southern Italy, the heel of the boot. Remote, vast open spaces, the red earth here has a magnetic pull. Raw, alternately charming and savage.

0: Now, in the annals of food, this is like a divisive dish. Basically, anything with reishi, also known as uni, we call it sea urchin roe. This is truly one of the greatest things on earth.
1: Despite its uncanny beauty, southern Italy's Puglia and Basilicata regions are some of the least populated, least visited, least known parts of the country.

0: a mix of sea, hills, valleys, and rich earth. The food here is Italian, but completely its own.
1: A little garlic, pepperoncino, parsley, sea urchin, some kind of fish, fumet, pasta, that's it. Oh, incredible. I've never been to this part of Italy before. A lot of blue here. Light browns and ochres and white. I don't know, you just look at this place, it demands a big space. As I walk around, I'm always humming with these Ennio Morricone scores. For a few dollars more, Once Upon a Time in the West.

so good. Sort of meal that makes you want to start smoking again. Oh, gracias. Oh, God, that's good. Jesus.

feudal, ungovernable. It was believed once that civilization and Christianity would never reach this far south into the heel of Italy's boot. A lawless land filled with folklore and tales of spirits and possession. A blood soup of Christianity and paganism.

0: I had an extremely handsome brother, and I was a little fine, I was like an elf. So I kind of didn't get the attention from the mother that my brother did. I have very big lips as a child, and she always used to say that I should have plastic surgery. But when you see my daughter, Sophia, she's got my lips.
1: Yeah.
0: But they look good on her.
2: Up in the mountains, you find tiny medieval-era villages like Bernalda, seat of the paternal family roots of this man, Francis Ford Coppola.
0: Welcome, benvenuto.
3: Thank you.
2: One of the greatest filmmakers of all time.
1: You have deep roots here.
0: My grandfather always told the stories of Bernalda, Bernalda Bella. And oddly enough, he never had gone back once he left as an American immigrant. But it became mythical to me. The story is that the family originally came from Lecce, and someone got the sister pregnant, and they killed her. And then they became briganti. So they were one step ahead of the law, and then they settled down and became laborers in olive fields. And that's really the origins of the Coppola family. Because the South was so oppressed by the North, it stayed the same. They haven't had 1,000 years of cheap gyp the tourist. And you come and you can walk out in the street. You're in a real Italian town where the people don't know anything about. They'll invite you to their house for dinner here, quite innocently. Mm-hmm. How long that will last, I don't know. What we're looking at here is a food. I thought you'd get a kick out of lambrusciane, what all my family call lambrusciune. It's the bulb of a flower, the hyacinth.
1: Wow.
0: You score it, and then you put it in deep fry, and that turns into a flower.
1: Beautiful. Oh, wow. This is incredible. So you may have some history with this house. I mean, grandfather was boning the help here? Was it?
0: You know, heard that story. My grandfather was, they called him Zumpa Balcone. He was girl crazy. And he would go up on the roof and go down to where the maid was, Palmetta, and conduct this affair. And so when I found this place years later, there was, in fact, a roof leading to a housemaid's. And I fantasized that perhaps that was where it happened. We have to have more food. Friend the Segunda. This is a dish, we called it codene. How do you call it?
4: Codena.
0: Yeah, this is like basically, my father said,
1: big skin.
0: This is the football.
1: Wait a minute, you had this in your dinner table as like a young man, as
0: yeah,
1: a kid?
0: Yeah, a little kid.
1: Wow.
0: I hated it.
1: Of course.
0: But now I don't.
1: Oh, so good.
0: Mmm.
2: We're dining at Palazzo Margherita, not the ancestral home of generations of Coppolas, but might well have been the one-time manor house of those who lorded over them while they worked in the fields.
0: During Mussolini time, every town had a podesta, the official of the fascist party. And this family was the podesta.
1: Oh.
0: The ladies here were so, you know, snobby. I mean, we are low-class Italians. They were more high-class Italian.
2: It took years and a lot of money converting the once grand but decaying mansion into a boutique hotel.
1: You know, when you bought this place, is there a sense of vengeance?
0: By then, the Godfather had come out 40 years ago.
1: Look, it's not about the film. It's about a historical correction.
0: There's a saying, you know what Italian Alzheimer's is? Do you know what it is? You forget everything but the grudge. This is the only internal garden in Basilicata. I don't think any of the normal people had ever been permitted to visit it. So I was happy that normal people were going to be here. The Godfather was a weird experience in my life because it was so much more successful than I could have ever anticipated, so that I became well known around the world in ways that was almost embarrassing. And so when I came here, they made me an honorary citizen, and they had the little school children out in the parade. And if I think about it as a new kid in a school, my greatest fear was embarrassment. Oh, here's Francis. He's the new student. Oh, Francis is a girl's name. I was embarrassed in front of everyone, and I was a total outsider. And then when I became on the other side of the Godfather, when I became so well known, I was also an outsider. So I've always been an outsider. What's in there?
3: Some lamb chops.
0: Oh, lamb chops, okay.
3: Some lamb head.
0: Oh, the capuzel is in there?
3: It's over there.
0: So you're getting a whole lamb's head.
1: Oh, look at this. Here we go. Come on out, man.
0: Oh, that's very good. Is this ready?
1: Very
0: good. Okay. Mmm.
1: Oh, that's fantastic.
0: Mm. Come here, little one. Hello, sweetie pie.
4: Hello.
0: Who's my friend? No, we went last night, and it was so great. We went to the local circus. The tigers and giraffe and water oxen.
5: Did you go to the circus? Was it good?
0: Cool.
5: What was your favorite part?
6: When the giant fake girl.

0: I want to see what's inside his gut.
1: Maybe a half-digested Speedo. you're enjoying that a little too much.
2: Any notions I had of spending an idyllic afternoon by the shore are quickly dashed when I discover it's a religious holiday, which apparently means Italians grease up, strap on their tiniest bathing suits, and hit the beach en masse.

The heel of Italy's boot has been referred to as the land of remorse, La Terra del Rimorso, which also translates to land of the rebitten.

0: Here, in this harsh landscape, lives the tarantula, and the echoes of some deep, dark, pre-Christian pagan ship, like Tarantism. A dance, a ritual, an exorcism, an expression of unspeakable desires.
1: What is this?
2: Your humble local wine. It's rustica.
1: Rustico.
2: Rustico.
1: We are the humble masseria.
2: Now, what is a masseria?
1: A masseria is a place that was the bigger house where the family would stay, and then the farmers,
2: right,
1: the animals.
2: It's a plantation.
1: It's a plantation.
2: The farms. This would be the big house.
1: Ay, ammazza quanta vas a me. Addio a lui, santo cielo. Un sacco di vas. The women are very provocative, huh? To say the least. It's like at your place in America. Hookers.
2: No, it's Hooters.
1: Hooters.
2: Hooters.
0: Local Apulian superstition has it, if a tarantula bit someone, most often a woman while she worked the fields, it could lead to some pretty direct and disturbing demonstrations of carnality and desire. The victim, tortured by something supernatural, toxic, for which there was only one cure.
1: La taranta. This is the kind of music that was played for these women who were possessed, bit by the tarantula. All of a sudden, a woman would be on the floor, speaking in tongues, like, oh, and the family doesn't know what to do. There was only one remedy, calling the musicians in. They would have this kind of ecstatic and orgasmic,
2: right,
1: pretty much moment where they were released from this ultimately sexual possession.
0: Over the generations, the Catholic Church absorbed ancient pagan traditions like Tarantism, and the ritualistic, frenzied music and dance associated with it evolved into what we know today as pizzica and tarantella.

While elsewhere in Europe, belief in afflictions like tarantism died off, down here, old-school rituals are still practiced. Victims of the tarantula's bite experience swelling, pain, spasms, and when exposed to music, hysteria.

0: Well, there's a sense of vastness that I'm not used to. So, does this remind you of your cowboy movies?
1: A little bit.
0: Yeah.
1: Yes, the lone gunman out for vengeance would be riding in a long shot over there.
2: The cave city of Matera was occupied for a span of 9,000 years, predating the days of Christianity, the Roman, and even Greek empires.
1: So this was the shame of Italy, this place.
0: It doesn't look shameful to me.
1: Back in the day, right, this was
0: where people lived in caves and they had no god.
2: After centuries of neglect, Matera's cave communities became, for post-war Italy, a symbol of national dysfunction, backwardness, and horrifying living conditions.
1: I mean, this is an area that was known for briganti, outlaws, bandits. Mm-hmm. So this was always where, you know, the losers were sent. Into the 50s and 60s, this was considered an embarrassment and a shame. People lived.
0: Yeah, because they had no water, yes.
1: 10 kids, shitting in a bucket, up to 50% mortality rate among children.
2: Malaria was endemic, with children begging in the street for quinine to prevent it.
0: They were burning fire to keep the animals away as the children were dying.
2: In the 1950s, the population was forcibly relocated, leaving Matera's cave structures abandoned.
0: And the way they lived, you know, they were still pagan.
1: And of course now it's
0: because of Mel Gibson and all the Christ movies, because it looks like Jerusalem at the time of Christ. And it's strange that, you know, in a place that had no God, they shot all the Christ movies. Jesus Incorporated brought the money, and all of a sudden this became hip, and people wanted to live in the caves and make bed and breakfast and expensive. It's expensive to live in the caves now.
1: But this is the story of every beautiful place, kind of. It's like, let's move everybody out, and then in come the hipsters and the postcards and the Airbnbs. Ah, and thank God nobody's living
0: like
1: here.
0: You. But anyway,
1: you're right, you're right.
0: Yeah, because
1: you're
0: people
1: right.
0: Like you make it, oh, this looks so wonderful, I want to go see. And then they bring the money in, and...
1: Oh, my God, I am selling Airbnbs right now, as we speak.
0: They put the cross up there. So up there you go to see Christ.
1: To take your selfie. But it's beautiful. It's still beautiful.
0: It looks idyllic. I've never seen a place like this. Not even in Jerusalem. But until the tourist arrives, then they make it
1: disgusting.
0: I mean, they make it
1: different.
0: Yes.

0: You know why the streets are empty?
1: Why?
0: Because everyone is celebrating.
1: The festa di Santi. You throw a party and celebrate the death of two saints.
0: Double P. Paolo and Pietro.
2: The festival of local patron saints, Peter and Paul, is equal parts religious celebration and a big party. But I'm not going. All right.
0: You don't want to go see the Feast of the Saints?
1: No. I did not. I'm named after a saint. But I have...
0: Which Anthony? Which Antonio?
1: One who loves animals. Right.
0: No.
1: Cooked.
0: No. But with Antonio, there's Antonio, he loves kids.
1: I like kids. They're not good. So, you have been reading up on St. Peter, I've been reading up on St. Paul. You know, two people were brutally, one was crucified upside down.
0: My guy had his head lopped off. Oh, he was beheaded.
1: He was beheaded.
0: For certain.
1: St. Paul wasn't like a nice guy.
0: No, he was terrible.
1: He was in charge of persecuting heretics and Christians.
0: Yeah.
1: Anyway, he's on his way to Damascus to torture the fuck out of some more Christians. And he experiences a blinding light. He goes blind.
0: And what does the voice say? I am Jesus, your Lord. You're torturing Christians. Like, you shall stop.
1: Yeah. Get on board, get on the Jesus train. And then 3 days later, the scales fell from his eyes.
0: Yes, but the scales, it's like prosciutto. Like, he had prosciutto in front of his eyes and fell down. And then he was like, oh, it was...
1: You're making me hungry.
0: It's a miracle. Oh, wow.
2: As important as religion, folklore, and history are to me, you know what's more important? Dinner. A last grab at some local specialties.
0: In the past, the town was considered a sacred site, protected by St. Paul, who, according to local belief, made the land and its inhabitants immune to the bites of poisonous animals, especially the tarantula. That's why, here you go.
2: A few final moments of happiness, far from the madness.
1: But it's going good now. I mean, actually, look at it. It's beautiful. The streets are incredibly clean.
0: I mean, I've never seen, like, when you walk around the streets, they shine. There's more money, there's more tourism. But what is this hiding? Because for me, when I see perfect beauty, I always wonder what's behind.

0: Το πρόγραμμα που ακολουθεί είναι κατάλληλο για άνω των 12 ετών. 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
1: This place was a booming, and well, you couldn't get through this town down here. But it's dead now. About 8 or 10 coal mines shut down at one time.
2: Let's go!
3: It's the same halftime speech every single week.
4: There's so much negativity surrounding this place that no one ever focuses on the positive. They see us as ignorant or hillbillies.
5: Overdose capital of the East Coast.
4: There's really more here than just poverty and illiteracy and drugs. There's a lot of good people here.
3: When you walk on this field, you better have tunnel vision. Don't look left, don't look right. You look at that scoreboard, and that shit burning your heart, you understand me? We got some ground to make up. And once we make that ground up, we'll take off. Let's go.

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That the things that are important to me are important to everybody. That every place else is out there, unthinkable, maybe even unknowable.

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Another America. In the mind of many of my fellow New Yorkers, the heart of God, guns, and Trump country. 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
1: 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We're down in these mountains and down in the holler, and these mountains protect us. Here, if you're going to see the sky, you got to look up.
0: You can find me on the highest mountain. You can find me in the black coal mine.
2: To think about, much less empathize with, somebody who comes from five generations of coal miners in a place that looks like this is, to our enduring shame, unthinkable. Why can't these coal miners get retrained, maybe put up solar panels for a living? Why would these conservative, deeply religious people vote for a thrice-married billionaire New Yorker? Well, I went to West Virginia, and you know what? Screw you. Here in the heart of every belief system I've ever mocked or fought against, I was welcomed with open arms by everyone. I found a place both heartbreaking and beautiful. A place that symbolizes and contains everything wrong and everything wonderful and hopeful about America. The town of Welsh, known in its glory days as Little New York.
3: Welsh is a very rural area. I mean, it's an hour away from Walmart. I mean, if that tells you anything, it's a real old historic town built in the 1800s.
2: The American dream in miniature, a place where generations of immigrants and dreamers could work and lift up their family.
1: The town of Welsh, when it was booming, the sidewalks were so crowded, they would be traffic backed up like a mile. You couldn't find a place to park. We had three hospitals, had a taxi cab stand, had three jewelry stores. It was just a wonderful place.
2: The rest of the country took a lot of money out of these hills over the decades. Billions and billions of dollars. And when it became cheaper or more convenient to pull the coal we needed to power our electrical grids and to make our steel elsewhere, this is what was left behind. But this is not a poverty porn show. Do not pity the people here, who, despite what you may think, are not unrealistic about a return to the glory days of coal and better times.
4: I drank coffee from the time I could walk. They put coffee in your bottle, coffee or wine.
2: Linda McKinney is a true daughter of Appalachia. She raised her children here. Linda's husband, Bob McKinney, is a longtime mine safety inspector.
5: Now, your family originally from Naples, is that right?
4: Yes.
5: Naples area?
4: Came here in 1923, trying to strike it rich in the coal mines. My mother died when I was five, so we went to live with my nonna, and the first day I was there, she pulled me up to a cook stove. This is a dish that my nonna cooked during hunting season with squirrels.
5: Mm-hmm.
4: Well, these aren't squirrels. This is chicken.
2: Dinner is a not untypical expression of hardscrabble Appalachian practicality.
4: Now, I don't measure anything, so nothing has a recipe here.
2: And Neapolitan roots.
4: The basil.
2: Home kitchen gardens, hunting, and gathering.
4: This my dad would call pizzellis, this peas.
6: Mm. Make your mama dance.
4: Now, this is what I'm famous for in these parts. Have you ever had spaghetti pizza? No, you haven't. Don't say you haven't. The tomato sauce was made with Joel's tomatoes at the food bank. We harvested those yesterday, and I made on spaghetti sauce.
2: Nearby, Joel runs an organic hydroponic farm that supplies the local school system.
7: The people here are very good. They give you the shirt off their back, come together in times of tragedy or anything.
2: Christian values mean something here. They're practiced on the street and in the home.
8: Most of you've all got your potatoes, right?
2: Linda runs 5 loaves and 2 fishes, a food bank that holds many of the lives here together during tough times. 16,000 people walk through these doors annually in a county of 20,000.
9: Gracious God, we just thank you for this day that we're able to give food out again. This is not a regular give out. Watch over us, protect us, help us to keep cool heads.
10: Father, we pray over the food we're about to eat for the nourishment of our body. Just bless it in the name of Christ. Amen.
11: Amen.
4: This is our home. We love it here. We're very close to our church. Everybody knows everybody. They're all dying now, but we're still hanging on, aren't we, honey?
12: Yeah.
5: Was there any sizable Italian-American community here?
4: Oh, yes. A lot of immigrants from different countries came here.
5: Still how large?
4: No. We've gone from, what, 100,000 to 10,000?
13: 10,000.
14: In the county itself, as of the last census. So. Mm.
5: Those are some grim statistics.
4: Yes, yes.
5: The coal that came out of this area built America, right?
10: McDowell County alone was called the billion-dollar coal field. And the people that were in charge at the time didn't take advantage of all that money in case something did happen to the coal mine.
15: The cool thing is that West Virginia is developing a strong entrepreneur movement that a lot of people don't know about. Like with Joey, he started hydroponic growing. I mean, not blaming others for their problems, just trying to solve their own. A lot of people that's really doing a lot of good that we don't hear about.
4: This is our pumpkin pie cake. You ever had a pumpkin pie cake?
16: You probably won't like it, so we'll take your spot.
10: We got spoiled. The last coal mines I worked at, I made base salary was $94,000 a year. I also taught vocational school, and most of the kids that I had said, well, I don't need this. I'm going to go in the coal mine.
17: There's just an education piece there now that we're trying to instill in some of the people that still have that mentality that coal was king. And, you know, we don't doubt that, but we try to think outside the box and look at some other opportunities that might be there.
18: The job that I have right now, probably one of the best jobs around here, other than the few guys that works at the coal mines. I operate the school bus.
2: I mentioned God and guns and truck.
19: Get more physical!
20: Let's go! Run!
2: But I forgot another big one. Football.
18: Well, I was born and raised there. I've been here all my life. Played defensive end for Welch High School. Graduated there in 1976.
2: The Mount View Golden Knights have long carried the mantle of the town as perpetual underdogs, mostly the children of miners, many from very difficult situations at home.
19: Why are you walking? Hurry up!
2: This week, it's homecoming.
19: Whistle!
2: Coach Larry Thompson has of late imposed some order and higher academic standards on the Knights. There are high hopes.
21: Lord, thank you for this food we're about to receive for the nourishment of our bodies. And bless these young men and these young women as they cheer and as they play on the field. In Jesus' name I pray. Amen.
22: Amen.
21: Let's go eat, guys.
2: Local boosters put together a pregame meal of ribs, baked potatoes, and chicken.
21: These kids, you know, they got long days. They wake up 4:45, 5 o'clock, and they don't leave off the hill with us till about 7 o'clock after practice. So, you know, they go through a lot.
5: How many generations of coal in your family?
23: At least 5.
5: Wow.
2: Coach Mike Anderson is second in command.
5: Coal in anybody else's family? Yeah?
24: No, like trash man, that's a really common job in my family.
21: Don't feel bad. Trash men make more money than teachers do, Chuck.
2: Fred Fatback Minko, Micah Woogie McLaughlin, and Cole Chavo Anderson are in many ways typical Mount View players and students with the hopes and dreams of, well, any other high school students.
5: Homecoming.
21: It is.
5: How big a deal is football in general and this game and what you guys do?
21: A lot of these kids, they understand that there's not a lot of resources here. And before, you can kind of feel the dreariness that kind of lingered around the community. But now, you know, with these boys winning, the work ethic they're putting in, you can feel the support. You know, like we did a few community outreach programs this summer. We went down to the park and they painted, and they feel it. They feel that sense of pride.
5: How's this football program changed your life?
24: It gave me something to do, stay out of trouble.
23: Some of these guys have changed 100%. They had no guidance, no discipline. They have outside forces that could be pulling them into different directions. And they know how that life is going to go for them. And as a team in here relying on each other, their limits are out of this world.
5: Now, in the past, you could get in high school pretty sure that you were going to make big money in you know, working in coal. You don't have that kind of guarantee now. What do you see yourself doing in 10 years?

0: to win. And everyone will be watching. I make my
1: home in mountain people. Are you dancing with them?
2: I fear it going through their veins. My soul.
1: Keep counting on me. One, two, three.

0: boys say West Virginia girls are gold diggers. Them boys should know better, 'cause in West Virginia there ain't no gold, just black, black coal. And them girls, them West Virginia girls, don't take no handouts. They got a living to make. And stripping is hard work.
1: West Virginia was settled by people who were fleeing persecution, by homesteaders, people who just wanted to live their lives their own way. But the discovery of vast coal reserves and the big business that grew up around it changed everything.
0: Boom, boom. Them girls shake it. Boom, boom. Them girls dance. Them boys know some of them West Virginia girls can't count. So they laugh and call them names like crazy, like whore, just after they take all their mineral rights. Boom, boom. She was wrong. Boom, boom. Forever gone. Boom, boom. Them boys, them girls, them mountains.

0: What is right? What is wrong? What is mine? And what gets taken away? The town of War understands this dynamic well. It's a former coal and timber camp that has more than paid its dues.
1: Can't go wrong with biscuits and gravy.
2: It works for me. Biscuits, gravy, two eggs up, and a coffee. I'm a happy man.
1: Yeah.
0: The War Cafe is one of the few family-owned businesses left in town.
2: It's an obvious New Yorker arrives in town. First question, why no self-service? I've been at the farthest reaches of the Arabian desert. All I gotta do is climb a dune. I'm gonna get three bars.
3: I mean, the mountains, it's hard to get signals down into each individual valley.
0: Nick Mullins is a former coal miner turned writer, working in public outreach, trying to help people transition away from fossil fuel.
1: Try calling an ambulance here and getting out of the county to the closest hospital. They don't deliver babies at the hospital in this county anymore.
0: Elaine McMillian Sheldon is an Oscar-nominated documentary filmmaker born and raised in southern West Virginia.
2: If you were describing, church-going, to a great part religious, gun rights important, a lot of people of my ilk, that's not going to resonate at all. In fact, it sounds threatening.
1: Right, but both sides are saying the same thing. Both sides feel threatened by each other. Right. And I would say a majority of people that live in this region want to be left alone. The traditions of this place, the things that we value, whether that be family, interpersonal communication, not having cell phone technology to distract us, those types of things sort of butt up against America's idea of progress. And it's why we've always been looked at as being backwards.
4: Σε μια εποχή που τα fake news μας απειλούν, εμείς εδώ προτάσουμε τις πραγματικές ειδήσεις. 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
2: Part of the media, but living here is a really big challenge because rarely people like myself actually are the ones that control our narrative, that control our story.
3: It was always too easy to come gawk at West Virginia, to make it the poster child for whatever the agenda of the moment was. Lazy depictions of stereotypical West Virginians. Hillbillies and hicks tucked into isolated hollers to be pitied or made objects of laughter and derision.
2: If you Google Appalachia to this day, you're going to see dirty-faced kids barefoot on a front porch shaking Lyndon B. Johnson's hand. There's a lot more to Appalachia than that.
3: In 1964, Lyndon Johnson declared his war on poverty. A good thing, yes? But the accompanying press tour portraying the people here as an incapable and bewildered, helpless mass, missed the basic essential character, the pride and the self-reliant core of the people here. That damage is lasting.
2: When you come in and keep telling us how poor, fat, how all these things are, I think we've all felt it at some point, shame.
4: What should people know about this area that they don't know, that they're not getting?
5: Well, I think it's been said, but it's just not been hit home. It's just how much that people in this area have been exploited. The land agents who came in and bought up all the mineral rights. The coal and timber companies that started extracting and taking everybody's labor rights.
6: I can't fight a big coal company who's got too much money.
2: Politicians from D.C. that can make a quick day trip down here and get a good soundbite.
7: Who is the stand-up? You're all standing up anyway.
8: The drug companies.
2: 9 million pills in Kermit, West Virginia over 2 years. One pharmacy.
8: A town of 372 people.
5: There's some political figures that come through and say that they will try to get away from the mono economy of coal.
9: The great issue confronting West Virginia in 1960s is economic development.
5: But by and large, the industry doesn't really want that. Why would they? If somebody could live here and make a similar living wage and not have to risk their life, then they're not going to. The other side of this is that Democrats, they don't take a lot of time to understand the problems here.
10: I just want to know how you can say you're going to put a lot of coal miners out of jobs and then come in here and tell us how you're going to be our friend.
5: I don't think people understand just how genuine and wonderful the people are in these mountains, people who have just worked all their lives and who sacrificed so much for their families.
3: You cannot talk about West Virginia without talking about coal. And coal is a complex issue here, tied into the cell tissue and family pride of the people who have worked in the mines for generations.
6: That coal mine is something else, you know, but you got to take care of yourself in there.
11: That fan is blowing about 200,000 cubic feet of air into the mine, the fresh air.
6: When you go in that mine, you know, where you going to get lived, see the outside again.
11: We're going about 5,000 feet.
4: 5,000 feet deep?
11: Yeah, oh yeah. It's a little bumpy ride in places.
3: Pat Graham is the foreman at the Paycar mine in Kimball.
12: Watch your head. This particular mine is a metallurgical grade coal.
13: So this is for a steel?
12: Yeah. The average wage of a miner is 60% greater than the average wage of all laborers in the United States. That's wow. Pretty phenomenal. It's easy to see why people in McDowell County want mining jobs.
14: I'm staying in a town nearby, Welch. There's no bar.
15: Wow.
16: Hey, Mr. Caller, we'd like to gather here to thank you for this opportunity to support our families. Please watch after us, keep us safe while we're on the ground working. Amen.
17: Amen. Amen.
12: What do you got?
18: Bear meat and chicken.
14: Oh, damn.
12: I may just put my sandwich back here if you got bear meat.
14: That's delicious. Do you think the country as a whole, do you think they understand the coal business at all, what coal mining is about?
19: No, no.
14: You don't really understand at all.
12: When you travel from New York to here, whether you're on a boat, plane, train, or in the sky, or driving on a car, it's because of a mine.
3: Mining causes damage to the environment. Of this, there is no doubt. But what cannot be grown must be mined. There ain't no cell phones, for instance, without mines somewhere.
14: Does anybody think it's going to come back big time, like 30 years ago? Or
20: my personal opinion, Every time a Republican's in there, it goes up.
14: Right. This used to be a solidly Democratic state. What do you think made Trump attractive? A city slicker, three times married.
21: That's easy for me.
14: Yeah.
21: Hillary shows up here, and she openly said she's going to put a lot of coal miners out of work. Wrong answer.
14: How many kids you got?
22: I got three.
14: Three?
12: Six.
14: Hold on. If your son and kids have other options, would you recommend that they join the family business?
23: No, sir. No.
14: You'd say no.
21: I'd about guarantee you that everybody here, their dad who worked in the coal mines, probably told their son, don't go into the coal mines.
20: That's what I was told. That's what I told mine.
14: Yeah.
21: Man, you're going to tell them, no, don't do it. You know, if they do, but you're going to be proud. I'm proud. From the stickers we put on our buckets, from the stickers we put on our hats, to my coffee mug there, passed down. If I don't mess that thing up, if my son goes to the mines, that's going to be his.
14: When and if you retire, what would you like to do? Where'd you like to go?
23: I don't know where I'm going, but I'd say I'll lay back on the couch for a while.

0: It's so easy from afar to say that Cole's time here has come and gone. That we should let the miners move, find some other work. What other work? The state's biggest employer is now Walmart.
1: Now I've seen my share of trouble, and I've held my weight in shame. But I'm baptized in your name, lovely lady May.
0: Whatever your views, respect these people, what they do, and what they've paid.

0: have to be durable, to say the least. I mean, you're pounding the hell out of them.
1: Actually built to be indestructible.
0: Indestructible.
1: Yeah, that's the plan.
2: I guess we broke it.
3: This batshit crazy vertical Mad Max drag race come demolition derby is called rock bouncing.
0: Keep my neck from bouncing around too much.
1: Yeah, and what it's actually designed for is major collisions, and it keeps your head from tearing off your body.
3: Adam Ringer is a native son, jack of many trades, and a man who's all too happy to spend the day trashing some hills just to show me a good time.
4: Get me drinking that moonshine.
0: Pretty badass.

0: frog legs, turtle patties.
1: Eric Williams is a hunter and trapper who caught most of this meal wading waist deep in the swamp on his property.
0: You ever ate snapping turtle?
2: Oh, I'm definitely, I'm not missing that.
0: Smallmouth bass, catfish, barbecued and fried.
2: Wow, what a spread.
1: Trail riding, ATVs, off-roading, and the supporting industries are an up-and-coming play for tourism in the state. There are thousands of miles of trails running through the hills and places like this.
3: Anybody with any off-road vehicle can come. 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
1: King Knob Motorsports Park, owned by Mike Hansen and Amber Williams.
2: They have to sign a release before they come on.
3: They do.
2: Yeah, that's smart.
4: Yeah.
5: We actually climb stuff that's vertical.
2: Straight up.
5: Yep. Yeah, this race this weekend, the last 30 feet of the hill, the second hill, was actually vertical. You had to hit it with enough momentum to skip up over it and land on top.
2: Wow.
5: Yeah, that's why you got to have a lot of horsepower.
6: But too much power can get you in a lot of trouble also.
2: Oh, really?
6: Oh, yeah.
5: Exactly right. Yeah. Horsepower is not always the key to success, but it's always a lot of fun.
6: Hopefully you can come back and try the Barbie Jeep thing.

0: act of life around here. Whether as a means to defend your isolated home, get yourself dinner when there's no place else to get it, or just for the fun of shooting stuff. The feeling that gun ownership is an absolute right, immutable and non-negotiable, runs deep here.
1: Everybody's backyard look like this?
2: Ours does.
0: Justin and Ashley McMillian are the nice couple next door. If unusually heavily armed.
3: Our muzzle brake are the only kind that actually reduce recoil, muzzle rise, and flash.
0: They own JMAC Customs, a home business that designs and builds custom weapons and parts.
3: So this keeps you on target and makes sure that you're safe while you're shooting. Put the mag in.
1: Safety off.
3: Safety off. You got it.
1: All right.
3: 3, 2, 1.
0: Now, to be clear, these are fully automatic firearms. They cannot be purchased legally by individuals anywhere. But as they're in the business, these guys can apply for special, highly vetted ATF licenses for purposes of product development and testing.
1: That was a lot of fun. To the child, what can I say?
2: Who wants to blow up pumpkins?
3: Just mixed up a binary explosive. Some are small and some are big. You only know when you shoot it, so.
1: Ooh, a surprise. I love surprises.
3: 3, 2, 1.
0: Whatever you feel about gun rights or access to weapons, there is an undeniable, visceral thrill to blowing shit up. People who like guns like them for a reason.
3: It's a whole lot of America right there.
1: Yeah, not mine.
4: Two choices, venison or beef, with or without cheese.
1: Well, venison and cheese.
2: Yeah.
1: Cheese. Wow, nice selection.
3: That's what I'll have.
4: Reverend Fathers, we bow in your presence. We just thank you for this day. And most of all, we just thank you for the liberties and freedoms that our country provides and you've provided. Amen.
2: Amen.
1: So everybody born and bred here, or?
2: Lisa's from California.
1: Mm-hmm.
5: And so when you came here, that was the first time you ever shot a gun, wasn't it?
6: Yeah.
3: Show him your arm.
2: Yeah, show him your tat. She got an AK tat.
7: Tattooed on her arm. I've lived in Canada for a long time. I stayed in England for quite a while, Sweden for quite a while. No matter how long I'm gone, I always come back. Can't just load the Jeep up with a bunch of guns and stay out there for 7 days and, you know, you can't really do that anywhere else.
3: That's probably one of the greatest things about West Virginia. You know, we can enjoy whatever we want to enjoy. I'm not trying to force my opinions on anybody else. That being said, we will defend ours.
2: Yeah.
1: I was guessing.
2: Yeah.
1: Look, I grew up in an environment, you see somebody at the supermarket carrying a handgun, that would be a cause for red alert. Do you think there can be common ground between somebody who grew up absolutely thinking guns are a bad thing?
3: I say no.
1: Okay, you're an honest man, and I appreciate it.
3: I'm a responsible gun owner. Why should I be crippled in what I'm able to do as far as protecting my family?
1: Look, I hear you. But there's a fair number of people in this world who are just, you know, too dumb to pour piss out of a boot. You know, 90-year-old drivers in Florida, they still got their license, but should they be driving?
2: Right.
8: I mean, a few years ago, my father was involved in a shooting at his pharmacy that he works at. Man came in, he had a weapon. My dad concealed carries, he has a license to conceal carry. He drew his weapon and fired. If they take guns away from law-abiding citizens, then it's just gonna be the criminals that have it.
0: It should be pointed out, it has to be pointed out, faced head on, that shortly after we filmed here, a gunman in Las Vegas with a perfectly legal weapon fired off 1,100 rounds in 10 minutes. Wounding 422 people and killing 58. Shortly after that, 17 students were murdered in Parkland, Florida, with a legally purchased semi-automatic rifle. And the list goes on, with victims of mass shootings that have happened since this conversation measured in the hundreds. So there is that to think about, too.
1: I don't know whether the Founding Fathers anticipated the kind of firepower that we've been playing with today. We live in a different world.
0: There are the nice people who live next door who like guns, and unfortunately, there seem to be a whole lot of people who aren't nice at all.
9: Hey, get behind cover!
0: One would hope there is at least some middle ground.

0: They call this Burning Fork Holler.
1: What is a holler? I mean, it's spelled hollow, but it's pronounced holler.
2: A holler to me is where everybody is united. Everybody sticks with one another and takes up for one another.
3: Lola Klein is a single mother of four children, and in many ways emblematic of both the difficulties and inherent strengths of people around here.
1: Where do you find them? In the trees or on the ground?
2: Trees.
1: Mostly up the trees?
2: Squirrels are more like, it's a waiting game. Find us a place and see it and watch for movement.
3: She and her best friend, LaShawna Huff, hunt together, raise kids together, and do their best to get by in a changing world that can get very hard.
2: We gotta keep our eye out too, timber rattlers.
1: They good eating, rattlesnake?
2: I've never eaten one. I see a rattlesnake coming this way, and I go that way.
1: When you first go hunting, how old were you?
2: My grandpa took me when I was about six. I just love this place. Having a bad day, you can always go up in the mountains, so it changes.

0: She used to cook it and fix squirrel gravy.
1: Lola's neighbor's name may be Drayma Lester, but everybody here calls her Mom.
0: 58 years. I was born and raised here.
2: You ever think about leaving?
0: No.
1: She often cooks and helps look after the kids.
3: Biscuit.
4: Homemade biscuits, homemade gravy.
5: Fried potatoes.
3: Fried potatoes, excellent.
1: And Lola does her best to look after her. That's what people do in the Hollers.
6: Dear Lord, we come to you this day. Thank you for this food and bless the hands that fix this food. Thank you for each and every living day. Amen.
0: Amen. And thank you for letting us meet more friends.
5: Yes.
3: Thank you for having me.
5: I've been waiting all day for this.
3: Are you working on a farm nearby, is that right?
5: Yes. After the strip mines are done here, the land's usually, it's just useless. Mm-hmm. So we're trying to make a purpose. Pumpkins, watermelon, we're just trying to figure out what we'll grow on.
3: So there's life after coal?
5: There's life after coal.
3: Yeah.
5: For about 8 years, I worked on the strip mines. I could probably get a job now, but I don't want to mess up a good thing. So what do you think about that squirrel?
3: Oh, man, it's good.
5: Good, I am.
3: Thank you.
0: They call it wild and wonderful West Virginia.
3: It is. And your girls are how old?
5: My girls are 9, 8, 6, and 3.
3: Taught any of them to shoot yet?
5: Yeah, all of them.
3: All of them.
5: They think their mommy's a big hero, too, because she killed that big buck last year.
3: Yeah? How big was this thing?
5: 250. Weighed 250 pounds.
3: Yeah, you dragged that thing out of the woods yourself?
5: Mm-hmm.
3: Dress it?
5: Yes.
3: Cook it?
5: Yep.
4: We don't rely on nobody.
5: Yep, there ain't nothing I can't do, and if I don't know how to do it, I'll learn. We're not a bunch of pregnant women barefooted with no teeth. I got all mine, you see.
3: What's the best thing about living in this area, and what's the worst thing?
4: The best thing is the people here. You always got somebody that has your back no matter what. Like, I couldn't move away from here. I'd be so sick, homesick.
5: There's probably nobody in the Hollers that I couldn't go say, hey, I'm hungry. Would you fix me a sandwich? Or...
3: And the worst thing?
0: See somebody that's on pills or drunk or out here just fighting.
3: What can you do?
0: Pray for him. That's all we can do.
7: Oh, little Liza. Oh, little Liza, little Liza Jane.

0: shot off. Do you want to move with a felon? Shaking that, dish the hips all that like that. Making it hard to fight back.
1: For years here, the base was what was called a West Virginia Democrat. Hardline on the Second Amendment, religious, but pro-union, with a record of voting reliably blue. Those days are gone.
2: You know, I'm a high school dropout, military, you know, I'm a veteran. There is a smell on the earth itself here in West Virginia that when I was away, when I was in the Army, that your soul rots away. It feels like you can't smell it. Or you look up and you see the sun all the way set. Here it disappears around 4 o'clock.
1: Alan Lardieri is a former tanker in the U.S. Army, a what he calls constitutional conservative. He is solidly pro-Trump Republican. However distant from Mr. Trump's New York City background and gold-plated lifestyle he may be.
2: You'll see a lot of parallels in rural West Virginia that you see in the inner city.
3: I see a lot of parallels to places I've been. School districts that are starved.
2: That's right.
3: Opioid addiction, teenage pregnancy, food deserts, you know, where there ain't nothing but fast food.
2: Yeah, exactly. Okay, where's our Whole Foods? It's non-existent, sir.
3: Why would West Virginia overwhelmingly go for a guy, Donald Trump, who's never changed a tire in his life, who sits on a gold toilet?
2: Yeah. Everybody else talks around us, whatever. This man talks just like us, like how we talk to each other in our minds. It ain't pretty. It's straight talk.
3: Well, you know, they say he tells it like it is. I don't know that that's true. He says outrageous things. I guess that's refreshing.
2: Yeah. You know, I gave up on political saviors a long time ago. I'm not going to be naive and go ahead and say that I think that there's going to be one individual, especially in government, that's going to turn everything around. Trump can bring change, and it's very quite simple. His offensive, incendiary nature can send a word out to these assholes these individuals that so-called represent us in Congress, Senate, whatever. If people get frustrated enough, they're gonna put somebody in there that's not like you. You know, what I hope that things can come out of this is national dialogue. We have to start talking. We have to do it.
3: He stopped tweeting from the toilet at 4 o'clock in the morning. I feel a lot more comfortable. You know, it's a little impulse control, dude.

0: ones right here, they're called wood nettle. You've got a really nice kind of aromatic quality to them.
1: With the pawpaws, it's better if you can kind of like feel them, see if they're ripe.
2: America's forgotten fruit, the pawpaw. Forgotten when most Americans stopped going to the forest for their food. But in West Virginia, they were never forgotten.
0: So that's a pawpaw ice cream with some candied wildflowers. And then this is an old-fashioned vinegar pie. It's in a class of pies called desperation pies that try to create something like a lemon pie, and you don't have lemon juice. What do? Put some vinegar and some nutmeg together and give it that same kind of tang.
2: Appalachia has a rich and deep culinary culture, increasingly fetishized, riffed on, appropriated for the genteel tastes of a hipster elite willing to pay big bucks for what used to be, and still is in many cases, the food of poverty.
0: We see that ramps are selling for $30 a pound in New York City that were harvested in West Virginia. And what's West Virginia seeing from that? Mm-hmm. Probably a guy that got about $2 a pound.
3: That becomes just another extractive industry,
0: right,
3: like coal or timber. But you sort of start to see that.
4: That's the story of West Virginia.
3: Yeah.
2: Chef Mike Costello and partner Amy Dawson are looking to keep that culture alive and appreciated and paying off locally for the region it originated in.
0: I also have some buttermilk poached trout that we're going to put on there with some pickled rhubarb. Yeah, it'll be good.
2: They run a traveling kitchen that brings local ingredients, Appalachian recipes, and the stories behind them around the state. Lost Creek Farm is their place. A working farm they're rebuilding by hand. And the nucleus of that effort is the garden.
5: Today,
6: the one or the Logan
5: Giant? This seed is Logan Giant seeds, and they're an heirloom strain of bean, and I've had these seeds for 40 years. I've saved these for 40 years.
0: This guy down at the end of the table, Rue, is in his 90s. He said it's important for somebody to carry on these traditions. He gave me his stock of heirloom beans this year.
2: This is what heirloom looks like outside of Holy Foods. Bloody butcher corn, fat horse beans, candy roaster squash, and Homer Fike's yellow ox heart tomatoes.
7: Nice and soft, and it's like really sweet green tomato.
2: These ingredients define a near lost time and flavor.
0: It's an Italian heirloom beet that was brought to West Virginia by Italian immigrants, so it's called a Chioggia.
2: A story of hardship and resourcefulness.
0: We've got some sweet corn chowder. We're gonna just like drizzle a little bit of this nettles and wild apples. Next, we've got these crackers. They're broken communion wafers. You know, the way that Appalachian food has always worked is you work within your means and you create something pretty special out of what you have at your disposal. And we've kind of suffered from this in a way. It created this sort of rush towards the middle class and a rush towards the perception that we're better than the foods that we used to have to eat.
8: Mm-hmm. Yeah, I think we were taught a lot to be embarrassed of our hillbilly past, you know? Right. I remember coming home from school and my dad having hog's head on the kitchen table making head cheese and sauce. Like, I'd have mortified if somebody came over and saw that.
9: Yeah, a friend of mine's grandmother once told me, you know, we used to make this because we were poor. Now we make it because it's effing good.
4: Oh, what's that?
0: This is some buttermilk fried rabbit that we raise here at the farm.
4: Oh, yes.
0: A little bit of chow chow, some fresh maple syrup. Is it gross that we slaughter rabbits right behind us?
4: Yeah.
0: This is some venison harvested from the woods here. It's got a wild chicory root rub to it. Some chanterelles and sorghum syrup and some wild pears.
4: Wow.
2: Mike and Amy's friends are a cross-section of people invested in West Virginia's potential.
4: Oh, which one drinking here, the old school cider?
9: We actually came across a recipe from 1822 with elderberry and cider, and it's a native plant here, so we put a little bit in there to see what it would do, and it came out wonderful.
4: You're using only West Virginia apples?
9: I am only using West Virginia apples.
4: That can't be cost effective.
9: It can and can't be.
4: Nobody's talking about money at this table, though.
9: This is another thing for me. We're often talked about as being this impoverished state. We're rich, I mean, as could be, in food and the things that we make as a culture and as a community. When you're living on the land and doing what your ancestors did, you feel a connection that you can't get anywhere else.
1: You know, you look at something as simple as these pole beans. It took a community to save that seed. You know, every time we put food on the plate, there's a story about the way that people have always kind of bound together to survive.
2: People around this fire are looking hopefully to the future. They are friends, they are interdependent, a community, an economy.
6: Everybody that's going to the game. Bless these young men and these young women as they cheer and as they play on the field. Lord, guide us to victory this evening. Keep everybody safe, to and from the game. In Jesus' name I pray, amen.
2: It's Friday night, homecoming. The Summers County Bobcats versus the Mount View Golden Knights. And for the citizens of Welsh and McDowell County, this is a very big deal indeed. Everybody knows everybody else's families, asks after their kids by name. Mixed couples are common. There's an easy familiarity between people here.
10: Homecoming queen is...
11: Bang, bang, on three, 1, 2, 3! Bang, bang! Get there! Kick out.
4: So very much West Virginia tradition, coal mining and a military.
12: Yeah, we were 10 and a half years, Navy. We done been around and back.
4: You've been around. And yet, back here.
12: Back here.
2: Monica Barner is a Mount View alum. Her husband, Sly, is a coach. And her sons, Elijah and Aliki, are on the team. Her daughter, Alisa, is a cheerleader. So it's personal for her.
12: Born and raised here. Went to school here. Wouldn't have another way. Uh-huh.
2: Garnett Edwards Jr. is a former Mount View player who went on to play college ball.
13: In this state of West Virginia, we got two things going on for us. That's church and sports. Now, if we lose a game, it's like losing our best friend.
14: The Golden Knights, nothing.
6: Fellas. Just want you to play hard. Just want you to play hard and make smart decisions.

0: He messed up his back and couldn't work anymore. He said, one of these days you'll get out of these hills. Daddy, I've been trying, I just can't catch a break. There's too much in this world, I can't seem to say.
1: There you go.

0: gonna forget this ball game. Whenever you're in a bind, you stuck in a corner, you know what I'm saying? Fight through it. Fight your way out of it. And anything you do in life, in school, in football, as long as you got me and these coaches, and this community, it's all you need.
1: Yeah! I grew up here, got married here. It's home.
2: Oh my goodness, there he is. Oh, I'm so proud of you.
3: There's more here than just poverty and literacy and drugs. There's a lot of good people here. We all do care about each other.
4: So proud, so proud.
5: What are any of our hopes and dreams? A roof over our heads, some security, maybe even some happiness for our children. The opportunity to be proud of something. We all have that in common.
6: I wish y'all could come down here and see us. And when y'all do, I hope y'all enjoy it.
5: This is America. And if you can't embrace it, no matter how bitterly and fiercely we may disagree, there is no hope for any of us.
7: I've been living here 65 years. I wouldn't trade it for nothing. I guess I'll be here till they cut the lights out.
8: Merry

0: I'll tell you. You know what I need? I need something new.
1: About the chicken 277.
0: No, she's too eager. There's no challenge.
2: And congratulations on your clean restroom. Nice.
3: Thank you.
1: Still say 277's your best bet. Especially if you're looking for instant action.
0: Hey, man, who needs 277?

0: Hi.
1: Hi.
0: My name's Alda. This is my brother Charlie. Charles is sort of the quiet type. I, however, am not the quiet type. You look like you could use some help.
1: I didn't know it showed.
0: Where you headed?
1: West, I think.
0: Well, we just happen to be heading that way. Okay?
1: Okay.
0: Had any lunch yet?
1: I never touch it before breakfast.
0: Well, one restaurant, Charlie?

0: something you don't feel?
1: I don't feel well. No, I don't. I don't want to.
0: I'm not going to worry about it.
1: Oh, please don't.
2: Stupid tramp.
3: Wanted a challenge.

0: take it easy, baby, all right? It's gonna be all right. Take it easy.
1: It hurts.
0: Yeah.
1: Please make it stop.
0: Why don't you just go ahead and squeeze this big paw if you want, as hard as you want. Go ahead.
1: Help me. Please help me.
0: Look, an ambulance is on the way, and you're gonna have a doctor soon, okay?
1: Don't leave me.
0: I'm not gonna leave you. Not gonna leave you.
1: Tell my mother
0: that I
1: didn't.
0: What?
1: That Jimmy. That I didn't do what Jimmy did.
0: Okay. All right.
2: 1-10-8.
0: Okay.
2: Northern 2, 10-8.
0: Terry.
3: Mm.

0: One second. Hey, man, I said one more minute. Just hold on. Okay.
1: Mr. Evans here said she came out of nowhere.
2: Tell her mother she didn't do like Jimmy did. What?
1: He said there was no way to avoid the accident.
3: And she came from out of nowhere and running down the hill on the wrong side. Look, I tried to stop it. That was terrible. Well, I don't know what the procedure is. What do I do? Notify my insurance company?
2: Notify your insurance company. We'll notify you as soon as we know who she is. All right? Thank you.
4: Thank you, Mrs.
1: Thank you. Well, length of skid marks and point of impact bear out his story.
2: Length of skid marks. Point of impact. Oh, we're very cold and factual, aren't we?
1: That is what they ask for in the reports. All the facts, figures, and details.
2: Yeah, but she's not a detail. She's a human being. We can't finish that report without the victim's name, right?
1: No.
2: No. Okay. Let's go.
5: Right. Thank you. Okay. I'm all yours till that thing goes off again.
2: A girl. TA victim. How is she?
5: She's pretty bad, Terry.
2: But she's still alive.
5: Yeah.
2: We need identification, Jill.
1: Any chance of talking to her?
5: No. Sorry. No visitors. Look, she's still unconscious.
2: How's it look?
5: Not good. She's got multiple internal injuries, and they can't operate until she stabilizes.
2: We'll wait.
1: Any idea how long it'll be, Jill?
5: Oh, yeah, it could be 2 or 3 hours. Look, it seems pretty silly for you to wait. Why don't you let me call Riker if there's any change?
1: Okay, thanks. Terry?
2: Be sure to phone Jill, okay?
5: Sure. Intensive care, Miss Danko.
1: Don't let it get to you, Terry.
2: A police officer must maintain professional detachment at all times.
1: Yeah, well, that's what the book says, but you know it's true.
2: Yeah, the book don't tell me everything, you know? Like, who is she? What was she doing up there, running downhill? How'd she get there? No purse, no ID?
1: We handle a lot of TAs. Why are you so hung up on this one?
2: I don't know. Maybe because she needed help and I couldn't.
1: You're a cop, not a doctor.
2: All those people. The ambulance attendant. The other one honking his horn. Couldn't care less, as if she was nothing, a zero. Are we so callous, so unfeeling, that life doesn't count?
1: Can't make a blanket indictment of everybody.
2: No. Someone's got to do something.
1: Where are we going?
2: Missing persons. Young woman, Caucasian, about 18 or 19, 5'5", 105, 110, blonde hair, blue eyes.
6: Wearing?
2: Faded blue jeans, yellow blouse, and light blue canvas shoes.
6: How long has she been missing?
2: She's an accident victim. Happened a couple hours ago.
6: Well, that's hardly enough time for anyone to report her missing.
2: I know, but she could have been missing 5 minutes or 5 years. I just want to know who she is.
6: Well, I could check further, but I...
2: Could you? Please.
1: Terry?
2: Yeah.
1: Lieutenant wants us.
2: I'll be right back, lovely. Could you please keep looking?
7: Yes, sir. Anything you want to add to this TA report before I send it through?
2: No, sir. Except identification of the victim. Still sweating it.
7: Okay, it goes as is.
2: It's It's incomplete. We're still missing a name.
7: Her name is Jane Doe, number 4, deceased.
2: Deceased?
7: That's right. Mrs. Danko phoned. The young woman died without regaining consciousness.

0: Hey, Sergeant Morelli, I asked what's being done. You gonna charge me with a felony?
1: Everybody asks what's being done. You see these? I'm 20 cases behind. And if I had five heads or five more detectives, I'd still be behind, okay?
0: You did get a request to investigate, didn't you, Sergeant?
1: Oh, the chain of command is still operative. Is it ever? Field report by Owens, follow-up report with yours and Owens' signatures. She's a Jane Doe.
0: But it is your job to determine her real identity, Sergeant.
1: We do the best we can, Webster. We're doubling up as it is. Homicide, bunco, forgery. We even get requests from Vice to give him a hand. Relax. Is this some kind of a thing with you?
0: Yes, Sergeant, I do want to know who she is.
1: Try missing persons.
0: I did. So far, nothing.
1: Sorry.
0: So am I. Sorry isn't good enough, is it, Sergeant Morelli?
2: I understand your feelings.

0: missing persons hasn't had one query. The detective bureau is snowed under. But she's a human being.
1: She was, Webster. The girl is dead.
0: It doesn't end there, does it? I mean, out there, she has a mother. A mother that she asked me to tell something to.
1: What would that be?
0: I don't know. Something like, tell my mother I didn't do like Jimmy did.
1: Got any idea what she meant by that?
0: Well, hopefully it'll mean something to her mother when we find her.
1: Finding her mother is not your job.
0: Yeah, it doesn't seem to be anybody's job, Lieutenant.
1: No, no, it's Morelli's. Now, why don't you just relax and let the system operate at its own pace?
0: Because everybody in the system seems to be too busy or too indifferent.
1: She is not the first Jane Doe. She will not be the last. And unfortunately, some are never identified.
0: So we just make like she never existed, right?
1: I know, it's sad and it's rough, but that's the way it is.
0: I know. That's what life's all about. You live, you die. And in the end, you're just one of the zillions that pass through. She touched me. She reached out. We had a moment. She asked me to help her. Now, Lieutenant, do you want me to pretend that she didn't happen? Because if that's what life has to be about, it's nothing more than a joke. And the joke just happens to be on every one of us.

0: Hey, Alden.
1: Huh? Alden, listen to this. An unidentified young woman died of injuries sustained and struck down by a motorist in the foothill section yesterday. Driver of the car...
0: Hey, by the way, did our monthly check come in?
1: Yeah, it's on the bar. Do you want to hear the rest of the story?
0: Oh, yeah. Sure, Charlie. Tell me the rest of the story.
1: Driver of the car, T.G. Evans, was not held.
0: Well, that's it?
1: Oh, yeah. Yeah, it just goes on to describe her.
0: How come it doesn't mention that she had claws like a Bengal tiger? Oh, dear old dead daddy's annuity. May it never end.
1: Acquiescat in pace. What was her name, anyway?
0: Oh, Karen, I think. Listen, will you forget about that? We have nothing to worry about.
1: Unless somebody discovers that we spiked her chili with a heavy dose of acid.
0: Charlie, will you do me a favor? Will you forget about it?
2: They ought to be tracing her fingerprints. Her dental history.
3: Come on, Jerry. It was an accident, not a homicide. Okay, it's a terrible thing, but what can we do?
2: Hang your right in the next corner.
3: Mind telling me where we're going?
2: Level 9 in control. Requesting code 7 at 186 Congress Street.
4: Ludlow 9, roger on your code 7.
2: Recognize the address?
3: Yeah, but I didn't know they served lunch at the county morgue.
5: I'm not sure now. Where do we put her at? Oh, yeah, here. Number 4, Jane Doe. And hold that, huh?

0: Not the one.
1: It's gonna be all right. Take it easy.
2: It hurts.
1: Yeah.
2: Please make it stop.
1: Well, you just go ahead and squeeze this big paw if you want, as hard as you want.
2: Help me. Please help me.
0: How about her? Is that her?
1: How long will she be here?
0: 30 days. If somebody claims her sooner.
1: Then you bury her?
0: Oh, no more. Nowadays, we cremate them.

0: Less flush.
1: Makes sense.
0: Maybe I don't need that. Can't tell the players without the numbers.
1: You make it sound like some kind of game.
0: Well, I've seen as many as I have. Beat up, chopped up, blown up, mangled. You don't get involved, not if you want to sleep next.
1: You got any pictures?
0: Oh, all kinds. Full face, profile. Got a nice full figure shot. Want to cover it?
1: I'll settle for full face.
0: Follow me.

0: Smell a lot, do you?
1: Do you have any information on her autopsy?
0: Well, since you have personal interest, she was a user.
1: A what?
0: A user. You know, doper.
1: I don't believe it.
0: I don't care if you believe it or not, but we found heavy traces of lysergic acid.
1: LSD?
0: Yep. It was ingested. Eaten. Probably taken with food, and that is some trip.
1: What else did you find?
0: Traces of blood and human flesh under the fingernails. Now, we ran tests. It was a man's flesh. That makes some detective yarn, huh? You know, a girl gets spaced out on LSD. She has a fight with her John. She claws him. And then...
1: She ran. Blindly. Not knowing where she was or where she was going. So high on that stuff that she couldn't even see or hear the car until it was too late.
2: It's rough.
3: Anybody want more coffee?
4: Nothing.
1: Oh, no. No thanks, Jill. I can't make it. And he promised to put it on the 10 o'clock news.
4: Terry, you sure you want to know everything about her?
1: Yes, Chris, I'm sure.
3: Terry, I've seen a lot of young people like her at the hospital. They get strung out on drugs. They want to put down, but sometimes it's too late.
1: But we don't know for sure that she was strung out. We know that she took acid, but we don't know how or why or when.
5: Good evening. I'm Brad Corby, and here's the 10 o'clock news. Before turning to events of the international...
6: Come on, sissy. I have to be home by 11:30. And watch TV later.
7: Oh, I hate to bother you, honey, but the landlord's after me again.
6: Sure, baby. How much money?
7: Well, you know.
5: ...weighs 110 pounds. The accident that claimed her life occurred yesterday on an isolated road in the foothill section near town.
7: My God.
5: Anyone having information on...
6: What's with you?
5: ...identity is asked to contact Lieutenant Edward Riker, Precinct 17 of the SCPD. And now to the international news. Latest word...
7: Karen. Oh, my God, no. It's Karen.
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7: Austin, that's my married name. My first name's Clarissa, but I don't use it. Sissy. She called me that, Karen did, when she was a little girl.
13: You all right, Mrs. Austin?
7: Yes.
1: Sit down here. I was with Karen right after the accident. We did all we could.
7: Oh, I'm sure of that. If only I could say the same. My husband, he deserted me when Karen was 10. One day he just walked out. And I had to make ends meet. I didn't know any other way, so I started seeing men. They were helpful with bills and things. Karen didn't understand.
13: You don't have to tell us all this, Mrs. Austin.
7: But I want to. It's important that you understand. Karen didn't approve of me seeing men. She started staying away from home when I was to have visited. She always came back before. I'm sorry.
13: Can I get you a glass of water or something?
7: No. Thanks.
1: Mrs. Austin, did Karen have any friends? I mean, someone who might know what she was doing up in the foothills.
13: By that he means the area just adjacent.
7: Well, we were so new here. And these last few years, Karen and I had grown, you know, apart. I couldn't say for sure whether she had any new friends. She left day before yesterday. We'd had an argument about the usual thing. I didn't try to stop her. I thought she came back, same as always. She just went. Didn't even pack a suitcase, just that old bag slung over her shoulder.
1: She carried a bag? What did it look like?
7: Musette bag, army color, kind you get at surplus stores.
1: Mrs. Austin, did Karen use drugs?
7: Oh, never.
1: You seem very sure.
7: Karen had an older brother, Jimmy. 3 years ago, Jimmy died, an overdose, heroin. After it happened, Karen promised that she'd never touch drugs of any kind. She never did, I'd swear it.
1: That's what she was trying to say. She told me to tell you. She didn't do like Jimmy did. She was saying she didn't use acid, at least not voluntarily.
7: Karen was drugged?
1: That's just my guess. If we find out anything, we'll let you know, okay?
13: I hope we haven't upset you, Mrs. Austin.
7: Upset me? No, don't you see? It was my fault. None of this would have happened. Not if I had been a better mother.
13: Well, Webster, I want to thank you for letting me sit in on your interrogation. I'd say you've uncovered quite a bit.
1: Lieutenant, Karen didn't take acid. But why was she up there that road? Why, if she was carrying a bag, didn't we find it at the scene of the accident? Just want to know.
15: There she is. Who? 277.
16: Still think she's too easy?
15: Well, there is only one way to find out.
16: Now.
15: Listen.

0: We searched this area right after the accident, sir.
1: The immediate area only. She was running downhill.
0: Okay. Shall we look farther up?
1: Yeah.

0: that nice. Remote. I suppose someone gave Karen a ride. Brought her up here.
1: Yeah, and gave her a rough time.
0: Rough enough to make her fight him off, right?
1: Yep.
0: Would explain traces of blood and skin under her nails.
2: The ADT is responding.
0: Why don't we take a look around? Check down here, okay?

0: this.
1: Ludlow 9 at the service station, High Road and Cutler. See the man.
2: Ludlow 9, roger.
3: Here, check it.
2: What am I supposed to find?
3: I'm betting on what you won't find, acid or any other kind of dirt.

0: Yeah.
1: I'm Walt Killey.
0: Yes, sir. What can we do for you?
1: Well, I saw a picture on the TV news last night. That girl who was missing, got killed.
2: Karen Austin.
1: You found out who she is already?
2: Her mother showed up to identify her.
1: Then you're way ahead of me. Because I didn't know her name, but I called that Lieutenant Riker, you know, the way the guy on TV asked. Because I remember seeing her in here. Well, I guess you don't need to know that now.
2: When was she here?
1: Day before yesterday. You know, not many people bother, but she thanked me for keeping a clean restroom. She took out of here with a couple of young fellas in a convertible. Now, it looked like a pickup to me. But somehow, she didn't seem the type.
2: Do you remember her carrying this bag?
1: Well, that one or its twin brother.
2: Which way they go?
1: That way, west. Hey, look, how come all the questions?
0: Well, not everyone's convinced her death was an accident.
3: Hey, Walt. I'm going to lunch, okay?
2: The two men that picked her up. Can you describe them?
1: Well, they come in here once in a while. I don't really know them. Mickey does.
0: Who's Mickey?
1: My hungry helper.
4: This mission 20.

0: Come on, up against the car and spread.
1: Guess this is going pretty fast, huh?
0: Let me see your driver's license.
1: I only get a half hour for lunch. I promised to pick up my girlfriend.
0: Michael Davis, I run a Mickey.
1: They call me Mickey.
2: Mickey. Where are you going, Mickey?
1: I told you, my girlfriend.
2: Yeah, well, I'm more interested in your other friends, the ones who picked up Karen Austin the day before yesterday.
1: I never heard of Karen Austin.
2: Well, your boss says you know the two dudes who picked her up.
1: Well, he's wrong.
2: I disagree.
3: Attention all units, the alarm 1940.
2: Now, tell me again.
3: Harrison, the alarm 1940,
1: Harrison. I sort of remember two dudes who picked up a chick.
2: Yeah.
1: All I know is that they're brothers.
2: They got a name?
1: Everybody's got a name. I don't remember theirs.
0: Convicted. Two counts, 415 probation. Busted twice for possession and sale of dangerous drugs. Both thrown out on legal technicalities.
1: Okay, so I made some mistakes. But I learned my lesson.
2: No, you flunked. Come on, lock it up.
1: Hey, I'm clean. You guys shook me down.
2: Mm-hmm.
1: What kind of hassle is this? All I read is a speeding ticket.
2: Yeah, well, then you got nothing to worry about, Mickey, huh?
3: Mission 5, Ingleside.
2: You drive, Brian. I want to get acquainted with my friend Mickey. I told you you flunked, didn't I? Mickey?
1: What's that?
0: Get off it, Mickey. We both saw you toss it out of the car.
2: Now, I'm no lab expert. But my guess is LSD. Same kind of stuff that they found in Karen's body. That girlfriend of yours, Mickey, I hope she's a patient type.
1: Why?
2: Just stood her up for lunch. You're on the rest.
0: Come on.
2: Possession of dangerous drugs. Read them.
0: You have the right to remain silent. If you give up that right, anything you say can and will be used against you. You have the right to...
4: Possession for sale is a pretty serious matter.
5: Now, why don't you make it easier and cooperate?
2: Talk to us, Mickey. You know and I know that those brothers buy gas at the station where you work, where you push on the side.
1: I don't know anything about that LSD. You and your partner planted it.
2: Hey, man. You sold it to them. They gave it to Karen. She's dead. I want you to tell me who they are and where I can find them.
1: Try the Yellow Pages.
4: Now, look here, son.
1: You look, Dan. I'm not talking anymore. I got the right to remain silent. That's what I'm gonna do. Not one more lousy word.
2: I see you outside, Major Lieutenant. Lieutenant, let me. We've got to get the names of those brothers from him.
5: Webster, that's going to be a legal impossibility. The boy is playing turnip, and you are not going to squeeze a thing out of him.
2: They killed her!
5: Well, I cannot disagree with that theory. The only thing is, the law requires us to develop evidence as proof of guilt, and in order to do that, you will have to backtrack. You will have
2: to... Go back to the beginning. Go back to where it started, right? Thank you, Lieutenant. Thank you very much. Thank you. Thank you. If there's a chance they use a credit card...
6: Well, I know most of my longtime customers by name, so we can eliminate those.
2: Just narrow it down as close as possible, and the computers will do the rest.
0: You did say it was a convertible, though.
6: Yeah, that's right. It was a gold-colored foreign job, a Mercedes, I think.
2: Mercedes.
6: Well, if they did use a credit card, it's got to be one of those.
2: Okay, thank you very much.
0: Okay,
2: sir. Let's check
0: you.
2: It out, Barnum. Charles M. Phillips owns a new Mercedes-Benz 450 SL. Lives in a high-rent district, probably with his mother.
0: Terry, I'm on your side. There's no way we can prove they forced Karen to take aspirin.
2: Yeah.
0: It is possible that she took it of her own free will.
2: Not according to her mom.
0: Oh, come on now. Parents are usually the last to know.
2: Yeah.
0: Terry, if nothing else, you gave Karen a name. An identity.
2: I found out who. I just want to know why. You see, there's this thing inside me that, just keeps bugging me.
0: That thing you keep referring to that keeps bugging you is called a conscience.
7: You're not very good, are you?
8: No. My pursuits are a bit more cerebral than this.
7: Cerebral? That has to do with the brain, doesn't it?
8: Very good, very good. An intellectual. Of sorts.
7: Six ball in the corner pocket. Mm.

0: Charles Phillips? Yeah, that's me.
1: Good. We want to talk to you and your brother.
2: Catch you later, maybe.
0: What did you want to talk about?
1: Karen Austin? You gave a ride day before yesterday.
0: Sorry. Don't know anybody by that name.
1: You picked her up at a gas station? High Road in Cutler?
0: Station owner saw her get into your car.
1: So did Mickey?
0: Oh, yeah. Yeah, there was a chick. Nice girl. Lonely. She asked us for a ride.
1: So you played Good Samaritan?
0: Well, yeah.
1: What then?
0: Poor kid was starving, so we staked her to lunch. Do you mind telling me what this is all about?
3: Where's your brother?
0: Gone. He took off about an hour ago.
3: I'll check the apartment.
0: Well, you won't find him there. Went into town. Look, if you tell me why you're so interested in this girl, maybe I could be more helpful. Is she in some kind of trouble?
1: She's dead. Traffic accident. Happened right after you and your brother picked her up.
0: Oh. It's too bad. Where did it happen?
4: Up in the hills.
0: I'll be darned. I mean, that's exactly where we let her off. She said she had some friends up there or something.
1: You bought her lunch, you say?
0: Mm.
1: Where?
0: Oh, High Road Inn. Yeah.
3: You can check it if you like. I mean,
0: they know me and my brother there.
1: What'd you eat?
0: Chili. It's the house specialty. They make it really hot.
1: I bet it goes great with acid, huh?
0: Come again?
1: LSD. You see, you spike someone's chili with this, and it's hard for them to tell the difference.
0: Mm. Why would anybody want to do that?
3: Why don't you tell us?
0: There's nothing to tell.
1: We picked up Mickey. He was holding
3: acid.
0: Well, what do you know?
1: I know that Mickey was your connection. I also know that you doped Karen's food. That's a felony. I know that you drove up to the hills. Did you try to rape her? That's also a felony.
0: That's a lie. I never touched her.
1: She ran. She was scared. She was sick. She didn't know where
0: Look,
1: she was going.
0: I don't have to listen to any of this, right?
1: Where's your brother?
0: It's none of your business.
1: She clawed someone. There were traces of skin and blood under her nails. Now, when we find that person, it won't be hard to make that match.
0: You see any scratches on my face?
1: I never said anything about a face.
0: Oh, I just assume.
1: Assume. Alden, run!
5: I got him.

0: I don't understand people like those Phillips brothers. Fine. I thought the whole thing was a joke.
1: Well, I think the jury will give him a substantial amount of time to think about that joke, as they will the pusher. You can be proud of what you did, Owens, the two of you.
0: Not me, Lieutenant. Terry, he's the one who really cared.
1: Yeah, I guess he's his brother's keeper, all right. He just couldn't stand the thought of that girl remaining Jane Doe number four. And he just wouldn't quit until he'd given her back her own identity. He's a good man.
0: Yeah. I also think he gave her more than an identity. Immortality, maybe. Someone who cared enough about her not to forget.
2: She touched me. She reached out. She asked me to help her. She wanted me to pretend that she didn't happen. Because if that's what life has to be about, then it's nothing more than a joke. And the joke just happens to be on every one of us.

0: This is my home, the Great Karoo Desert. Nope, that's not me. I'm not even born yet. See that? Way over there? That's a fence. Middle of nowhere. Surviving in these parts isn't easy. You need to be tough and flexible. Adapt or die. That's why we built this enclosure. It keeps us in and them out. Them being everyone who isn't us. This is the only water hole for miles and miles. And it's all ours. Yep, zebras only. Until I came along and changed everything.
1: In my future.
2: Wait, here comes Mr. Right. Right now. Hey, Nigel. Suki, thinks you're hot.
3: Well, I've been running. It's happening! It's Lungisa. She's ready to go. Sekko, come quick! It's time!

0: That's my boy.
1: That's my boy.
2: He's a cute little fella.
3: That's not right.
4: What?
3: He has no stripes.
4: What is he?
5: No stripes.
4: What's wrong with him?
5: How's that possible?
6: So different.
7: I don't like what different.
0: Don't listen to them. Lungisa, are you all right?
2: Dad, what's going on? Huh? He's funny looking. I like him.
8: What do you even call half a zebra?
4: Zeb?
8: Zeb? I get it!
4: His name is Zeb? Seriously?
8: Half a zebra.
9: You are not half a zebra. Your name is Kumba.
0: Our son, Kumba.
4: That's nice.
3: He has no stripes.
7: Yeah, he doesn't have them.
2: What could it mean?
10: It's a bad sign.
8: No stripes. No rain.

0: You're looking a little out of breath.
1: Ridley breaking a sweat. Hey, Tommy, I thought you were faster than all the boys.
0: No, just smarter.
2: Hey.
0: Yeah, beaten by a girl.
3: Woo! Okay, water break.
0: Uh-huh. Yeah,
1: stop, uh-huh. Tommy, no.
0: Oh, yeah.
1: Stop, enough already.
0: What's the matter, hotshot? Sore loser? Why do you care what they think?
1: I don't.
4: Well, I'm never gonna hang with them.
1: No?
4: I'd much rather be...
0: out there! Come on, Pumbaa! You gonna let me get away that easy?
1: I was just giving you a head start.
5: Whether or not it's Kumba's fault, if it doesn't rain soon, we'll have to leave. Take our chances out there.

0: All right, boys, do some squats, okay? I'm not gonna do them. You guys can keep doing them.
1: Things are different now.
0: I'm just gonna be watching. Yep, don't want any stretch marks.
2: Some things are way too different.
0: Stripe marks. All right, now twist that neck. All right.
1: Okay. Makulu, while we wait for the rains, maybe we should ration the water.
3: Yeah, more funny, right?
4: Good idea, Seko. Until the rains come, we'll only drink once a day.
5: Ready?
6: Good.
5: Ready, Nimba. You're so hot. So,
7: what you got? Whoa. Nice nose block, champ.
3: Not bad.
0: Hey, Kumba.
8: Hey, guys, who am I? Who am I? Check this out.
0: What happened to Stripes?
9: Muscle-headed lame brains.
10: I can't believe we're related.
7: When are you gonna grow some stripes?
11: Oh, wait. Very funny. I have to remember that one.
0: That'll take the shine off, all right.
10: You just had to, didn't you?
0: Stay out of it, sis. Go cheerlead with the other girls.
12: One day, he'll grow into his own skin. We won't always be here to protect him.
13: Timba, you're so hot.
11: Or not. Maybe half a zebra, but at least I'm not an ass.

0: Hey! Hey, buzz off! Is it some kind of map? What's that?
1: Pumbaa? You okay, Pumbaa? Hey, I'm sorry about what happened.
0: I don't know. Maybe they let me off easy? I did cause a drought.
1: That's just dumb. How could one zebra make all the water go away?
0: Half a zebra.
1: Don't think like that. I thought you weren't like the rest of them.
0: You trying to make me feel better?
1: No, Pumbaa. I was trying
0: to... Well, don't. Just leave me alone. Don't you have anything better to do?
1: You think you're the only one who has a hard time fitting in?

0: They will never let us in.
1: Well, we can only ask.
2: Hello?
1: Can you help us?
2: Just don't ask me to make it rain.
0: Our healer needs water.
1: Please. She is weak.
2: I don't even know if I'm allowed to talk to outsiders.
3: Outsiders? We used to live alongside you, Zebras.
2: No way. We used to live together?
3: Mm-hmm. Out here.
2: Maybe you could have some of my rations. When I said you, I kind of meant just you. Okay, and you and you.
3: You are very kind.
2: Whoa. It's a
3: big world outside this fence.

0: excuse me. Intruders! Intruders! Intruders! Where's Nakulu? Where's Nakulu? Where's Nakulu?
1: How did you get in here? This is unbelievable.
2: They needed help. I thought it would be okay.
1: Huh?
3: You let them in.
1: Of course.
4: You may discipline your own son, Pebble.
5: Da da da da da. Why are you in here?
6: She needs to drink.
1: This is the zebra waterhole.
7: The land belongs to all of us.
8: Come. They have been in here so long, they have forgotten that.
5: I don't even remember breakfast.

0: I think I can hear him breathing. No, that's you.
1: You can't keep them hidden from me forever, Makoro.
0: Oh, no.
1: I can smell your fear. I can almost taste it.
0: What did he say? I didn't hear him.
1: If it doesn't rain soon, you will have to let them out.
2: If someone doesn't let him in first...
3: Okay, okay. We're safe in here.
4: Okay, stay calm.
5: Are we safe? This is what you're saying? We're safe. Okay, no. I just want to be sure. Yes? Yes?
3: Kumba, you put the herd at risk. For the next week, you'll drink only half your rations.
6: Half rations? For half zebras?
7: Dad, she needed help. She was sick.
3: Kumba.
7: Like Mama.
3: Enough.
7: Oh. For you, Mama.
8: You're growing.
7: You need your strength. You have it.
8: You are just like your father.
7: I'm nothing like Dad. I'm not like any of you.
8: Do you know why I named you Kumba? You see, Kumba means skin.
7: Skin?
8: They say that the first zebras to walk the earth all had exactly the same skin, with no stripes at all.
7: No stripes?
8: Mm-hmm. One day, a brave young zebra took a journey across the vast Karoo. Deep inside a huge mountain, he found a waterhole, a magic waterhole. He swam in it, and when he came out, his skin was striped. All the other zebras admired his beautiful skin, and he was proud to be so different. But now, they all wanted to be like him. So one by one, they swam in the magic waterhole, and when they came out, they were all striped too.
7: I can get my stripes, and then it will rain.
8: No, Kumba.
7: Where is this water?
8: Don't you see?
7: I think
8: and
7: I know.
8: They all
7: thank you, Mama.
8: The
7: thank
8: same.
7: You.
9: That looks like me, sort of. And those can be three peaks
7: leading to a waterhole. It is a map to the magic waterhole.

0: Well, hello there. Excuse me. How are you today? Feeling different? Peculiar? Left out? Having trouble fitting in? Am I right?
1: Well,
0: That's why I'm here. I'm here to help. The name's Skulk.
2: Thanks anyway, Skulk. But you couldn't possibly know
0: what I... You want more stripes. But you think there's no way in the world you can get more stripes? Am I right? Am I wrong? Am I? Of course I'm right.
2: Wrong. I'm gonna get my stripes at the magic water hole.
0: The magic water hole? Of course. The magic water hole.
2: Yep. Just gotta figure out where to head.
0: Well, stop, stop, stop! I've got the answers to all your problems right here. Skulk's 100% natural or miracle formula. Guaranteed to bring out the natural stripe in you.
2: Really?
0: No, wait. I know what you're thinking. How could that be? But I tell you, it works. On anything. Even a rock. Samples of my work right here. But if you want to trek all the way across the Karoo and back, that's all right by me.
2: Well, maybe if you show me how it works.
0: Follow me.

0: Kumba?
1: So, I can't have some of your miracle natural, stuff?
2: Sure! Normally it's very, very, very hard to get, but act now, and the miracle natural stuff is yours for the shockingly low price of, say, a little water for me and my buddies?
1: But I don't have any water.
2: I personally know there's enough water back at your herd to give it away. Saw the wet muzzles with my own eyes.
3: Couldn't hurt for you to ask.
1: Believe me, it could. Right now, I'm the last zebra in the world they want to see. Skulk? Skulk?
2: Right this way.
3: You gotta earn those stripes.
2: Good evening,
3: madam.
2: What a treat running into such a lovely lady on such a lovely evening. With a fine feather duster, I might add.
4: Oh, I am not a cleaning implement. I am an artist.
5: I can't think when I last saw a zebra outside the fence.
4: Did you hear what he said about my feathers? Take him down, Mama V.
2: Well, I ain't done nothing wrong yet.
5: Does your mother know you're out here all alone?
1: My mother died.
6: This is awkward.
2: As providing adult supervision.
1: Skulk's gonna help me get my stripes with this 100% natural formula.
2: Bravo. I know what you're thinking. How can you
3: need help closing the deal, Skulk?
7: Let's do it over dinner.
2: He's not food. He's worth a lot of water.
8: Let's eat him.
2: Come on, guys. He's our ticket to all that water the zebras are hogging.
5: Get behind me. You too, little one. Looks like we've got ourselves a dog fight, Bradley.
2: All right.

0: about my feathers. Maybe not the mantis, but a mantis. Okay, a stick insect. Point is, he liked the feathers.
1: Go for the hoof. That's her Achilles heel. She's got four of them.
2: Oh, enough! Mama Bee's cleaning up!
1: Stop this, baby!
0: Get back in there, Mama Bee, and keep your left hoof up.
1: Wait, I know what you're thinking. Did I mention the miracle formula to help you shut those questions out?
0: Stupendous! The larger than life, Mama V! One! Skanky wild dogs! Zero!
3: Thanks. If it wasn't for you, I would have been dead meat.
0: Mama V's always picking up lost causes. Hopeless cases. Losers.
2: Ostriches!
0: Oh!
4: Now, Kumba, you're saying you can get us to a waterhole?
3: Yeah, and it would be good to have some company.
0: Or how about you just tell us where it is? Because in my book, two's company, three's... No, wait. Two and a half is a crowd! High five!
2: Bradley!
0: To myself.
2: Tweak the beak.
0: So there'd be water at this waterhole?
2: I believe that's the concept.
0: There really is such a thing as a magic waterhole.
2: The mantis is an ancient creature.
0: And?
2: He knows the secrets of the Karoo.
0: And?
2: And he must have chosen this little guy for a reason.
0: I guess that's not a goodbye hug.
2: You in or out, Bradley?
0: Where you go, Mama V? I go.
2: Great. Go clear our tracks. Make it like we were never here.
5: Kumba!
1: Suki, no! Get off me!
5: Kumba! Kumba!
6: Tumby?
7: He left! Through here! I'm gonna go find him. I mean, he couldn't have gone that far, right? If we just follow his...
6: Oh, stop! We need brave zebras like you, Tumby. That's why you need to stay here. All right? Deal?
7: Deal.

0: Sometimes I don't think you see the bigger picture.
1: Nice, dude. Do it yourself. Been in the bush lately?
2: Very fun. Can I please slurp in peace?
3: When exactly did you decide you were going to hold a zebra ransom?
0: It was off the cuff. A little bit of this, a whole lot of us. You know, teamwork.
4: Yeah, we're the team. You do the work.
2: No. Whatever happened to pack mentality? Hey, guys?
5: What's wrong, Scott? Huh? Abandoned by your pack.
0: I was just having a little drink of water.
2: It's not even water, just mud, really. And it's all yours for the taking. Don't eat me, please.
5: Give me one good reason. Go on. Give it your best shot.
0: Now, you're a sophisticated, discerning gourmet type. You are what you eat, right? How about some organic, free-range, fresh meat?
5: As in heart still beating fresh?
0: As in young and tender zebra fresh. Actually, he didn't look like much of a zebra. He's half-striped. But he sure smelled like one.
5: Half-striped, finally, as it was foretold.
0: I was just passing by and...
5: I knew there was something different about him.
0: Then again, half a zebra's better than nothing, right?
5: Better than nothing? You scavenged so low on the food chain, you couldn't possibly see his power.
2: I've always been a half-full, half-empty kind of guy, so sue me.
5: Where is he?
0: We was attacked. A herd of giant wildebeest, a pack of crazed ostriches.
5: Show me.
6: Whew. Tracking across the Karoo is hard work.
7: Oh, you notice.
6: And it doesn't help that you can't find a drop of water to drink.
7: Without Pango bouncing out of nowhere.
6: You shouldn't scare him like that, Bradley.
8: I'm good.
9: Did you know he eats his prey while there's still a heartbeat? He feeds off their fear.

0: how he gets his powers. His supernatural powers.
1: Enough, Ray. Ooh, well, it's been a long day. Let's stop here.
2: Oh, the life of a wandering artist.
3: Don't you have a home?
1: Oh, now you've done it.
2: The farm was my home. But life can be cruel when you're agreed apart.
4: No one understands. Your fab works of art. I've been persecuted, stigmatized. You might think I'd be demoralized.
2: Oh, no. But I will survive.
4: Although all my life I've been ostracized.
1: Oh, shame. Poor Bradley.
5: Patronized. Deglamorized.
3: That's not even a real word.

0: Not meant to be caged. Hey, Bradley?
1: Maybe some birds aren't meant to be let out. And you, Mama V, where are you on the run from?
2: Well, it's just not that important where Mama V's from.
3: Mama V, don't look back. Her eyes are only on where we're going. Right, Mama V?
4: Sometimes the past is best left buried. Now, I think it's time for some shut eye. Night, Bradley.
3: Night, Mama V.
4: Night, Kumba.
1: Night.
4: Maybe tomorrow we find ourselves a water hole. Safe one.

0: Dog, dog, dog. 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
1: I can fix that. I got a natural blend of herbs and flowers. I go get you some. Kills nasty odors dead. Works on dog, cat, dog, dog.
0: Dead dog?
1: I'm trying to avoid that.
0: A Karoo may be going to the dogs, but it doesn't mean I have to eat one. Heartburn is a killer.

0: crew all looks the same to me. Did we pass that bush already?
1: This was on the map, right?
2: Yeah, I'm sure we're going the right way.
0: You better be sure. Cause my feathers go limp in this heat. Enough with the mothering already.
1: So, you don't want any of this, huh?
0: I'm still bloated from breakfast.

0: Hey, those three peaks were definitely on the map. Come on, Bradley, let's go.
1: I don't like it.
2: Around here somewhere with three peaks.
3: What's this all about?
2: Right.
4: Stop wasting our time, Tommy.
2: There.
0: Where? There?
5: Major.
0: Here? There? I'm confused. Oops.
2: You found the map.
0: Ugh, sorry.
6: Are you sure it was a map, Tommy?
2: Yes. And it had to be where Kuma was going.
0: What's that? There's a rustle. Pongo? He's at the fence again.
3: Who took a fence?
2: Timba, help me. It's Echo. Quickly.
6: He left the fence? What was he thinking?
7: I followed Kumba's tracks into a dry riverbed. Only Pongo's tracks came out.
2: So there was nothing left of him?
8: With Pongo, there never is.
9: So Kumba's dead then?
2: But maybe he's still alive. And he's following the map?
10: All we can hope for is that your friend, your son, did not die in me.
2: But, Makulu, Seko, wait. Are you just going to give up?
11: This is a sad day. Very sad. But Makulu is right. Now it will rain.
2: Dad, how can you say that?
11: Everyone's thinking it. I'm just saying it. Right?
12: Right, Dad.

0: I don't like it when we stop.
1: Why the rush, fellas? Migration season already?
2: This is an emigration.
3: What Quas means, madam,
4: is that we are leaving.
5: I thought he was Quas.
2: No, man, that's Quas.
5: I'm not Quas. I'm Fricky.
6: I'm Quas.
2: But I'm stuck.
7: Could you help us get through the fence?
5: That's more than a ton of lifting, Captain.
2: Oh, no.
1: Hush, Bradley.
5: Hey, please.
3: Right, team. There's only one way. Oaks, scrum.
8: What's happening, eh? Are we breaking for rugby?
5: You too.
7: Run! Me?
3: Get behind the...
9: Fricky!
7: Hey, I'm not Fricky.
5: I'm Fricky!
8: Can we get on with the immigration?
5: Yeah, I thought we were leaving.
8: No, let's get to it.
3: Sucky!
7: So, why are you leaving?
3: No water.
8: Yeah, we're in search of greener pastures.
3: Fricky!
5: I'm Fricky!
3: You! Take the left!
8: Poor Saki. He lost his brother to Pongo just yesterday.
2: Not me. He got Percy.
10: I'm Percy. I'm right here.
2: But that's Percy.
3: Percy's dead, man.
10: Hello.
2: I'm alive.
3: Just scrum. Crouch. Touch.
11: Handle tighter, Saki.
3: Engage.
2: Can you feel our power?
3: Hey!
2: Percy! You're alive!
7: Yeah.
8: I love a good scrum, eh?
3: Hey, Fricky!
5: I'm Fricky!
8: It's me! I'm Fricky!
7: Bye!
3: Goodbye! Stay well, eh? Look after yourselves!
2: Hey, Percy!
3: Be glad you're alive, Percy!
10: Yeah, me too! Me too,
12: man! Need some water for the rest of us! Ow! You got mud in my mane!
8: You get mud in my girl's mane?
13: You want some too, huh? I can fix that.
2: Hey, watch it! It's an observer!
12: Hey, knock it off! Where's the glue?
8: What is going on?
14: There's not enough water to go around.
8: What? Who's got the water?
15: I'll handle this, Makolo. I'm in charge now. Someone has to be in control.
8: What's happened?
12: Not so tough now, are you, big fella?
16: Zuki, you're squashing Nigel.
12: Dad, the water hole is empty. Koopa stripes have nothing to do with the rains. We need to leave.
7: We're leaving? Seriously.
15: And get us all killed? Now Pongo's had a taste of zebra. Do you think he'll stop at just one?
7: Oh, we're staying. Staying.
15: No, bite it! Only throwing!
17: I have seen the magic water hole.
18: Hallelujah! I've got to hand it to Makumba. You sure are one of a kind.
17: This is it, Kumba. I'm feeling the magic.
19: I'm feeling magic.
18: Well, what are you waiting for?

0: Oh, lovely. Our wandering days are over.
1: What's everybody looking at? Who are they?
2: Hey. Welcome to Ying's Animal Sanctuary.
3: We're the most diverse species in southern Africa.
4: I'll take refuge in this man-made natural waterhole, where all worries of Pongo are far from your mind.
3: Escape with the sublime fusion of authentic African experience.
1: Come, celebrate the magnificence that is you.
5: Oh, don't mind if I do.
2: Yeah, you know that is our drinking water? Huh?
3: Sweet! Check the coat.
1: What is that, Dad?
2: Wow.
1: So, Afro-Zan, he washed his stripes off.
6: Fascinating. A natural variation.
7: Something wrong with being different?
6: Nothing wrong at all, miss. I'm the only endangered species in here, you know. Can't be too many of you around either.
1: They're going to love you.
2: That's enough now.
6: Yeah, being unique comes at a price, though. Everyone wants a piece of you, right, mate?
2: Now, the show is at 5 o'clock sharp. So if you want food, play to the camera. Be on time and on your game.
8: Oh, thanks, but we ought to move on.
2: Oh, man.
8: We're just passing through.
2: Really?
9: Yes. Right there.
6: Oh, it's a spot. Yeah. If them farm birds could see me now, left behind at the ostrich farm year after year, while they got to go to Loch Abattoir.
9: Bradley, an abattoir is a slaughterhouse.
5: It sounds French. It must be fancy.
8: Come on, Bradley. We have to keep going.
5: Hey, I'm grooming for stardom here.
8: Mama V.
9: This waterhole is safe from Pongo, little one.
8: But it's not the magic waterhole.
5: Magic? How much more magic could one zebra need?
8: We need to keep heading for those three peaks.
5: There. Or there. Or there. There. Or there. There. There.
8: I'm not giving up.
6: I knew it. A fellow survivor.
8: I know it's out there.
6: Hey, that's the way to...
8: Yeah? What? No, wait.
2: Places, everyone. Places.
8: Wait up.
2: Time to shine. Chin up, son.
3: My neck hurts. I gotta pee. You gotta go?
1: Nope. Not anymore.
8: Wait!
6: Stuff's about to get real, mate!
8: Come on! What were you gonna tell me? Hey, you recognize the map. Just tell me where to go.
7: Yoo-hoo! Hello! Over here!
5: Pick me!

0: Lovely. Are you all right?
1: Prettier than a peacock. Oh.
2: Get out! Get out while you can!
0: Mama V!
3: Run! Get after you!
0: Oh.
3: Come on, Cleco.

0: There is only one who knows the way. The Craigs. Seek the Black Eagle. If you dare.
1: Wow. Things aren't usually so wild around here.
2: You stay a long time?
1: Oh, yeah, stay.
3: Not a minute longer. Let's get out of this zoo.
1: We'll make a rule. Take pictures, not zebras.
4: I don't get my dad. Even with Pongo, we have a better chance out there.
5: I don't know why I stay either. There's nothing left for me here.
4: I miss him too. If I was half as brave as Kumba, I'd just go.
5: You're right, Tommy. I've been hiding inside this fence for too long. All of us have.

0: Last night, I had the most incredible dream. Cameras everywhere. And I was the star of a show at a glorious waterhole. Then you two grabbed me, dragged me all the way to here. I'm a fae. Did we just run away from the very thing we've been looking for as long as, let me see, forever?
1: You know, he's a lot nicer unconscious.
0: I heard that. Or did I dream it? What is a dream? What's real? Is life just a big stage? You know, we all just...
2: Brethren, snap out of it!
3: Boys, enough. Whew. Don't look back. Only forward, all right?
0: We don't even know which way is forward. What is forward? Who even knows where we're going? I don't.
1: And Black Eagle knows.
0: And we know that because...
1: Because he has a bird's eye view.
0: You're mocking me because I'm flightless. Let's put this to a vote. All in favor of abandoning this wild goose chase.
3: Bradley, watch your step!
1: You two stay put. I'll go on ahead.
0: Oh, grand, grand. You'll get a magnificent view of our death plunges from up there.
1: Does everything have to be a huge drama for you?
0: Well, why not? I'll be waiting in the wings my whole life.
3: Bradley, be careful!
1: Don't worry. We'll meet you back here.
3: I swear, if you two kill yourselves, I'll kill you both. Be careful, Pumbaa. And you, Bradley. You just try to keep your mouth shut.
0: Sorry, Mama B. We can't hear you.

0: Who dares pass through the crags of death?
1: Crags of death! Crags of death! Crags of death!
0: Oh, dear. Take care. Your laughter will incur the wrath of the wings of doom.
1: Wings of doom! Wings of doom! Wings of doom!
2: We're just here to see the Black Eagle.
0: No creature gazes upon the wings of doom.
1: Wings of doom!
3: No one can even look at the Black Eagle.
0: Don't say his name! Don't say his name!
2: Okay, so the bunny didn't mention this part. Okay, we got it. We won't say his name again.
3: No, Kumba, the beast's all right.
0: Yeah. Only the initiated may sound the sacred gong rock.
2: Hey, what do you think you're doing?
3: Why, don't do anything rash.
0: You got a rash!
2: Coming, Bradley!
3: Spread Eagle!
0: Oh, it's all right. They only say Spread Eagle, not
2: Black Eagle! No. Ah! Bradley! How was your flight? Uh-oh.
0: Oh, no. Wings of doom!
4: Who dares disturb the mighty Black Eagle?
5: Ascend!
6: Tabu, it's time we put our differences behind us.
7: Please, Dad. We all need to.
6: We're leaving.

0: No one has ever gazed upon the mighty Black Eagle and lived.
1: But you're not...
0: Why did you come here? See the freak of nature for yourself. The only white Black Eagle. Well...
1: I'm lost. I need your help.
0: And why should I help you? Answer me!
1: Because until I find the magic water hole and get my stripes, the zebras won't have any rain!
0: Is that what you tell yourself?

0: Look, I came here because I don't want to be different anymore. And I think you know how that feels.
1: The place you seek is now a mountain. I don't get many visitors. To get to Nau Mountain from here, you'll have to pass through the Valley of Desolation, then the abandoned farm. Go round the salt pan, and you'll find
0: the magic waterhole.
1: Pongo's cave.
0: Pongo?
1: There was a time when he was the outcast of the litter. Born blind in one eye. Abandoned by his own kind. Little did they know that his blindness would give him a sense of smell like no other leopard before him. And he would grow up to be a great hunter. He got his revenge, but it seems that isn't enough for him.
0: So he keeps on killing.
1: Having everyone live in fear of you doesn't change who you are. Now leave me alone.
2: Well, looks like dinner's gonna be late.
3: Why did Kumba have to leave?
4: You wanna know the real reason why Kumba left? Because he's in a class all his own, mate. And so am I. I don't need this to prove it. We belong out there with Kumba. Who's with me? Freedom!
5: Woo! That was wild! That is what I am talking about!
2: Come on, kids.
6: This isn't part of the show.
2: Road trip, everybody! If you follow Kumba, we might just find ourselves a cool water hole.
7: All right, come on. Keep together. Let's go.
8: We're leaving?
7: Come on.
8: For real now.
6: That's it, boys. Come on. One foot in front of the other.
8: We're leaving.
7: All right.
6: We're leaving.
7: Okay, let's go.
6: I swallowed a
9: bug.
6: Close your mouth and keep moving, Nigel.
9: We should have done this years ago. I've been such a fool.
10: There's no fool like my old fool.
6: Come on. Pick up the pace.
7: Together now.
6: Let's head for the peak.
11: You know, it's a good thing Tommy doesn't take after me.
6: My grandmother moves faster than you. Let's go, come on.
10: That's my girl.

0: So what you're saying is the Black Eagle's actually white?
1: And you thought you had problems.
2: There's something I need to tell both of you.
3: Oh, this looks dangerous. Let's keep moving. Are you sure the eagle said to go this way?
2: He said we go through the Valley of Desolation.
4: Valley of what?
2: Desolation?
4: Oh, that's nice. Yeah, that's lovely. Because after trekking across the Karoo and leaving the world's finest watering hole, barely escaping execution by deranged rodents on the crags of death, on the way to a so-called magic water hole, there's nothing that hits the spot quite like a Valley of Desolation! Anything else you're not telling us?
2: Well, I...
4: Can I just say one little thing?
5: Sure.
4: Oh, look, farm.
3: And if that's the farm, boys, that must be Nile Mountain.
6: Let's rest at the farm and talk there.
4: Do you think there'll be any ostriches?

0: Bit of a fixer-upper, innit? Hello? Anyone home?
1: Creepy.
0: And you're not helping. Any requests?
2: Drink, Mama V. You have to drink.
3: Intruders! Gas! Yes, have my fam! You! Honey, come nature! Freak!
0: We need water, ma'am!
3: My walls! Oh, my! Hey!
0: Speak for yourself!
4: Mr. Roo Ram is way past her sell-by date!
5: She's gonna ram the lamp, Bradley! Little one!
0: Just go! Head for the mountain!
6: Who in the right mind would go there?

0: He's going to get you. He's going to get you.
1: Oh, Comba, I was going
0: to
1: tell you.
0: He'd love to sink his teeth into a young zebra. Oh, yes, Nora. He'll like that, I'm sure.
2: Who, Comba? Who?
0: He even got my dear husband, didn't he, Nora?
2: What is she talking about?
3: Hongo.
2: Baldo?
3: The water hole is at his cave.
4: What were we thinking? Following you to a magic water hole so you can get your stripes?
0: And they call me Loony.
5: I let him take her. My child, my baby.
4: It's not your fault.
5: I couldn't protect her.
3: I'm sorry. I should have never dragged the two of you into this.
2: If it wasn't for me, she would still be alive.
4: You couldn't have stopped Pongo. No one can.
0: Certainly not a freak like him, right, Nora? What is he, anyway? I don't think he knows what he is, Nora. Do you? No, I don't know. What are you? Well, what are you?
6: Oh,

0: hope Gumba's all right.
1: He's not that crazy to face Bungo alone. Is he?
0: Maybe we should go back and look for him.
1: Oh, I'm sure any minute now, Gumba will pop out of nowhere and surprise us. Mother Bee!
2: Where is he?
0: Mother Bee!
1: Valencia! Come on, Mother Bee!
2: It's no use running. Tell me where he is. Why don't you go right?
0: This way!
2: No, the other right.
1: Come on, Mother Bee!
2: Oh, bad choice. Where is he? He was with you.
1: I mean, Gumba. Oh, that's weird. He's heading to you. Whoops. I mean, was heading to you. Oh, he's long gone.
2: Of course. To where it all began.
0: We have to warn Gumba.
1: Even if it means facing Pungo.
0: Maybe going back is the only way to move on.
1: Are we going forwards or backwards now? I'm confused.
0: Whatever. From now on, we're sticking together.

0: your souls haunt this soul pen. 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This is no place for a zebra.
1: Zebra? I don't see any zebras.
2: How many more stripes will make you a zebra?
1: Let's settle for 5.

0: I can breathe. There's no allergies, completely stuff-free. My nose is clear. It's like 90% clear. Wow.
1: Dad.
0: Not stuffy nose.
1: Are those storm clouds?
2: Would you look at that?
3: Oh, okay, okay. Keep together, kids.
4: Migrating?
5: I don't know what that is, but we're following Kumba.
1: Huh?
4: My son. You've seen him?
1: He's alive!
6: Why do you think we got a Ngao Mountain?
4: No, Pongo.
7: I'm going ahead. Everybody, follow the bunny!
6: A bunny? You think I was just another bunny hopping around munching carrots, dropping bunny raisins everywhere?
8: This is it. I'm gonna get my stripes. I hope it's more than five.
9: Maybe there's something else waiting for.

0: us, but alike. Intruders! Get off my farm! Get off my farm!
1: Hey, Frikkie! How do you think they tell each other apart?
0: Get off my...
2: I don't know, Captain, but if they're heading for greener pastures, let's roll!
3: Are you feeling old, cranky, all alone with no herd to call your own? Hey, now, wait. I know what you're thinking. But I'm no wolf in sheep's clothing. But you and me, we can make a great partner sheep. Sheep jokes.
0: Where's the rest of your pack?
3: Well, we grew apart. Creative differences.
4: I didn't have much of a sheep mentality myself.
5: Who's he?

0: about to have company.
1: Need a little help, madam?
2: We're in a herd. Going somewhere. It's like we're all a big family.
3: Dansey!
2: But I don't know those guys.
4: Whoa, sharks are making me dizzy.
5: Keep together, kids.
6: Endangered species coming through.
4: Tell me.
7: Any sign of Kumba?
8: He's up there. I have to find a way through.
6: It's just a few flies. We're not gonna let a Bobby stop us.
7: Ow! Oh, that's all.
6: Oh, wow.
5: Okay, okay. Keep together, kids.
9: Hey, Percy, you smell it? Smell side! Chops burning?
8: He'll be okay, Tomby.
7: Yeah, he's tougher than he looks.
4: Is he really up there?
8: Come on, Kumba. I know you can do it.

0: But then, they all look the same.
1: But you're not the same, are you? They hardly get my pulse rate up. You are the one I've been waiting for. It was foretold that a half-striped zebra would be born and make one of us the most powerful leopard that ever lived. But I killed my old clan, so

0: What's happening?
1: Oh, I think that's my cue.
2: No, Kumra!
0: It's too late. Run!
3: Where's it all coming from?
4: Look at Mungo!
2: Kumba!
3: Kumba! You're getting under my skin, Kumba. Your destiny.
5: Killing me won't make a difference, Pongo.
3: Eating you will.

0: us.
1: Nice knowing you.
0: He's dead?
2: He could have survived. No. He's dead.

0: my son.
1: Why you scared me? He's alive. Goomba's alive.
2: He's all right.
3: That's my mate, fellow survivor.
4: All right, little buddy, you pulled through.
0: I thought I'd lost you too.
5: Myself. It's wetness. Oh, it's rain.
1: He did it.
6: He sure did, my girl.

0: definitely a crowd.
1: Does this mean we're friends again?
2: Think I'd let you get away that easy. You okay?
3: Super refreshing. Love it.
1: More than okay. I wouldn't change a thing.
4: Just like the old days, eh?

0: Tempe?
1: Game on!
2: Gotcha! Oh, nice place!
1: Not bad for a girl, huh?
0: Gotta keep your eye on the ball. Ain't clear of them horns!
3: Pass it, pass it!
4: Let it go!
5: I'll pass it! All right!
6: You're one of Uncle Brady's new sing-along songs.
7: Kidding, boys!
8: Coming to me. He's coming straight for me!
9: You know, some things do change, but not always in the way you expected. And it helps having a little push in the right direction.

0: beautiful baby.
1: She is, isn't she?
2: Don't worry, honey. It's gonna be all right.
1: I'm sure it is. We lost our first baby.
0: Well, we're not gonna let you lose this one. That's a promise. Excuse me a minute, okay? Hey, sweetheart. I got one quick errand to run before lunch, okay?
3: Okay, make it quick. I'm hungry.
0: Now look, those are the Warrens. Their baby's being prepped for a transfusion. She has to have a complete exchange within the next 2 or 3 hours, our age factor. It should go okay, but there's always a chance something could go wrong and they know it. So why don't you go give them some of that Danko reassurance till I get back?
3: Okay.
0: Okay.
4: Hi. I'm Mike, Jill's husband.
2: How do you do? Tad Warren. This is my wife, Midge.
4: Hi. Is that your baby?
1: Yeah.
4: Wow, she's beautiful.
0: What are you doing?
5: Oh, a fella I know calls his dog work.
0: Don't you know that door's supposed to be kept shut? Right. Blood has to stay at 4 degrees centigrade.
5: Well, the man says to pack this in dry ice and deliver it to the east wing. Orderly pay doesn't include asking why, just do.
0: What man told you that?
5: Administrator, I think he said he was.
0: Well, if you'll just wait a minute, I'll check.
5: Hey, lady, I'm new around here.
0: Well, I think you might have misunderstood your instructions.
5: You wouldn't want to go making a fuss now, would you?

0: Jill?
1: Still in surgery. Serology says they took every last pint of whole blood and plasma. It comes in containers like this, and it's tagged for blood type.
2: Wasn't there a blood theft at City Hospital a few weeks ago?
1: And there were a couple before that. Same MO, it could be the same people. What we have here is a dangerous shortage of blood and plasma in the entire city. Oh, there's a lot more to the black market than just drugs. There's whole blood and plasma. Just like the illegal penicillin trade at the tail end of World War II. We have traffic in blood and plasma. People will pay anything to get their hands on it. It is stolen here in the States. A deal is made with an overseas contact and it's smuggled out of the country.
2: But the blood is supposed to be kept close to freezing.
1: And that's another thing. No reputable physician will use it after 21 days because it breaks up and it could kill.
2: How long will it keep if it isn't stored at the right temperature?
1: My understanding is approximately 1 hour at room temperature.
0: Whoever ripped off that blood and plasma must have hauled it away in something, Lieutenant.
1: That's a good idea. Why don't you take a look outside, see what you can find?
0: Sir.

0: Any further word, Danko?
1: No, nothing yet.
0: Don't worry about going back to duty. You've been relieved temporarily.
1: I just don't understand anything anymore, Lieutenant.
2: Why that blood?
1: There's a baby waiting for a transfusion right now.
0: Well, there's the Red Cross and other hospitals.
1: Yeah, but there's a shortage of blood.
0: They must have backups for situations like this.
1: What if they don't? That baby needs a very special type of blood, and she's going to need it within 2 hours.
3: The elevator exits to that door. So if they had wheels waiting, the pickup couldn't have been too far away.
4: Well, someone must have seen something. I mean, you don't walk out with something like that as if it were your laundry.
3: Unless maybe you look like you belong.
4: Maybe someone over here saw something.
3: Yeah.
4: Jerry, hold it. This has to be it. Two guys rigged like orderlies. Look at this.
3: Taipei.
4: Mm-hmm.
5: That stuff's worth, huh?
6: Who knows? Like I told that stupid nurse, the man said deliver it to the East Wing. We're gonna deliver it all right, but where it pays. And this time, we're gonna get more bread than the last time.
3: You sure you don't recall what they look like?
7: Mm-mm. Wheeled a cart like that one from the hospital to a van, that's all.
3: Anything unusual about them? Height? Wait.
7: They didn't seem unusual. Just two fellas. I didn't give them a second look. I do remember. One of them was a black dude and the other was white.
4: The van, what color was it?
7: Blue, sort of. A Dodge, I think. But I can't be sure.
4: Was it new or old?
7: Didn't look too new to me. Hey, what's this all about anyway? What do you want with those two?
4: We'd just like to talk to them.
7: Well, sorry I can't help more.
4: Thank you.
7: Hey, want a bite?
3: No, no thanks.
4: Thank you.
7: Maybe next time.
4: Next time.

0: That's the last of it.
1: Right. Man, my hands are freezing from carrying this stuff.
0: Stop complaining. Asmus said he'd be here in a few minutes.
2: And we feel the power flowing through us. From pole to pole. From the negative to the positive. Always to the positive, Mrs. Hansen. Positive power that cleanses, that renews, that energizes. We feel it now. Feel it coursing through our body.
3: Yes.
2: From hand to heart, to the very center of our being. And it brings a new light, Mrs. Hansen. A new life.
4: All right, Mrs. Hansen.
3: Oh, I don't know how to thank you, Dr. Asmus. Nobody else could help me. You did say $25, didn't you?
4: That's right, Mrs. Hansen. $25 will do fine.
3: Thank you.
4: All right. Here we are.
3: When can I see you again, Doctor? I feel fine now, but the pains still come and go. Oh, the pain is so unbearable sometimes.
4: Well, why don't you phone me tomorrow, Mrs. Hansen? We'll see if we can work you into the schedule on Thursday.
0: It's all there. Every last bag or sack or whatever you call those things.
4: Anybody see you?
0: No sweat. We jimmied the door. After that, sweet and easy.
5: Come on, old man. What about our bread?
4: Into the office.
0: Yeah. What's this thing do, doctor?
4: Well, that just a little invention of mine.
0: Well, the AMA approve of it? Hey, Jimmy, the closest thing old Doc got to a medical sheepskin is the one he got in the mail from a catalog place in Kansas City.
4: Very funny. 1,000.
0: The next time you need us, you know where to get us.
4: I'll call you if I need you.
0: Well, it's nice doing business with you, Doctor. Hey, Jimmy.
1: Hey, Doc, I think I'd like to come in for a treatment sometime.
4: I look forward to it. You gentlemen just use the front door, please.

0: plasmas. 700 units, all types. Haven't made an accurate count yet. Well, if that's your best offer, I'm going to have to shop elsewhere. Yeah, I know you have the overseas contacts, but what's to prevent me from finding some of my own? And if all you can come up with is 60,000, yeah, you do that. Think it over.
1: Two males, one black and one Caucasian, in a blue Dodge van.
2: Maybe blue.
3: And maybe a Dodge. All she could be sure of was it was a van.
1: All right, we'll pay special attention to blue vans, Dodge or otherwise. We know exactly what we're looking for, a couple of twisted punks who don't give a damn about anyone but themselves and how much they can put in their pockets. Let's nail them fast. There's a lot of patience waiting for that blood.
2: Sir.

0: Officer Danko?
1: Yes, sir.
0: It's a skull fracture. At the moment, she's critical. I've relieved the pressure from the brain, but there could be other complications. When she recovers, we'll take some tests for possible brain damage. Now, you can hang around if you want to, but it's going to be hours before we know anything for certain.
1: I'll wait.
0: I'm sorry. I wish there was more I could do.
1: Thank you. Doctor, that baby I asked you about, how much blood does she need?
0: The Warren baby, RH factor. Well, to begin with, one unit, one pint. Now, in most cases, when we do a complete exchange on an infant, it must be done within 12 hours of birth. And at that, only one unit at a time.
1: Then she's gonna be okay.
0: Well, if we can find the blood.
1: I knew RH negative was rare, but I didn't know it was that hard to find.
0: Well, in this case, there are additional factors. What we call anti-Big E and anti-Lutheran B. Now, these are antibodies that developed in Mrs. Warren's blood during her pregnancy. Now, both of those, coupled with the RH factor, make this situation almost unique. And we had to send to Washington to get the initial supply of that blood type.
1: Which was part of the blood ripped off from the bank.
0: Unfortunately.
1: Well, what about Washington? Can't they send more blood of that type?
0: We've contacted them. They cannot locate the original donor. All we can hope for at this point is the Red Cross can come up with some other donor at some place in time.
1: How long does the baby have, if they can?
0: At the outside, I'd say an hour and a half.

0: Emergency. Hold the line, please. Lieutenant Riker, it's for you.
1: Riker. All right, we'll handle it from here. Thank you. Red Cross found two units of the blood type that the Warren baby requires.
2: They came up with a donor?
1: No, the donor is out of the country and he's unavailable. They did find 2 pints of blood, though. They're shipping it air freight. Estimated time of arrival, 18 minutes from now. Flight number 295, Trans-State Airlines. You two handle that, I'll call a doctor.
2: Sure.

0: Oh, she's conscious, but she'll drift. Now, don't stay too long.
1: Okay. Is there anything else you can tell me?
0: Not yet.
1: Talk about it later.

0: Excuse me. Got it pretty close.
1: Well, anyway, the baby will be all right for a while.
0: They'll use the first unit now and the second unit first thing tomorrow morning. And after that...
2: Have you seen Joe?
0: Yeah, I got a chance to look in on her briefly.
1: Any chance of our looking in on her?
0: No, the doctor... He said he wanted to make a few more tests.
3: How are you?
0: I'm okay.
3: Why don't you sack out for a while before you fall on your face?
0: I'm okay.
3: Come on, man. She'd want you to take care of yourself.
1: Come on, we'll find an empty bed somewhere. Fall out for a little while. Leave word at the desk. They'll reach you when there's further word.

0: We are looking for a van, possibly blue, possibly a Dodge, and probably not a new vehicle. An analysis of clothing left at the hospital by these two male suspects tells us the following. They are approximately 6 feet tall and weigh somewhere between 150 and 180 pounds. Strands of hair found in the clothing tell us that at least one of the suspects was Caucasian, blonde, approximately 30 years of age, and the other suspect is reported to be black, late 20s, early 30s. On behalf of the captain and myself, I want to compliment those of you who have donated blood, and I know the Red Cross joins me in this. One more thing. Until we find the suspects and the blood they have stolen, we'll all be pulling double shifts.
1: Lieutenant, I understand the problem is that the hospital is having to tap other sources.
0: That is correct, and you'll be doing a great service if you put it out on your media. It will facilitate voluntary blood donations from the public. There's a baby at the hospital. They've been able to keep her alive so far. But if she does not receive a very rare type of Rh negative blood, she will die. The information is all there. If you would put that out as well, please.
1: How about an angle on the reason for the theft? Have you got one yet?
0: Black market, pure and simple, and we will have a full report with further details within the hour.
2: We interrupt our regular program schedule for a special report. Police speculate that today's theft of the Memorial Hospital blood bank is tied to a possible international black market traffic in whole blood and plasma. Hospital officials stress the urgent need for immediate blood donors. There is a critical call for an extremely rare type of Rh negative factor. This in connection with the race to save the life of a baby born today to Mr. and Mrs. Tad Warren of Westside.
3: People die every day, lady.
2: It is estimated that the successful illegal sale of the stolen blood could net well over $100,000 on the illegal market. Meanwhile, the Warren baby and scores of patients at the hospital are in serious danger.
4: Did you hear that? We got a lousy gram and that stuff's worth over 100.
5: Shut up.
4: We got taken, man.
5: Shut up. Just shut up and let me think this out, will you?
6: I have no intention of shipping anything anywhere. You make the pickup here, you pay here. Cash, used currency, and nothing larger than 50s. I'm gonna have to get back to you.
7: What do you want?
3: Half, baby.
6: Half? Half of what?
3: Half of what you got, Asmus.
6: Get out of here, punk.
3: You kiss us off with a grand while you pull down a fortune, huh?
6: You don't know what you're talking about.
4: See, we heard the news on the TV, old man. We know what the blood's worth.
3: Come on, give.
6: Well, these things take a little time. I haven't been able to move any of it yet.
3: Don't stall us, friend!
6: All right. All right. As soon as I make the deal, I'll see that you're taken care of. But it's not gonna come anywhere near what you think.
3: Yeah, well, it'll be close enough. Go ahead.
6: Now, wait a minute. What?
3: Now, sit down and shut up!
6: What's he doing?
3: Oh, man, just taking out a little insurance.
6: Look, you don't know anything about the handling of that blood. If that isn't stored under certain conditions, it'll be worthless.
3: Hey, we'll take good care of it. We're partners now. You do the moving, we do the supplying.
6: The people I do business with don't pay unless they see the merchandise.
3: We're not gonna take it all, just half. You set up the deal. When you close it, call me. We'll bring the other half, and we'll be here to split the bread when it goes on the table.
6: Guess I don't have much choice, do I?
3: No, you don't, Doc.
6: But look, you keep that stuff in dry ice. Keep it very cold, but don't allow it to freeze.
3: So some of it spoils. Who's gonna know the difference? Just the dummies who die from it.

0: That's him.
1: Eddie involved 10-7 investigation.
2: I missed it yesterday morning.
3: That's when I reported it stolen.
4: Then it turned up last night, parked over there. It had to be kids, I figure.
5: How can you be sure?
4: Oh, yeah, so they bring it back. I mean, somebody steals a van, they usually strip it down at least.
6: Have you ever loaned the van to anyone?
4: Yeah, a couple of times. A fellow used to hang around.
6: Typo.
4: You guys mind telling me why you're so interested in this van?
6: This says it might have been used in a robbery at the blood bank at Memorial Hospital. Have you ever loaned the van to anyone, Mr. Bracken?
4: No. Only Cully. He took me to the hospital and my appendix kicked up. I was laid up a couple of days and he didn't have a car, so I loaned him the van.
5: This hospital? Memorial?
4: Yeah. Why?
6: This Cully, did he ever visit you in the hospital?
4: Yeah, once or twice.
5: Where can we get in touch with him?
4: Darn if I know. His name's Cully Ames, but I don't know where he lives.
6: Can you describe him?
4: Yeah. Yeah, he's a black guy. Well, you know, 6 foot, about 160 pounds, 29, 30.
6: What about places he might hang out?
4: Well, let's see. I don't know. Cully's a real brew hound. A place over on 12th Avenue he favored, the Brig.
7: And Memorial Hospital officials have renewed their plea for anyone who has this rare blood type to contact the blood bank immediately. Meanwhile, the life of little baby Warren hangs precariously in the balance. With every passing hour, the outlook grows darker. This is a police composite of one of two men who are sought for questioning in connection with the theft of the blood bank. He is described as being in his late 20s or early 30s, approximately 150 to 160 pounds. If you have seen this man or have any information as to his whereabouts, contact the police. On the foreign scene, the balance of payments continues to plague common market nations seeking to...

0: Okay, we're on our way. Asmus, the delivery's all set. I told you, man, you worry too much. Let's move it.
1: Some of that blood sure enough gone sour by now.
0: Well, who cares? He gets his, brother. We get ours. And whoever gets this stuff gets one hell of a big surprise.

0: name doesn't ring a bell.
1: Sorry.
2: A friend of his says Cully comes in here a lot.
1: A lot of people come in here a lot, friend. Mostly after five.
0: Black, about 6 feet tall, maybe 160 pounds, late 20s, early 30s.
1: Half a dozen customers fit that description.
2: Thank you.
0: Thank you, sir. Could be all just a coincidence. The van, Cully, maybe someone else borrowed the van.
2: Better call for plainclothes stakeout anyway.
0: The baby's got less than 2 hours. Wait a minute.
3: What have you got?
2: Well, we thought we found the van of the possible suspect.
4: We put him out through the media and on an APB. Jill's made it a positive identification.
0: How is she?
4: She's okay. She's gonna be okay.
2: This wouldn't be Cully Ames.
4: Who's Cully Ames?
2: Coincidence, maybe. Can you hang a minute?
5: Oh, man, we're gonna be so rich we could go to South America and back 5 or 6 times.
6: South America? Oh, man. Look, are you sure you don't want me to make that delivery to Asmus? The less you go riding around, the better. It's your picture they got.
5: And I told you, you worry too much. Put on the shades, and I look like 1,000 other brothers out on the streets. Once we get this stuff in the car, you get your tail back up here, pack all our things, and move them to the garage. And I'll be back around 5 to pick you up there.
6: You got it.
1: Yeah, sure. Comes in all the time. Well, for the past few weeks, anyway. They were here a while ago.
2: They?
1: Him and his buddy.
2: White man?
1: Yeah, about the same height, only broader, you know?
2: Do you know where they live, where we can find them?
1: No. They're neighborhood people.
2: How can you tell for sure?
1: Because they come in at all kinds of hours, and I never seen them drive away.
2: Thank you.
7: All patrol units take up positions along a 6-block perimeter of the 12th Avenue address. Danko, take charge.
4: Roger, Lieutenant. I'll start a perimeter search east-west from 11th.
2: We'll take it from here.
4: Okay.
2: How about the houses across the street, and I'll start across the track?

0: said you'd be bringing the blood with you.
1: Don't worry about it, Doc. You'll see it when the Monday people arrive.
0: Well, I hope you've kept it properly refrigerated the way I told you to.
1: Yeah, sure. How much longer are your people gonna be?
0: I can imagine you're in somewhat of a hurry, Cully. I saw your picture on television. Quite a good likeness.
1: So what?
0: So, I realized there had to be a change in plan.
1: Aren't you a little bit out of character? They're not coming at all, are they?
0: They'll be here, but you won't. Don't! You're a foolish boy, Cully. But you're not that foolish, right?
1: Right.
0: Yeah. Now, where's that blood?
1: Back of the car.
0: You are a fool. All right, there's 500 in cash in there. That's all you're going to get, and you're lucky to get that. Now, show me where that blood is.

0: They've been here about 6 weeks. They're gone. Dead beats. I knew there was something phony about those two. They owe me a month's rent.
1: Did they have a car?
0: Not until last night. Can you imagine spending all that money on a car and not paying me my rent?
2: Is there a garage where the car might be?
0: Out back, last garage on the left.
1: What kind of a car was it?
0: A blue convertible, 64 or 5 Chevy. My brother used to have one just like it. Hey, if the car's still out there, I can impound it for failure to pay the rent, can't I?

0: Okay, where is it? Where is it? The blood you took from the hospital, where is it?
1: You're too late. It's gone.
2: Where? It didn't just get up and walk away.
0: Where is it?
3: What alarm company was that, Northern
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6: 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Cully Ames.
8: I don't know nobody named Cully Ames.
9: You have the right to remain silent. If you give up that right, anything you say can and will be held against you in a court of law.

pull that trigger, you punk. I'd love to blow you away. That was my wife you nearly killed. Lose that gun and get out of that car. Put your hands behind your head and lock your fingers.

0: Terry, come here.
1: How long has that blood been exposed like that?
2: Long enough for it to go bad. That's what you mean.
3: Dr. A.D. Asmus, your contact?
4: Attention all units. The alarm 1930.
1: Get out. Did you hear the question? Is Asmus your contact?
3: What's the use, Cully? We've been taken.
0: Shut your mouth!
3: He'll make a fortune. He kisses us off the chicken feed. That's only half of it. Asmus has got the rest of the stuff.
0: You stupid.
1: The rest of the blood. Was it kept refrigerated?
3: As far as I know.
1: Is it at the Royden address?
3: Last time I saw it, it was.
0: What's that number?
3: 4300.
0: Let's hit it.

0: Then she's okay.
1: Yeah, she's gonna be okay. Lucky.
0: Lucky you found the blood in time.
1: It was lucky that it'd been refrigerated. The rest of it had spoiled by the time they got to it.
0: How are the Warrens?
1: Very grateful. Anxious to get their baby home. Me too.
0: You sure?
1: Mm-hmm.
0: Terry and Chris were by here a little while ago. They kind of indicated that you were enjoying your brief fling at bachelorhood.
1: They did they?
0: Hmm?
1: Yeah, well, Riker's put an end to all that. He didn't want me to have any time on my hands, so he's put me on the graveyard shift till you get out.
0: He's a man of infinite wisdom.
1: Yeah, he sure is. I missed you. I really missed you.

0: Your party is in safe hands. This is why you hired me.
1: I'm looking for Kelly Broussard.
0: That is me.
1: I want to throw a party for my niece. Thought I'd seek out some professional expertise. I'm in the middle of meeting with another planner.
0: Oh.
1: And I must say, she seems very professional.
0: You like animals?
2: Alpacas, like Alfie and Plucky Princess.
0: I know what we should do for the party. We should base it on Plucky Princess. You have to use your imagination. Lights, music.
1: Organizing all this, pretty amazing.
0: You never doubted my powers, did you?
1: Never.
3: Ραντεβού στη Νέα Υόρκη, απόψε στις 10, στο Action 24.
4: It's the cops.
5: I'll go this way.
4: Pull that trigger, you punk. I'd love to blow you away.
6: I have the right to remain silent.
3: The Rookies.
4: Will you say that again, please?
3: The Rookies. Δευτέρα με Παρασκευή, στις 2 το μεσημέρι, στο Action 24.

0: this way.
1: Pull that trigger, you punk. I'd love to blow you away.
2: I have the right to remain silent.
3: The Rookies.
1: Will you say that again, please?
3: The Rookies. Δευτέρα με Παρασκευή, στις 2 το μεσημέρι, στο Action 24.

0: large corporations in the food and beverage industry to entice children to eat foods and beverages loaded up with sugar, salt, and saturated fat, purposely designed to be overeaten.
1: When I first started to work on nutrition policy, there was a lot of junk food marketing in schools. Companies would develop lesson plans that they would then give to schools for free to teach kids about nutrition. There's not only the abundance of marketing to general audiences, but companies are doing additional marketing to Latino children on Spanish language TV through cultural festivals. They're marketing to African American children through Black History Month.

The problem with capitalism and pizza is it's not about enjoying the pizza, right? It's about how cheap can you make it, how fast can you get it out. And so, yes, destroying the planet, but also destroying pizza.

0: stand there like a monster. You're glad to see me.
1: Well, of course I'm glad to see you, but what... What are you doing here?
0: I dropped out of college. Hey, you're Terry.
2: Yeah.
0: And you're Mike?
2: Yeah.
0: Hi, it's really good to meet you. I've heard so much about you. I'm Kim Owens, his sister.
2: Oh, yeah. Good to know you.
3: From what he told us, I thought you were baby sister.
0: He would. I'm nearly 19.
1: You're also a few hundred miles due south of Spokane. Now, what's with this dropout business?
0: I have found something a zillion times better than college. That's one of the reasons I'm here. I really wanted to tell you about it, but last night I was going to arrive early and my fuel pump conked out, so I just got in the backseat of the car and caught some disease. I know you don't like being woken up. It's thoughtful, huh?
1: Very. Now, suppose you tell me what's a zillion times better than college.
0: The convent I'm entering.
1: The what you're entering?
0: Convent, like a nun sisterhood.
1: What is it, some kind of a joke?
0: No.
1: How can you be a nun when you're not even Catholic?
0: I am Catholic.
1: Since when?
0: Since I just completed 2 years of special instruction.
2: Chris, we're gonna be late for work, man.
1: Kim, I hate doing this, believe me, but especially what you just laid on me, but I've got to go.
0: Hey, listen, it's no problem. I've got to go see the convent and meet the Mother Superior. But you know what I'd love to do is take a shower and get all this dirty city smog off me, okay?
1: But why don't you guys run along and I'll introduce Smoggy here to my shower.
0: It's good to meet you.
2: See you, Smoggy.
0: Okay.
2: Good to meet you, Kim.
0: Good day.
4: Did you see the look in Chris's face when Kim broke him the news?
3: I thought he'd have a coronary.
2: He'll have worse than that if he's late for roll call. Late means being chomped on by a big bad wolf.
5: Long, Officer Webster. If Owens is late, he will be chomped on by my temporary replacement.
4: Oh, I'm sorry, Lieutenant. I didn't know you were in the vicinity.
5: Oh, I'm sure of that. Now, ordinarily, I would take umbrage at being called a big bad wolf, but today I'm in a good mood.
3: Well, that's right. You're going to that seminar in Denver.
5: Yes, and I will be accompanied by some deserving young officer.
3: I thought Officer Skinner was going with you.
5: Officer Skinner happens to be sick with the flu, and he will be unable to attend, so I need a voluntary replacement.
4: Oh, well, sir, I would just love to attend. I mean, practically living with you and a couple hundred other officers for a week would be terrific, but I just...
5: Then that does it, Webster. Here's your ticket. Pack your bag. Meet me at the airport in 2 hours at gate 9. You and Owens will be partnered during our absence.
4: Lieutenant, this seminar... You don't understand.
5: I understand perfectly, Webster. You are so touched by this extreme honor, you are unable to express your gratitude. Terrific. Gate 9.
4: This... is not good.
6: Now that Eddie Riker is gone, I think I have fairly big shoes to fill. You know, this reminds me of being in school. Remember the time when our regular teacher would get sick once in a while?
7: Will the officer that just entered stand up, please? What's your name?
1: Owens, sir.
7: Owens, sir. Strange name.
1: Officer Christopher Owens.
7: Oh, Officer Christopher Owens. Let me ask you a question, Officer Christopher Owens. Do you make it a point of being late for roll call?
1: No, sir.
7: Have you been late before?
1: Yes, sir, but
7: I... Do you know that punctuality is an attitude? Punctuality is pride in your profession. And in police work... Punctuality is doubly important because we are dealing in human lives. And
1: sir,
7: being late can and has resulted in death.
1: Sir, I do have an excuse.
7: There are no excuses, Owens. Only alibis.
8: Nervous about joining the order, Kim?
0: Oh, not at all. I'm looking forward to it, Mother.
8: Good. I trust you've given the taking of vows a great deal of thought.
0: Sure. I mean, yes, Mother, I have.
8: A friend of mine, Sister Mary Louise, told me to think of them like this. That chastity is the greatest love, poverty is the greatest wealth, and obedience is the greatest freedom.
9: Very good.
8: Well, here we are. It's been wonderful meeting you.
9: Thank you. I've enjoyed our talk. Look forward to seeing you next Monday.
8: Thank you.
10: You do have a place to stay meantime.
8: Oh, yes, I'm staying with my brother.
10: Good.
8: That is, if this thing can make it that far.

0: How much for a set of wheels like this?
1: You'd have to ask my father.
0: How am I supposed to do that? I'm hearing your old man's in Rome.
1: Paris.
0: Rome, Paris, what's the difference?
1: You wouldn't know if I told you.
0: Don't put me down, rich boy. I really don't like it. You follow me? Hey, good-looking chick. Pull over.
1: Hey, come on,
0: I said pull over, now do it.

0: stopping. I was just tooling along when my motor zonked out and...
1: I'll take a look for you, miss.
0: I really hope it's not the fuel pump. I just had a new one put in.
1: Oh, wow. They sold you a rebuilt fuel pump. Everything's all messed up here.
0: Oh.
1: Yeah, crooks like that, they ought to be strung up. Always taking advantage of helpless women. Come on, my friend and I will give you a lift.
0: Where to?
2: Place I'm staying at down the road. You'll be able to call a mechanic from there.
0: I don't know.
2: Hey, I'm a harmless gift horse. Don't look me in the mouth. You can't stay out here by yourself. Come on.
0: Okay.

0: Wow, what a pad.
1: Hey, go on in. I'll be there in a minute.
0: Where's the phone?
1: It's over there on the desk.
0: Thank you.
1: Hey, now I want you to go take a walk.
2: Are you crazy? I live here.
1: Hey, you don't listen good, rich boy. Now, you better shape up or I'll ship you out. And you know where out is. Now, give me the car keys and go take a walk on the beach. Hey, make it a nice long one.
0: Sure, a lot of mechanics in this town.
3: Later for that, baby.
0: Hey, Russ, I'm really not that kind of a girl.

0: been joining his sister, but sort of things.
1: How's that figure? Your family's not even Catholic.
0: Nah, I'm not talking about that. I'm talking about the way she's always helping people. She's always been like that.
1: Owens. Oh, well, I'll see you later.
0: Yes, sir.
2: Something's happened to your sister.
0: With Kim?
2: What?
0: What happened?
3: Wait.

0: What's wrong with her?
1: She's nearly in a total state of shock. She came here, she asked for some cigarettes and a sewing kit. And then she clammed up.
0: That doesn't make any sense. Kim doesn't even smoke. Lieutenant, what happened to my sister?
1: Grant and Withers brought her in. It's a 261.
0: 261? That's rape.

0: Lucky. She became lucid for a while and gave us a description of the suspect. He's a male Caucasian, 5'11", 170 pounds, about 28 years. First name's Russ. He's got a buddy, first name Ted, also a male Caucasian, about 5'11", 6 foot, 150. Same age. Drives a late model Lincoln Continental sedan, black. No, Ted wasn't involved in the rape. Yeah, it's a large, expensive house in the Point Cruz Bluff area. Right. Oh, she was just dropped off at the bait shop with orders to keep her mouth shut or else. Yeah. Okay. Be in touch.
1: Physically, Kim is as well as can be expected.
2: Marshalling?
1: Well, Chris, this kind of experience is traumatic for any woman. Problem is, Kim isn't just any woman. She's an extremely sensitive, deeply spiritual young woman whose body and her mind have both been ravaged.
2: What about pregnancy?
1: That's been taken care of. Kim knows it. Church doctrine permits it in cases like these.
2: Can I see her?
1: Sure. Chris, I'd be off duty in a few minutes. I'll take her home if you want me to.

0: Kim? Kim, I'm really sorry. I'm just gonna take you home. And I'll be home as soon as I check out the precinct.
1: Chastity is the greatest love. Chastity is the greatest love.

0: This is all right. Really choice. You didn't tell me your cousin was my size. How long did you say he was gonna be out of town?
1: 10 days.
0: Ah, good. By that time, the heat ought to be off when we get back to the beach house.
1: If you left that girl alone in the first place, the heat never would have been on, would it?
0: You know something, Teddy boy? You got a big mouth.
2: Especially for a punk that could be put in a slam with one phone call.
1: I asked you to name a price. How much to get you out of my life and keep you out.
2: I'm beginning to think you don't like me.
1: I hate your guts.
2: It ain't my fault that you plowed into that car and killed that driver. You should have stuck around and reported it to the police.
1: Well, now, I couldn't very well have done that, could I?
2: I guess not. You were really boozed up. You were also lucky that I was the only witness. You know, driving under the influence is a heavy rap. Especially when the cat that gets killed is a superior court judge.
1: Russ, what do you want from me?
2: For now, just what I got.
3: Hi, Chris. Sorry to hear about your sister.
1: The suspect, has he been picked up yet?
3: Negative. We found the house without much problem. Nobody home. Belongs to David Ayers. Big in oil, loaded with money. He and his wife are in Europe, have been for 3 weeks. A neighbor claims their son, Ted, was at the house with a friend that matches the suspect's description.
1: Any idea where the man gone?
3: According to the neighbor, Europe. Young Ayers told her they were joining his parents. I've got an overseas call into Ayers Sr. now, and Landers is out checking the airlines.
4: It's weird. You'd think if they were going to Europe, they wouldn't broadcast the fact.
3: I'm hip, Danko, but you gotta take your leads as they come. Maybe they told us Europe to throw us off and cut out for Mexico or Hawaii.
1: It's also possible they never left town. Sir, Point Cruz is on our patrol area. Any objections if we nose around out there tomorrow?
3: Fine with me, as long as you don't step on Lander's toes. And Lieutenant Baxter doesn't object.
5: I strenuously object. In no way will I allow my patrolmen to play detectives.
1: What's the harm?
6: The harm? The answer should be obvious. Listen, I'm very sorry what happened to your sister. But I'm not about to issue a hunting license to someone who's as personally involved as you are.
1: Sir, I'm not looking for revenge.
6: No. What happens when you meet the man you may think attacked your sister? As far as I'm concerned, this subject is dismissed.
1: Well, suppose we just happen to stumble onto something.
5: Well, in that event, whatever you stumble onto, you'll report to Lieutenant Quinlan. Dismissed.

0: Kim, come on. Kim, wake up. Wake up. Come on, it's okay. It's Chris. Come on, you're having a nightmare. Everything's all right. There's nothing to be afraid of.
1: It was horrible. I dreamed about him, that man.
0: How about some hot chocolate, huh? It'll help you go back to sleep.
1: No, I'm afraid to go back to sleep. Chris, would you hold me?
0: Oh. You know, maybe if you talked it out, told me what you were feeling, I could help. You know, I even thought about calling Mom and Dad.

0: God let anything so terrible happen to somebody he loved?
1: I'm not qualified to answer that.
0: Neither am I. You know, Chris, if I'm not qualified to answer one of life's most basic questions, how can I become a sister? I mean, how can I even begin to answer other people's questions?
1: Kim, there is an answer. Maybe if you prayed for it. Maybe these will help. Drop them.
0: I didn't drop them.
1: Hey, Kim. You can still enter the convent. Nothing has changed because of what happened today.
0: It has. Everything's changed.
1: Like what?
0: Like me. I'm expected to take a vow of chastity.
1: Chastity in the future. Not the past.
0: But I can't take it for the past or the present or the future. Christopher, I'm not clean. I am filthy, rotten, dirty.
1: Baby, you're not. You're not dirty. And you're not dirty in the eyes of the church, either.
0: Maybe you just don't understand, but I do. I'm not worthy to take that one vow. I can't.

0: $640. It's in there.
1: What's this for?
0: It's for the privilege of never seeing you again. It's all I can lay my hands on right now. But I'll send you more when my parents get back from Europe.
2: No deal, rich boy. I'm saving you for bigger and better things.
3: You try that again and you'll end up as guest of honor in a funeral.
0: Hey, Russ, I can't handle this blackmail thing. What is it you want from me?
2: Money. Enough to make me forget I saw you kill that judge.
0: I told you, my only source of income is an allowance.
2: What about that fancy set of wheels outside? That must be worth a couple grand.
0: You'd settle for my car?
2: Maybe. You got the pink slip?
0: Yeah, it's at the beach house, in the oak desk in the living room. I can be back in half hour.
2: No good. The cops might still be nosing around down there. I'll go myself. Give me the keys.
0: Well, you're the one the cops are after.
2: Yeah. But you're the one that would sing like a canary if you got picked up. Now, give me those keys.
0: I don't know. The cops will nail you for sure, won't they?
2: Not if I stash the car in one of those coves and then sneak up from the beach. Now, you stay put.
4: I'm sorry, Mr. Higgins. There's just not much we can do about those nude sunbathers if we can't find them.
5: Well, wait. Just wait. They'll be back.
4: All right. You let us know when they do.
5: Okay. 20 years I've been selling real estate here. I never saw anything like it. Naked as jaybirds.
6: 20 years right here in Point Cruz?
5: That's right.
6: You wouldn't happen to know a Ted Ayers who lives around here, would you?
4: Chris.
6: Do you, Mr. Higgins?
5: Yeah, I know Ted. One of your boys, Sergeant Landis, was in here asking about him. Ted in trouble again?
4: Well, we're just not sure.
6: What can you tell us about him?
5: Why don't you ask Ted himself?
6: I thought Ted left to join his parents in Europe.
5: Well, that's odd. I just saw his car go by here a while ago.
6: Which direction?
5: That way, toward his folks' house.
6: Do you know the address?
5: Well, I ought to. I sold him the house. 26800 Point Cruz Bluff.
7: Ludlow 7, the control. Patch me through to Lieutenant Quinlan.
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4: That guy could have been wrong about the car.
8: Ludlow 7, negative on your request. Lieutenant Quinlan is investigating a field situation.
7: What about Sergeant Landers?
8: We show Landers, code 7.
7: Roger. Let's check that house, Mike.
4: I gotta say this. I don't think we should do it.
6: Look, Baxter said I was to report all leads to Quinlan. And I tried. The longer we wait on this thing, the less chance there is of nailing that rapist. Mikey's freaked out. He's a rapist.

0: I don't see any Lincoln. Looks like the old boy goofed.
1: Someone's in there, Mike. I'll take the rear.
0: Ludlow 7 to control. 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Over.
2: Roger, Ludlow 7.
3: Lake Springs! Your name, Russ?
4: Nah, it's Humphrey Bogart.
5: Hey, don't tell me you guys are here about that chick.
3: You're under arrest for section 261 of the penal code. Right. Now up against that wall and spread it.
5: Oh, wow. You guys gotta be kidding. Look, you wanna know what happened, I'll tell you. This chick, Kim, somebody...
3: Face that wall.
5: This chick, Kim, somebody, she was hitchhiking and I gave her a lift. I only use that to clean my nails. Look, I gave her a lift and, man, I was more than two steps inside the door when she put the make on me like you wouldn't believe.
3: That's a lie.
5: Gospel truth, man. Look...
3: Face that wall.
5: After we did our numbers, she put the bite on me for some money, so I threw the bum right out.
3: It's a lie?
5: It's the truth, man. She said she'd get even by hollering rape. Wow. Hey, come on, will you, pal? I mean, what's all this fuss over some lousy...
3: That girl is my sister!

0: a deputy district attorney here who's been involved with a lot of these cases. I'm telling you, it's a bad bust.
1: It's not a bad bust. I follow procedure to a T. I believe you.
2: Is that why your boss won't prosecute?
1: Well, one, rape's very hard to prove under current law. Two, Morgan Space looked like he'd been in a fight with Muhammad Ali. Three, his lawyer's already screaming police brutality. And four, his lawyer just happens to be Emmett Kirby.
3: Where did Morgan get the price to hire an attorney like Kirby?
1: A well-heeled friend of his by the name of Ted Ayers.
4: Kirby might be one of the most respected lawyers in town, but that does not change what went down.
2: That's right. Morgan started that fight.
3: Did you see him start it, Danko?
2: No, not exactly, but that...
1: That's Kirby's case. Cop brother of alleged rape victim gets revenge.
4: You're twisting it.
1: Because that's what Kirby will do in court. Look, Owens, if my boss thought he had a chance, he'd prosecute. The truth is, Kirby would end up putting you on trial for assaulting his client.
4: So, Russ Morgan gets kicked loose.
1: You got it, kid. Sorry. I really am.
3: Danko, I'd like to talk to Owens privately.
1: Sure.
3: Owens, I don't like doing this, particularly in view of what's just happened, but I think in the long run, it's for your own good.
5: Effective immediately, I'm setting you down for 10 working days.
4: You're suspended? You don't actually believe that brutality business.
3: If I believed that, you'd be off the force.
4: Then why?
3: Disobedience. I specifically told you to report all findings to Lieutenant Quinlan.
4: I tried to reach Quinlan and Landers.
3: Trying and doing are two different things.
4: I don't believe what's going down here. First the DA, now you. Since when did it become disobedient for a cop to arrest a suspect?
3: From the very moment I told you what to do and you decided to do it your way. All right? You're dismissed.
4: No, not until I have my say.
3: Damn it, you're dismissed, Owens!
4: You know, for as long as I can remember, I always wanted to be a cop. Being a cop to me meant doing some good. Now, you'd probably call me and my sister idealists, but we were raised to care about people, about trying to make the human condition just a little bit better. After what just happened, I feel confused. I feel ripped off. I mean, how do you tell the good guys from the bad guys? What's that old saying? I've met the enemy and he's me. Now, the suspension doesn't matter. Idealism is the problem. It's gone out of style. I mean, I'm an idealist, and I feel like a dinosaur. Prehistoric and extinct at the age of 23. Weird, isn't it, Lieutenant?

0: is the key. Are you familiar with its meaning?
1: Yes, Mother. It means all knowing.
0: God is omniscient. Human beings are not. Because we can't be all-knowing, it's impossible for us to understand everything that happens. That's where faith comes in. We must have abiding faith in a God who moves in mysterious ways. Faith in a God who does love us. Faith in a God who has a way of turning today's catastrophes into tomorrow's blessings. I also have faith in you, Kim. I know you will emerge from this horrible experience with greater strength, renewed consecration, and limitless faith.
1: I want to. I really want to. But there's just something else.
0: You feel hate for the man who attacked you.
1: And I know that hate's sinful, but I just can't seem to overcome it.
0: Perhaps you hate not him, but what he did. Kim, we're told to love our enemies, turn the other cheek. While it isn't always easy, it is very necessary. No one can function effectively when motivated by hatred.
1: That's for sure.
0: Then forgive him his trespasses.
1: You really think I can?
0: I'm sure of it. If you really want to, you can do it. By forgiving him, it's possible he will be helped as well.
1: Thank you. Thank you. I really feel that now I can get it back together.
0: Far out.

0: is some good news. Kim's VD test proved negative. She makes some coffee. Did you have to quit?
1: There's a principle involved, Jill. You think I was wrong, don't you?
0: No. I think it was your choice.
1: What would you have done?
0: Probably would have stuck it out. Running from an imperfect system doesn't change it.
1: But working from within the system does change it.
0: The average man has more and more voice nowadays.
1: Not by the Lieutenant Baxters of the world. All they know are rules, regulations, and discipline.
2: Chris, the Bible tells us to forgive our enemies.
1: Fine. But first you have to know who the enemy is. And right now, I don't know if the enemy is Baxter or the system allowed Russ Morgan to go free or both.
3: No wonder Chris is confused.
4: I had to cut Morgan loose. The DA wouldn't prosecute.
3: Did you have to put Chris on suspension?
4: Yes.
3: Why?
4: Are you challenging my authority, Danko?
3: No, sir. Your motives, maybe. Look, perhaps Chris and I should have ignored Morgan yesterday, but I don't think so. Sir, I saw what he did to Kim. I couldn't help wondering who his next victim might be. Maybe my wife or yours or whoever. No, sir. If I had to do it again, I'd do it the same way. No change. We're paid to protect citizens, and that's precisely what we did.
5: Don't you understand that Owens disobeyed orders?
3: Excuse me, sir. Misinterpreted. Now, if he's guilty, then so am I, because I was the senior officer.
5: No, Danko, because you're different. You're older, you're streetwise, and you're more disciplined.
3: Sir, may I ask you a question?
5: Yes.
3: Why? Why so hard line? Why can't the discipline have a little bend to it?
5: Because.
3: Because why? I want to know.
4: All right, 3 years ago, a rookie. Because he came from a long line of cops, the boy received special treatment from his superiors. They nursed him through the academy. They coddled him. They were so busy being nice to that boy that they neglected to teach him discipline. And that boy, after 9 days in the service, that poor, coddled, undisciplined boy turned his back on a suspect and was shot to death with his own revolver. And Owens reminds me of that boy.
3: You said that rookie came from a long line of cops. So did you.
4: That line ended 3 years ago.
3: It was your son. I'm sorry.
5: Listen, in our business, discipline translates into longevity. I suspended Owens because I wanted him to be a better cop, a more responsible cop, a live cop.
3: You want me to try to find him, sir?

0: craziest thing I ever heard of. Look, even Jill thinks so.
1: It's not crazy to me. Mother Superior told me to forgive him, and that's what I'm gonna do.
0: Russ Morgan is psychotic. Now, I understand what you want to do, but...
1: It's not that I want to. I have to. Don't you see that?
0: No, I don't see. In no way will I drive you out there.
1: Okay. Then take me back to the apartment.
0: Fine.
1: And I'll drive myself out there.
0: No, you won't.
1: Well, sooner or later, I'm going to do it.
0: Okay, I get the message.
1: Oh, good.
0: Okay, I'll drive you out there. But we play by my rules. You stay inside the truck, I'll go inside and bring Russ Morgan outside. Agreed?
1: Agreed.
2: And what's the flight number? Okay, thank you. Okay, my parents will be home tomorrow morning.
3: So?
2: So the joyride's over.
3: Hate to disappoint you, rich boy, but it's just beginning.
2: Now look, we made a deal. Now you got the pink slip, so hit the road.
3: I only agreed to that deal when the cops were after me. Now that I'm off the hook, I think I'll stick around for negotiations.
2: What do you mean, negotiations?
3: Between me and your old man. I want to see how much he's willing to shell out to keep his precious son out of the slam.
2: You lousy, stinking...
3: Hey, man, the money's not coming out of your pocket.
2: Yeah, and it's not going in yours either, pal.

0: I'm warning you, Russ. You mention one word to my father about this.
1: And what?
0: And I'll kill you. I mean it! My father's got a bad heart. Now, if he found out about this...

0: What are you doing here?
1: Don't you hurt him.
0: Hurt him, I gotta kill him. And you too. Otherwise, you'll finger me for wasting Teddy.
1: Oh, Lord, make me an instrument of your peace.
0: Come on, up, up, up that floor. Injury pardon. No prayer in the world can save you from what I gotta do to you.
1: The prayers for the salvation of your soul.
0: Knock it off!
1: Oh, divine master, grant that I may not so much seek to be saved.
2: Blood flow 7 to control. Officer needs help.
0: Come on, you're my insurance.

Okay, cop! You want to shoot? Go ahead! Just set your gun down nice and easy.

0: Vince, go ahead. Shoot. Shoot, shoot! Cops, Mike.
1: You two okay?
0: We are now.
2: Rusty killed Ted.
0: That's murder one, Morgan. The entire Bar Association can't get you off on this one. How'd you find us, Mike?
1: Jill told me you're on your way out here.
0: I thought I told you to stay in the truck.
2: Well, I guess I just forgot.
1: You better read him his rights.
0: I think you're forgetting something, Mike. I'm no longer a cop.
1: I wouldn't bet on that. If I were you, you'd lose. Read him his rights.
0: You have the right to remain silent. If you give up that right to remain silent, anything you say can and will be used against you in a court of law.

0: You're sure about this now?
1: Totally.
0: Okay. I just had to ask. It's funny, you know?
1: What?
0: Oh, I was just thinking about when we were kids. Who'd ever think it would end up like this?
1: But this isn't the end, Chris. This is just the beginning. You know, I really love you very much.
0: Oh, I love you.
1: Be happy for me, okay?
0: I am.

to trust me, okay? This is why you hired me. Events like this are a fine balancing act. We want your guests to feel swept up in the magic of the evening, but we also don't want to distract them from the whole reason they're there, the exhibition. Your beautiful artwork needs to be the star of the show, and everything else is there simply to draw their attention to it. So you focus on those beautiful paintings of yours, and you let me handle everything else. Sound good? Oh, I have another call, but I will touch base with you tomorrow, and don't worry, your party is in safe hands. Okay, bye. Hey, girl, what's up? Yeah, I guess I got 5 minutes. I'll see you there.

0: Would you like another?
1: Yeah. Okay, thanks.
2: Thank you.
1: Hi, honey! Oh my gosh.
2: Wow, you really like this place, huh?
1: Yeah, well, you know, the coffee's good. Do you want anything? The banana muffins are amazing.
2: No, I can't. I literally have 4 minutes to get back to the office. What did you want to talk about?
1: Okay, you're my best friend, and I don't even know anything that's going on in your life right now. You know, I mean, we get to see each other at yoga, but we're not even allowed to talk there, you know?
2: Wait, are you breaking up with me?
1: Honey, I'm serious.
2: Sorry.
1: You have a crazy, busy life, but I think it's important that we try to make time to just hang out like we used to.
2: You are so right. I'm sorry. You know what? Mm. I have 3 days off next week. How about you and me go on a mini spa break?
1: Ooh, okay. Well, actually, I have a couple of paid holidays at work, so that sounds pretty good.
2: Pretty good? 3 days of jacuzzis, massages, and face masks. It sounds fantastic. I will book it tonight.
1: Oh my gosh.
2: Thanks.
1: What?
2: So that's why you like this place, huh?
1: I have no idea what you're talking about. What about you? Anything going on that front?
2: I think we just established that I barely have enough time for my best friend.
1: I said it once and I'll say it again. You need to find some balance in your life, okay? You can't be working 24/7 all the
2: Excuse
1: time.
2: Excuse me? My friend here would like... One of your delicious banana muffins, please.
1: Thank you. I hate you.
2: I love you. Enjoy.
1: Have a good day at work.

0: Another happy customer?
1: Apparently.
0: Unbelievable. 23 years in this business, not one client has ever bought me flowers. Well, anyway, I have some news.
1: Oh?
0: As you know, Melissa will be leaving at the end of the summer, and there are a few people in contention for her job. Well, one of them is you.
1: Really?
0: I know you haven't been here long, but I must say you've made a very good impression in a short amount of time.
1: Wow. Thank you, Samantha.
0: Don't thank me yet. All I need to know right now is if that is a step up that you'd be interested in taking.
1: Oh, yes. yes, absolutely.
0: Great. A decision will be made within the next couple of months, so keep up the good work.
2: Someone's let the cardio slip.
3: Come on, man. Oh, work's been too busy. I haven't had the time.
2: Yo, you ready for the big new job in Dubai?
3: Yeah, getting there. Didn't feel real, though, you know? Can't believe they picked me.
2: Well, when you go from coffee boy to managing the company in a few years, that's gonna attract some attention, my man.
3: I guess. I just gotta tell my family.
2: What? You're moving to the other side of the planet in a few weeks, and you haven't told your family yet.
3: Oh, I'm just waiting for the right time. Come on, see if you can keep up.

0: Oh, what are you doing here?
1: I have a surprise.
2: Ta-da!
0: Willow!
2: Uncle Joe!
0: Hey! What's going on?
1: She's spending 2 weeks with me before her birthday, and then Carol and Dave are going to come and join us.
0: Oh.
2: Wow. This place is so cool.
1: First thing she said was she wanted to spend some time with you, so I thought I'd bring her over for the afternoon. Is that okay?
0: Yeah, of course.
1: Oh, great. Well, have fun, you two. Okay. And I'll pick her up later tonight.
0: Okay.
2: Bye, Grandma.
0: Willow, that's a little bit expensive. Maybe don't play on that.
2: What's the point in having a bike if it doesn't go anywhere? Why don't you just get a real bike? Wow. Who else lives here?
0: That's just me.
2: Don't you think this is a bit big for just one person?
0: Yeah, I suppose it is. So, what do you want to do? Did you bring any dolls?
2: Oh, I don't really play with dolls anymore.
0: No, okay. Snakes and ladders?
2: Do you have Plucky Princess on your phone?
0: Oh, what's that?
2: Oh, never mind. It's just a really cool game.
0: Oh. I got it. You never grow out of ice cream.
2: Nope. I've really missed hanging out with you ever since you moved into the city, Uncle Joe.
0: Yeah. Yeah, I've missed you too.
2: Well, don't worry, because now that I'm older, Mom and Dad said I can come and see you much more often. So we can hang out, like, all the time. Having an uncle who lives in New York is going to be epic. There are so many cool things we can do.
0: Yeah, but what about Grandma? I mean, she lives here, too. She can do things with you.
2: I love Grandma, but she can't run around the city like we can. You can be my own personal tour guide.
0: You know, Willow, I should probably tell you, I'm going to throw you a birthday party.
2: Seriously?
0: Oh, yeah. Oh, you're turning 10, right? I mean, that's a big one.
2: Yeah, that'd be so awesome.
0: I know, right? Okay, so what would you have at your dream birthday party? Anything you want.
2: Oh, I mean, I haven't really thought about it.
0: Just off the top of your head?
2: Okay, well, then I'd have music and dancing, and all my friends would be there, and so much magic, and fairies, and unicorns, and fluffy animals you can play with, along with the best cake ever, and so much ice cream. And it would be held at, like, a big palace, or no, a castle.
3: Pack those bags, girl. We are booked.
4: Uh-huh. This time, next week, we will be getting a 5-star pampering.
3: The place looks incredible. I know. I can't wait either. Okay, I gotta go. Oh, I'm gonna try some of that coffee you love so much before I go back to work. Bye.
5: You got lucky.
6: How many wins do I have?
0: Well, that's not the point. I'll always have this one.
6: You'll always have
0: it. Exactly.
6: Yeah, same thing. Okay, so when's my rematch?
4: Hi. Sorry to interrupt, but I have an important appointment to get to, so if I could just order.
6: Oh, yeah, sure thing. What can I get for you?
4: A skinny latte to go, please.

0: You know, just for future reference, that was kind of rude.
1: Excuse me? What was rude? Oh, really? Well, I was trying to get served, and he wasn't noticing me, so... What should I have done, oh wise man?
0: Well, you could have gone with a hello. And excuse me. Anything would have been an improvement on that.
1: Okay. I will bear that in mind. Thank you so much for making me a better person.
0: You're welcome. And I hope your important appointment goes well. Excuse me. I'm looking for Kelly Broussard.
2: Oh, that is me. Oh.
0: Hi. So, I guess I'm the important appointment. You really shouldn't have.
2: I didn't. I was just looking to see where I should put these. They are a little thank you gift from my last clients.
0: That's nice. Very thoughtful.
2: Yeah, it was a lovely gesture. So, Mr.
0: Joe.
2: Mr. Joe, what can I do for you?
0: Well, I want to throw a party for my niece. She's about to turn 10, and it needs to be spectacular. And I'm not very good at this kind of thing, so I thought I'd seek out some professional expertise.
2: And
0: so
2: you...
0: I found... I'm so sorry.
2: No, no, please, carry on. I did not mean to interrupt you. Again.
0: I didn't, offend you earlier, did I?
2: Offend me? Oh, no, not at all. You taught me a valuable lesson in customer etiquette for which I am eternally grateful.
0: All right. So I was...
2: But unfortunately, I do have to tell you, Mr. Joe, that I am extremely busy at the moment, and I don't usually do children's parties, so... I am sorry. I just don't think that it's going to work out on this occasion.
0: Okay. I thought this was one of the best event companies in the city.
2: Oh, it is. That is why my schedule is so full right now.
0: I see. Well, thanks for your time.
2: Not at all. And good luck.
3: That was brief. How'd it go?
2: It wasn't, he just... Yeah, I just didn't get a good vibe from him.
3: Good vibe? Kelly, do you know who that was? That was Joseph Barker, chief editor of citytrend.com, the most popular lifestyle website in New York. Having him as a client could have been good for this company. If you want a head start in the promotion race, that's the way to get it.
2: Sorry. I think we got off on the wrong foot. Because I actually have some great ideas on your niece's birthday party if you would like to talk some more.
0: Sorry, I'm actually meeting with a few other party planners.
2: Well, take my card anyway. I would really like to collaborate with you on this.
0: I'll let you know.

0: Hello.
1: Mr. Barker, it is Kelly Broussard here from Horizon Events. I hope you don't mind me calling at this time.
0: Oh, no, not at all. What can I do for you?
1: I was just wondering if you'd made a decision about your niece's party arrangements yet, because I would really like to talk to you again if I could.
0: You know, now's not really a good time. I'm in the middle of meeting with another planner.
1: Oh, I see.
0: And I must say, she seems very professional.
1: I apologize. Seems like I just can't stop interrupting you in the moment, huh? Well, I will just leave you alone, then. Thank you so much for your time.
0: I'll probably make my final decision in the morning.
1: Okay. Great. Well, in that case, I hope to speak to you tomorrow.
2: Have a good afternoon.
1: A good afternoon to you, too, Mr. Barker.
3: Was that your girlfriend?
0: No, it wasn't.
3: Do you have a girlfriend?
0: Well, not that it's any of your business, but no, I don't.
3: What about Rachel? Do you still talk to her? She was fun.
0: Eat your fries.
4: Have you heard back from him?
1: No, not yet.
4: That's a real shame.

0: Mr. Barker, how are you today?
1: I'm fine, thank you.
2: I was calling to see if you were free to try that first meeting again.
0: I don't hate that idea. So what would be a good time for you?
2: How about right now?
0: Now?
2: Yeah, I'm actually standing in the place where you first rudely interrupted me.
0: Forest Cafe.
1: Yeah.
2: And I'll be here for another half an hour if you want to come by.
0: A half hour.
2: Well, don't worry if you can't make it.
0: No. That is totally fine. I will see you there shortly.
2: Great. Bye.
0: Bye now.
3: Okay. Just go ahead.

0: You made it.
1: Of course, no problem. I was nearby anyway.
0: Do you want anything?
1: No, thanks. So, I really appreciate you giving me another chance to talk to you about your niece.
0: Willow.
1: Beautiful name. Willow's party. Now, I do have some ideas already, but I guess first of all, I'd just like to hear a bit about what you're looking for.
0: To be honest, I don't really know. I haven't seen her that much over the last few years, and it seems she's suddenly grown up on me.
1: She's 9?
0: Turning 10, yeah. Now, I know she likes magical, sort of fairy tale kind of stuff.
1: Okay.
0: I just want it to be the most incredible day ever. You know, something she'll never forget.
1: That's nice.
0: Oh, Forrest, this is Kelly. She's helped me organize Willow's party.
2: Oh, that's cool. Hey, if you need a good cake, you should talk to our chef, Maggie. She can do anything. She's like the Michelangelo of marzipan.
1: Wow, that is quite the endorsement. Thank you for the tip.
2: No problemo.
1: So, do you have a date in mind?
0: Well, I want to go for her actual birthday, the 30th.
1: Of?
0: This month.
1: That's in 2 weeks.
0: Is that a problem?
1: No, no. It's just a little less time than we normally have, but I can start right away.
0: Tomorrow?
1: Saturday.
0: I'll pay extra.
1: Well, we can talk about that later.
0: And my work is very flexible right now, so I can help out. And I'll be involved in the whole process.
1: Oh, that won't be necessary.
0: I want to be involved. It's for her, you know, it's very important to me.
1: Absolutely. We can team up on this. Okay, so, do we have a deal?
0: We have a deal. I'll see you tomorrow to get the ball rolling.
1: All right.

0: Okay, just do it.
1: Hey.
2: Hey, how's it going?
1: Oh, God, don't ask me that. I am having the worst day.
2: Oh.
1: I was late to work because the subway broke down and then my refrigerator broke and it was a whole thing.
2: You're kidding.
1: I wish. It's just one thing after another.
2: Uh-huh.
1: This spa break can't come soon enough.
2: Yeah. About that.
1: What?
2: I am really sorry, Emma.
1: I can't go.
2: You're joking, right? Please tell me you're joking.
1: This really important job just came in, and I've only got 2 weeks, and I just don't have the time anymore.
2: But I want you to still go and take your mom in my place.
1: My mom?
2: Yeah, it'll be really great for you two. A little bit of mother-daughter bonding.
1: Please say you'll still go.
2: Okay.
1: Okay. I really am sorry.
2: Yeah.
1: And I promise I will make it up to you when you get back.
2: Sure.
1: All right, well, have a great day.

0: Good morning. Ready to get started?
1: Yes, I am. Been ready for a while.
0: Sorry, I'm a little late.
1: Wow, 13 minutes.
0: Like I said, a little.
1: I'd say little is like 5 minutes. 13 is late.
0: Apologies. Won't happen again. Shall we?
1: Yes.
0: Hi.
2: Welcome to my studio.
1: Ah, it's, very empty.
0: Well, it won't look like this, obviously. This is just a blank canvas for us to create anything we want. You have to use your imagination. Lights everywhere. Fake fire lanterns, maybe. Drapes, music, enormous spinning disco ball above the dance floor, making everything sparkle and feel magical. Tables around the outside filled with delicious food and drink. Over there, maybe a face painting area or a photo booth with fun costumes for them to try on. I mean, the possibilities are endless.
2: If you wanted to, the kids could paint on the walls.
0: Really?
2: Totally. I can just paint over it afterwards. They can go nuts.
0: I love it. So, as the party goes on, the kids could create their own mural around them.
2: Oh, how much fun would that be?

0: be the most fun kids' party ever.
1: Okay.
0: Great! Venue, check. So, Mr. Barker.
1: Joe, please, just call me Joe.
0: Of course, Joe. Tell me a little bit more about Willow.
1: Well, she's a 9-year-old girl.
0: Right. I got that. But, you know, recent studies have actually revealed that some 9-year-old girls might actually be different from each other. For instance, when I was 9, I loved dancing and spaghetti and alligators. I grew up in New Orleans.
1: Oh, okay. well, Willow is, she's very smart. Uh-huh. She's very funny.
0: It's very sweet, but it's a little vague. What are her hobbies? Interests? Okay, you know what? Just because we're not working with a lot of time here, how about I speak to her in person? Got a feel for her personality.
1: Okay. Yeah, I am taking her to lunch later today, so I guess you could come.
0: Sounds good.
1: But I don't want you telling her what you're doing. Like, I kind of want her to think that I'm organizing it on my own.
0: Got it. I will just be your charming and extremely attractive friend Kelly from work.
2: Wow. That is really good ice cream.
3: I told you.
2: You sure you don't want to try some of this?
1: Oh, I'm good.
3: He doesn't eat unhealthy food. He used to, when he was fun.
1: Well, I'm still fun.
3: So, are you two boyfriend or girlfriend?
2: No,
1: no, just we're just
2: work friends. So, Willow, apart from ice cream, what kind of things are you into? You like animals?
3: Yep.
2: What's your
3: favorite? Alpacas.
2: Oh, wow. No hesitation there. Why alpacas?
3: I just think they're cool. Like Alfie and Plucky Princess.
2: You play Plucky Princess?
3: All my friends do. Do you?
2: I'm trying. I've been playing for the last week and I can't get past that annoying dragon.
3: What? That's so easy.
2: Oh, no, it's not.
3: Pass me your phone. I'll show you.
2: Oh. Okay. Excuse us. Okay, so I know there's maybe a shortcut on this level.

0: 6 minutes. Getting better.
1: So, I think I know what we should do for the theme of the party.
0: Oh.
1: We should base it on Plucky Princess.
0: That silly game?
1: It's not a silly game. It's pretty great. It's about a young princess who is trapped in a tower by her father, but she escapes and goes on this adventure with her pet alpaca, Alfie, who can fly, and she has to learn to defend herself against evil. It is actually very empowering for little girls.
0: Aren't you a little bit, mature for playing this?
1: It is suitable for all ages.
0: Right.
1: Okay, more importantly, Willow loves it. And even more important than that, her friends do too. So, she will be the envy of her group. That is very important for a young birthday girl, trust me. Maggie!
2: Hi, that's me. How can I help?
1: Okay, so we are planning a big birthday party for a 9-year-old girl, and we heard that you are the person to talk to about cakes.
2: Okay, well, what kind of thing are you looking for?
1: Okay, so we're going for a bit of a fairy tale theme. And I was thinking maybe the tower of an old castle for the main structure of the cake, with a fire-breathing dragon wrapped around the tower, and maybe a young

0: girl at the top holding a sword.
1: I'm sorry. This sounds very complicated. And you don't have much time to do this, so I was thinking, why not something like that?
0: That is a wedding cake.
1: Yeah, okay, not exactly that, but, you know, maybe something clean, simple, classic, a little less over the top.
2: Shall I let you two maybe discuss this a little
0: bit? Okay. Maggie, that would be great. Thanks. Okay. We'll come back to you once we've made a decision.
2: Okay.

0: Emma here. Sorry I can't pick up right now. Please leave me a message and I'll get back to you.
1: Uh-oh. This doesn't look good.
2: I don't think this is gonna work out.
1: What happened?
2: He is just impossible to work with.
1: Impossible.
2: He is rude. He's completely closed-minded. He is not interested in my vision or collaborating with me because he has zero imagination. I have all these great ideas and he's just not interested. Let's just, why don't you put Claire on this one? She'd be perfect for this.
1: I can do that. I suppose there's a few things I could put Claire up for instead of you. This is the job, Kelly. Compromise. Our goal is to keep the client happy.
2: But he doesn't even know what's gonna make his niece happy. He's just too stubborn to admit it, so he is gonna ruin her birthday.
1: That's not your business. That's his. Your business is providing a service for him, not satisfying some creative vision.
3: All right.
1: Think about it. If you still want to throw in the towel, I'll understand. This job's not for everyone.

0: 3 minutes. Not bad.
1: Sorry.
0: So, I've never used this guy before. Fingers crossed, he's good.
2: What's his name?
0: Oh, Mr.
3: Wonder.
0: thank you for coming today, Mr. Wonder.
3: Not at all.
1: Right, my name's Joe, and we're throwing a
3: birthday party for your niece, Willow.
1: Yes. It's incredible. Do you read minds?
0: I told him that in the email.
1: Oh.
0: So, what else can you show us today, Mr. Wonder?
3: Welcome to the world of wonder. Please, choose a card, any card.
1: Ladies first.
0: Oh.
3: Okay. Do not show me the card. Commit the card to memory. Have you got it?
1: Yep. Oh.
3: Return it to the deck. Is this your card?
0: Oh. No.
1: No.
3: This isn't your card. Wait, just give me one once. Is this your card?
0: Yes.
4: Yes. Wow.
0: That was incredible.
1: Willow is gonna love that.
0: I think that we've seen all that we need to see. We'll just have a quick talk amongst ourselves, but we will let you know by the end of the day.
3: But of course, you have my card.
0: Oh. No, I don't think actually.
3: Check your pockets.

0: Okay. He's good.
1: Yeah, wow. Your face was priceless.
0: Yeah, but it was impossible. I mean, the car's just floating there, and he didn't even come close to us.
1: I know.
0: Willow is gonna blow her mind. He was a very inspired choice.
1: Well, thank you. I do have my moments. Okay, so next up, music. What did you have in mind?
0: I was just thinking of DJ. What did you have in mind?
1: No, I do like DJs. I just feel with this whole magical fairy tale theme that we've got, live music would really bring this whole thing together, especially in the venue that we have. Too expensive.
0: No, not the money. Kind of feels like a lot of work.
1: Well, that is why you hired me. Okay, so I hired this girl for a wedding recently, and she is brilliant. Great musician, and her fashion style is very retro and cool. Willow is gonna love her. So I'm just gonna check on her website to see her schedule. Looks like she's free on the 30th. Oh, look at that.
0: What?
1: She is actually playing tonight at a restaurant in town if you wanna check her out first.
0: Okay, I can do that.
1: Okay, great. I will just send you the address. The show starts at 8.
0: Perfect. So what time you wanna meet up?
1: I don't actually have to be there.
0: Right, of course. Sorry.
1: No. Unless you want me to, I could come. You know, it's just, it's all part of the job, right?
0: Right, yeah.
1: Cool. I mean, good.
2: Mm-hmm. Here you go. Oh. Enjoy. No problem. We still playing tonight?
0: Actually, something just came up. Can you do Saturday?
2: Sure. I can meet you on Saturday.
0: Huh. Funny man.
1: What, you two are friends?
0: Yeah. Yeah, we play squash. We go way back.
1: Huh. I'm gonna get some sugar. You want any?
0: No, thank you.
1: Cheers.
3: Cheers.
4: Okay, now take one egg and crack it into this bowl.
5: Oh, a little bit of the shell got in there.
4: Oh, don't worry. I'll show you a little trick.
5: Okay.
4: The best thing to pick up a shell is with the rest of the shell. Mm-hmm. See? Clings to it.
5: It's really cool. Why is that?
4: I don't know. Maybe because that's its home and it wants to stay there.
5: Aw, that's cute. There you go, little piece of shell. Stay at home.
0: Well, I gotta go. You two have fun.
4: Aren't you staying for dinner?
0: No, I'm actually meeting someone.
5: Kelly?
0: Well, yes, but it's not a... She's 9, but I expect more from you, Mother.
4: You're right. I'm sorry. Have a wonderful evening.
0: Thank you.

0: Impressive.
1: You know, I thought that this was a French place, but I looked it up, and it is a brand new Cajun restaurant. This is my childhood right here, and I didn't even know about it. You like Cajun?
2: I actually never tried it.
1: What?
2: I know.
1: Okay. Okay. If you thought Mr. Wonder was mind-blowing, just wait for this.
2: Okay.
3: Please, come in, come in. Just the two of you?
2: Yes.
3: Welcome to Dauphine's. My name is Eli, short for Elijah. I'm the proprietor, the chef, your waiter for the evening, and I'll be washing your plates at the end of the meal. Start you out with something to drink, maybe a nice bottle of red?
2: Just a water for me, thanks.
1: Water's fine.
3: No problem.
2: Do you have any salads?
1: No, I don't. We will have the gumbo. Trust me.
3: Excellent choice.
1: So how long has this place been here?
3: We've been here a couple of weeks now. It's a little slow. To be honest, we don't have the money for publicity right now, but we're hoping word of mouth gets around quick.
1: Well, I grew up in New Orleans, so this place is just heaven. You'll be sick of the sight of me soon.
3: Bless you, girl. You can come all the time and bring all your friends with you.
1: I will.
3: I'll be right back with your water.
1: Okay.
2: So gumbo.
1: You're gonna love it. She plays all different kinds of styles, too. Just imagine her in that studio on a little stage, all the kids and their parents dancing underneath the glitter ball. Magical.
2: I want to apologize to you.
1: Oh?
2: I know I've been a bit stubborn.
1: No.
2: Like, I didn't put enough trust in you, and I now realize just how good you are at this.
1: Well, thank you.
2: So from now on, I will bow to your expertise. You are the boss.
1: Well, I don't hate that idea.
2: Deal.
1: Why don't you give that to Willow?
2: It's a great idea.
1: Oh, that was incredible, Eli. Thank you for bringing a piece of my home to the city.
3: You're very welcome. I'm glad you enjoy.
2: Oh, the food was amazing.
3: Thank you so much. And please spread the good word for us.
2: You know, I might actually be able to help you out there. I run a pretty popular website, and I would be happy to put up a glowing review for Dauphine's if you'd like.
3: Oh, bless you. I would be so grateful for that.
2: It'd be my pleasure.
3: You guys have a great night, and please come back anytime, yeah?
1: I'll bet.
2: We will.
1: I told you to trust me on the gumbo.
2: You were right again. It was so good. I've never tried anything like it.
1: Well, maybe there is more to life than salads.
2: Maybe.
1: So, you're happy for me to book the musician?
2: Yes, absolutely.
1: Great. I will do that first thing in the morning. Well, I will see you tomorrow.
2: Yes. Until then.
1: Okay. Good night.
2: Good night.

0: Hey, so, look, I know I let you down. Again, you were right. Way more right than I realized. I had been so consumed with work that I wasn't making time for real life or the people I love. But not anymore. I'm really sorry. Please give me one last chance to prove to you that I am a good friend. I have some useful information about the bearded barista.
1: I'm listening.

0: good morning.
1: So, how's it going?
0: With Joe. I mean, Mr. Barker.
1: That's the one. Still Mission Impossible?
0: Oh. No, it is actually going a lot smoother now. He seems to be trusting my judgment a little more, so I think it will turn out very well.
1: That's great. I knew you wouldn't let me down.
0: Actually, I don't know this for sure yet, but there is a chance that I might be able to get him to do a feature about the company on his website.
1: Really? I mean, if you were to pull that off, you'd be a shoo-in for the job. What makes you think that?
0: Well, I saw him offer to do it for a restaurant owner, and he didn't even know the guy. He just liked the place, and he wanted to help.
1: You went to a restaurant with him?
0: Oh, no. Well, yes, but it was just to see a musician that I suggested for the party. And he wanted to check them out first, so I went along. Mm-hmm. That's all.
1: Well, see what you can do regarding the future.
2: No, I'm telling you, the first time he played, I thought I was going to have to take him to the hospital.
3: Okay, no, he's exaggerating. It was not that bad.
4: Hey, what a surprise!
0: Joe, this is my friend, Emma.
3: It's nice to meet you, Emma.
0: Nice to meet you.
3: Oh, and this is my friend, Forrest.
2: Hey, I've seen you in here before.
4: Yeah, I love your coffee.
2: Thanks.
0: These guys were just talking about squash.
5: Oh, love squash.
2: Really?
5: Yeah. I don't get to play very often, but yeah, love it.
2: Awesome.
0: Well, we should get going.
2: Right.
0: Because we are going to a petting zoo to see if we can hire an alpaca for Joe's niece's party. She loves them.
4: That is so cute.
0: So we will leave you guys to talk.
4: Yeah. Okay.
2: All right. See you later.
4: Have fun.
3: That was some of the worst acting that I've ever seen.
0: Excuse me.
3: What a surprise. Who even talks like that?
0: Well, it worked, didn't it?
3: I guess we'll see.
0: Thanks for the assist.
3: No problem. Oh.
0: What is it?
3: My mom needs me to look after Willow.
0: Right now?
3: Yeah.
0: Well, why don't we just take her with us?
3: Okay. We won't tell her it's for the party, though. We'll just say we're taking her out to see some alpacas.
0: That'll work.
3: Okay.

0: this one.
1: That's Alfie.
0: No way! Can he fly?
1: What's that?
2: Oops, nothing, man. Don't worry.
0: Look at him, shaking his head.
2: Hey, I was wondering if it was possible to hire Alfie for the day.
1: You're looking to buy an alpaca? They're not for sale, sir.
2: No. It's for her birthday party. You would come along, too.
1: You're inviting me to a party?
2: Yeah, don't worry about it. I'll call you about it tomorrow. Thanks.
3: You know what, Willow? I gotta say, after that, I agree with you. Alpacas are officially my favorite animal now.
0: I told you, they're epic.
2: You probably should get going.
0: Can Kelly come to your place for dinner?
2: Well, Kelly might have plans.
0: Do you?
3: I don't, but...
0: Please?
3: Well, I guess I could.
0: Yes!
3: If that's all right.
2: Of course.
0: We're having pizza.
3: Oh, well, now I have to come.
0: Are you sure you don't want to try some?
4: It is so good.
0: It has little bits of cookie dough.
4: Mm-hmm. And marshmallow.
0: Mm-hmm. And caramel.
2: Okay, look, if I have one spoon, will you leave me alone?
4: No.
3: Oh, that is the Alfie the Alpaca dance.
0: It is.
2: The what now?
3: It's from Plucky Princess. You wouldn't understand.
2: Oh.
3: Mm-hmm. Okay, ready?

0: Uncle Joe.
1: No way. And it's getting kind of late, and you still have to call your parents.
2: Party pooper.
3: Tell me, has your uncle always been this uptight?
0: No, he used to be really fun.
1: Hey, I heard that.
0: I want to give you something.
2: Oh?
0: Here. It's a friendship bracelet. I make them myself.
2: How? Willow, that is so kind. It is beautiful. Thank you.
0: You're welcome. Uncle Joe, can Kelly come to my birthday party?
1: Well, that's up to Kelly.
0: Please? I don't know much about it because it's a surprise, but I know it's going to be amazing.
2: I wouldn't miss it for the world.
0: Yes.
1: Okay, come on. You should feel very special. I don't even have one of those.
2: Oh. Well, she's a great kid. I can see why you're pulling out all the stops for her. And I think I just realized what we're gonna do for the finale of the party.
0: It's awesome here, Mom. We went to see alpacas, then had pizza.
4: Alpacas and pizza? That sounds like the perfect day. Where's your Uncle Joe?
0: He's in the other room talking to his new girlfriend.
4: He has a girlfriend?
0: Well, they say they're just work friends, but I'm not buying it.
2: Ready?
1: Yeah.
2: I'm gonna start with Alpha ears.
1: Alpha ears?
2: Yep, up, and then you're gonna take a step to the right.
1: Mm-hmm.
2: And lead with the ears.
1: Lead
2: with the ears, yeah.
1: How's that?
2: Okay, yeah. Try it again?
4: Sorry.
1: Oh, are you laughing at me?
2: No, I'm not.
1: Oh, sorry.
2: Okay, to the right. Uh-huh. Uh-huh. With the ears.
1: There we go. Yeah.
2: Oh, are you okay?
1: Yeah, I'm good. I just pulled a muscle on my bike earlier. Let's keep going.
2: Are you sure?
1: Yeah.
2: Okay, all right. Whoa.
1: The alpaca. Oh, yeah.
2: Uh-huh.
1: Okay, I'm feeling that.
2: Yeah, there you go.
1: Oh, yeah.
2: Uh-huh.
1: Yeah. Oh, I'm sorry. I'm so sorry. Okay, that was my fault.
2: Yeah.

0: Well, I should probably get going.
1: Okay, sure, yeah.
0: But I will see you tomorrow to pick out Plut.
1: Right, yes, I will be there.
0: Excellent.
1: Great.
0: Well, I'll just see myself out.
1: Good night.
0: Good night.

0: I thought I would treat my bestie to some breakfast. I know it's not quite the spot, but you're absolutely right. I need to make some quality time for you. What happened?
1: Oh, God, it's such an embarrassing story.
0: My favorite kind. I want every little detail.
2: Okay, when you and Joe left, Forrest asked me if I wanted to play squash, and I said, yeah, sure.
0: I didn't even know you played squash.
2: I don't.
0: Mm-hmm. Oh, then why did you?
2: I don't know. I thought it would make conversation, you know, and I figured I played tennis, you know, so how different could it be?
0: And?
2: Very, very different. Yeah, it was exhausting. I felt like I was going to pass out after 15 minutes. It was crazy. Wow. Thank you. Thank you so much. I am so happy my public humiliation brings you so much joy.
0: I'm sorry. Please go on. What did he say?
2: Well, he was actually really sweet about it. But it was just, it was mortifying, okay? It was humiliating.
0: Oh, please. It could not have been that bad.
2: Kelly, I'm telling you, I can never see him ever again. For real.
0: Well, that's ridiculous. You can't just avoid him.
2: Sure I can. You know, there are so many good coffee shops around this city. I'll be fine.
0: Maybe he thought it was endearing. Don't give up so easy, girl.
2: Oh, gosh. You know, no. I mean, I quit. I'm officially retiring from the dating game, everyone. But come on. It's just safer for the rest of the world if, you know, I keep myself to myself. I'll get a cat.
0: Will you stop? I will not let anyone talk to my best friend like that. Not even you.
2: I don't really want to talk about this anymore. What about Joe? You, huh? That sounds a little bit more promising.
0: What do you mean?
2: Oh, come on. I see the way you guys talk to each other.
0: Okay, that is just my job.
2: Uh-huh.
0: To build a friendly, relaxed rapport with my client and make sure they are comfortable.
2: I see. Congratulations on a job well done.
0: Thank you.
2: I see the way that he looks at you, and that is definitely not his job.
0: He's just being nice. Well, Mr. Barker, that was the last thing on the list.
3: Wow, really?
0: Yep. Apart from a couple of small things I need to confirm, everything is organized. And with 3 days to spare, I might add.
3: Very impressive.
0: Wow. You hired the best.
3: Clearly.
0: Mm-hmm.
3: Thank you so much, Kelly.
0: Oh, not at all. It was a joint effort.
3: I think we'll make a good team.
0: Absolutely. Is your back still hurting?
3: Yeah, a little bit, yeah.
0: You know, I actually know something that's pretty great for that.
3: Yeah?
0: Mm-hmm.

0: So people actually do this for fun.
1: Believe it or not. How's your back?
0: I think it's worse.
1: Oh. Well, you gotta keep practicing.
0: Yeah. We'll keep that in mind.
1: Mm-hmm. Well, I'm headed this way.
0: Okay.
1: So, I will meet you the day before the party at the venue, and we will start getting set up.
0: Yes, boss.
1: I will see you then.
0: Hey, could I buy you dinner tonight? Just as a thank you for all the hard work. My version of an over-the-top bouquet of flowers.
1: Well, that doesn't sound very professional. But we could each bring a friend with us.
0: Sure.
2: Mm-hmm. Welcome back.
1: Eli.
2: So good to see your faces again.
0: So, how's it been going?
2: You can see for yourself. Ever since the review on your website, business has been booming. Thank you so much again, Joe. You're a good man.
0: Hey, no problem, man.
2: I'll be back. Take your order.
1: Thanks. Oh, actually, I think he might have given us the wrong table.
2: Hey, everyone. Hello again.
1: Hi.
0: So, I heard you guys played a little squash the other day. How did that go?
1: Oh, gosh, it was...
3: Brilliant. She was brilliant. Really impressive. I hope we can play again soon. I think maybe I've met my match.
1: Thanks.
0: Thank you.
3: Such a nice night. You feel like going for a walk in the park?
1: Okay. Yeah. Have a good night, guys.
0: Good night.
1: Night. What?
0: You really love to organize people's lives, don't you?
1: No. That is not true. Okay, maybe a little. Well.
0: I'll walk with you for a little bit.
1: Oh, you don't have to.
0: No. I'd like to.
1: Okay. That was a really nice thing you did for Eli.
0: It's just my job. Finding new things in the city that I think the readers will like.
1: Maybe you could... Oh, no, forget it.
0: What?
1: No. I was thinking that maybe you could do something on Horizon Events, but that's silly.
0: Yes, of course. Why didn't I think of that? No, it's the least I could do.
1: Really?
0: Yeah.
1: That would be incredible.
0: Absolutely. Like, I'll write the piece myself. Can I mention your name?
1: I guess. Why not? Just make sure I sound awesome, okay?
0: Don't be too hard.
1: I think New York looks so beautiful on nights like this.
0: Yeah. I do love this place.
1: How long have you lived here?
0: My family's from Jersey. Moved out about 4 years ago. My mom moved out right after my dad died.
1: To be closer to you?
0: Yeah.
1: That's nice. So, what brought you to the big city?
0: Next girlfriend.
1: Oh.
0: Yeah, moved out to live with her, and that lasted all 6 months.
1: Oh, I'm sorry.
0: It's okay. Just didn't work out, you know? And I thought I'd go back to Jersey, but then I found this job, so I decided to stick around.
1: Good decision. Well... I'm heading this way, so I guess I will say goodnight.
0: Okay, then.
1: But I will see you the day after tomorrow at the studio.
0: I'll see you then.
1: Goodnight.

0: Thanks, man.
1: How'd the family take the news about Dubai? Seriously? You still haven't told them?
2: I'll do it.
1: Today?
2: Yes, sir.
1: You're gonna tell Kelly.
2: Why would I tell Kelly?
1: Come on, man.
3: He actually said that.
4: He said it's the least he can do, and he's gonna write it himself today.
3: Kelly, this is huge. You've gone above and beyond for this company. Oh, why am I wasting time? The job is yours if you want it.
4: Are you serious? Oh, wow, that is amazing.
3: I'll start getting the wheels in motion tomorrow. Congratulations, you deserve it.
4: Thank you so much.
3: You know what? We actually just had quite a big request come in. An extremely wealthy private investor from Japan wants to throw a lavish party for one of his companies here. Now, I was going to do it myself, but I think you and I should partner up on this.
4: Really?
3: It's a great idea. Two heads are better than one, and it'll be a good chance for you to prove to me you can handle a bigger budget.
4: How much bigger?
3: 7 figures.
4: Wow.
3: Yep. It's a higher level than you're used to. Think you can handle it?
4: Of course.
3: That's what I want to hear. I'll forward you all the details. He'll be here the whole afternoon of the 30th to discuss everything with us.
4: Is that, can he do any other time?
3: He's a very busy man, Kelly. That's the only slot he has available. Is there a problem?
4: No. It's just, it's Joe's, Mr. Barker's niece's party.
3: Oh, don't worry about that. I'll send someone else to supervise for you. Remember, Kelly, don't get too attached. We order the cake. We don't eat it.
4: Samantha, I am so sorry. I really want to be at that party.
3: That's a big decision, Kelly. Take some more time to think about it.

0: hot chocolate. Yeah, made me one of those since I was 12.
1: Well, you look like you need it. Come on, out with it. You look like you've had something weighing on your mind recently. Mother's instincts.
0: Well, I've had an amazing new job offer.
1: Oh, well, that's great.
0: Which would mean moving to Dubai.
1: Okay. When?
0: Next week.
1: What?
0: Shh. I was sleeping.
1: Why didn't you say something sooner?
0: Couldn't. I tried, Mom, but I feel so guilty. You moved out here to be close to me after
1: that. No, don't worry about me. I'm fine. It's your life, your career. I'm happy for you.
0: There's also something else.
1: Let me guess. Kelly?
0: Mother's instincts.
1: And I can't take credit for that one. That was Willa's hunch.
0: Smart kid.
1: Mm-hmm.
0: I don't know what to do, Mom.
1: You can't go wrong if you follow your heart.

0: Hey, girl.
1: What's going on?
0: Not much. I was just thinking of maybe doing a movie night. You want to come over? Bring your pajamas? Just like the old days?
1: I'm actually out with Forrest.
0: Oh, sorry. Go have fun.
1: Are you all right?
0: Of course.
1: You sure?
0: Totally fine.
1: I could do movie night tomorrow.
0: Sounds good.
1: Okay.
0: All right. Well, have a great night.
1: I will.
0: Bye.
1: Bye.

0: This one's our mouse.
1: Oh, thanks, Forrest.
0: No, thank you. Emma is really cool.
1: Yeah, she is. Don't mess this up.
0: I won't.
1: Good.
0: Storm keep you up last night?
2: Yeah, the storm.
0: Hope it helps.

0: Oh, I'm sorry. Was that rude? So I saw Willow this morning. She can barely contain her excitement about tomorrow. And she was telling friends about you. You've really made an impression on this girl.
1: Actually, I need to talk.
0: Sorry. No, you.
1: Sorry.
0: You go first.
1: So, a new job came in, and I won't be able to attend tomorrow.
0: Oh.
1: Yeah. I'm so sorry.
0: I mean, you can't just drop by to say hello.
1: I'm gonna be swamped all day, so I won't have the time. And also, it's not really a part of my job. You know, we order the cake, we don't eat it.
0: I'm sure she'll understand.
1: Well, we should get going.
0: Yeah.
1: Deliveries will be arriving at the venue soon, and we need to sign for them.
0: All right, let's go.
1: Oh, what did you want to say?
0: Wasn't important.
1: Okay.

0: Kelly, I am so sorry. I was just about to call you. The storm, part of the roof caved in and the whole studio is flooded.
1: Oh my gosh. Are you okay? Nobody was in here, were they?
0: No, thankfully. I found it like that when I came in this morning, and I've been on the phone to people since. But we're gonna have to shut it down until it's repaired. I'll refund your deposit, obviously. I'm so sorry. Oh, I have to take this.
2: How are we gonna find another venue in 24 hours?
1: I'm really sorry, Joe.
2: Kelly, you're very good, but even you can't plan for a storm. Oh, you have nothing to apologize for. You've been nothing but professional. And this won't affect the feature on the site.
1: Oh, yeah, thank you.
2: In fact, it's probably the last feature I'll do for them.
1: What do you mean?
2: I'm moving to Dubai next week for a new job.
1: Why didn't you tell me that?
2: Well, why would I? Well, we're just working together, right?
1: Congratulations.
2: Thanks. Okay, I guess I have to figure out a way to break this to Willow. Bye.
1: Yeah, bye. Joe! Maybe we don't need to cancel just yet. Give me till tonight. I'll see if I can come up with a new plan.

0: looking for somewhere to host a children's party. I know it is incredibly short notice, but by any chance, do you have availability tomorrow? Hi, it is Kelly Broussard. I planned your sister-in-law's 30th birthday party. Hi, it's Kelly. Okay, listen, so I'm looking for a lead on a space with a disco ball. I appreciate you taking the time. All right. Bye. Yeah, oh, no problem. I had to try. No, that's okay. Thank you so much for checking. Thanks anyway. Bye. Yeah, all booked up. Okay.
1: You know, Willow, about your party tomorrow?

0: So I hate to say I told you so.
1: No, you don't. You love saying that.
0: Everyone does. That is such a dumb saying. Was it really that obvious? I tried so hard not to let this happen. God, I did everything to stay professional. It's just the worst possible timing. Do you remember how we met?
1: You and me?
0: Yeah.
1: Of course I do.
0: Okay, Mom.
1: Tell me. What, now?
2: Just do it.
1: Okay.
3: We met in that elevator in the building that we used to live in, and then it broke down.
1: We were stuck in there for hours.
0: And then we started talking.
1: About how expensive rent was in the city. And I had been in New York City for 6 months.
0: And you were looking for someone to live with so you can make rent a little bit cheaper.
1: I thought you were the one that said that.
0: No, I made a joke and said, we should live together. And you thought I was being serious. And you said,
1: when? That's right. Oh, I forgot about that. Wait, why are we talking about this?
0: Well, you missed a job interview because you were stuck in the
1: elevator. Oh, yeah. God, I really wanted that job, too.
0: But the universe locked you in this tiny little box with some strange girl.
1: Very strange.
0: Who ended up becoming your best friend. Sometimes inconveniences are just life's way of redirecting you onto the right path.
1: Did you read that in a fortune cookie?
0: No, I actually just made that up right now.
1: It's pretty good.
0: Thanks. Can I just play the amateur therapist for a second here?
1: Okay, philosopher and therapist.
0: Wow, how much do I owe you? You are brilliant at planning other people's lives. I mean, look at what you did for me in Forest. I have never been happier in my entire life, and that's because of you. But when it comes to your own life...
1: Okay, so what do I do, doctor?
0: I don't know. Hire a life planner?
1: I don't know.
0: Yeah.
1: Actually, that is not a bad idea. No, really, if I just approach this like a job and then I could just plan everything out.
0: Cal, I really don't think that this is a problem you can solve in a spreadsheet. The answer isn't up here.
2: The answer is right here.

0: I've had the best time with you and Nana over the past 2 weeks. It's been awesome. Party was just gonna be the cherry on the cake. And to be honest, I really don't like cherries anyway.
1: You're a cool kid.
0: I know.
1: Hey, you know, we have a few hours before your parents come pick you up. You want to go see the alpacas again?
0: Yes.
1: All right, let's do it.
2: It's good to see you again, Willow. Alfie really missed you.
3: Surprise!
1: Happy birthday, Princess.

0: so much for coming to the 10th birthday party of Princess Willow. Now, we have a little surprise for you all.
1: You're gonna need a partner for this one.
0: Doesn't he look pretty, everyone? Okay, take it away, guys.

0: Willow seems very happy.
1: Oh, yeah, she is. Organizing all this in 24 hours. Pretty amazing.
0: You never doubted my powers, did you?
1: Never. Kelly, I can't thank you enough.
0: It's been my pleasure.
1: So, what about that new client that you're supposed to be working with?
0: Oh, well, actually, I quit my job.
1: What?
0: Yep.
1: Why?
0: I've always dreamed about starting my own events business, and I think I'm ready.
1: I think that's a great idea. You're gonna be super successful, and you have a whole bunch of parents here. I'm very impressed. I think you should do some networking.
0: Oh no. I think I'm gonna take a break. I need to find some more balance. What about you? You excited about moving to Dubai?
1: I'm not going.
0: Really?
1: Yeah. I realize the city is where I want to be. It's my home. And I want to be near my family and my friends and near you. If you want me to be.

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7: Why would someone who provided Princefield with insider tips also want to fund us?
8: I would never have made this arrangement if I'd known you were involved in that crime.
9: Soon it will be over. You'll get everything that was promised to you.
10: Tell Mr. Hereshoff I'm not pleased.
11: You're saying your former boss tried to kill you?
12: I believe she sent someone to do it.
13: I think this is the blood from the guy who attacked me.
14: Got a DNA match. His name's Patrick Scully. It seems he left town several years ago.
13: So there's no way to locate him? Who is this?
15: No, I don't know him. I never saw him before.
13: If you think of anything else, please give me a call.
16: I left Ellen Parsons' card on the table.
17: Thank you for this.
13: The trial is scheduled to start in a week. And you haven't deposed my clients.
18: I'm aware of that.
13: We've had plenty of time, so if you ask for an extension, I'll fight you on it.
18: I don't need an extension. I'm looking forward to the trial beginning. I'll depose your clients this week.
13: How many days?
18: One.
13: To depose three people?
18: One day should be sufficient.
13: One it is.
18: I see you're making quite a splash in the news. I understand some very big clients may be coming your way.
13: Yes.
18: Be careful, Ellen. A taste of success can be tricky.
13: Why is that?
18: It makes failure that much more painful.
13: Thanks for the advice.

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1: Covered derivatives, long spread commodities, it's all old news. We don't want to compete on a field littered with corpses.
2: The whole idea of Fund 23 is to carve out virgin territory.
3: Find a 14-year-old girl who will become the next supermodel, no?
4: Molto buono.
3: Well, I like what I've heard.
2: Thank you for the private showing. Beautiful works, just really beautiful.
3: It was my pleasure, really. So we'll pick up your team tomorrow morning at your hotel, and we'll go over the details, okay?
1: Excellent. Ciao.
3: Ciao, arrivederci.
2: Grazie.
3: Arrivederci.
2: That went well.
5: Cocksucker's on the hook. If you and Bruce can't reel him in tomorrow, you're fired. So, late lunch, someone told me about this little ristorante on the Via Soldati.
2: Thanks. I'm gonna head back to the hotel. I'm still fighting this jet lag.
5: Well, what are you doing later?
2: Bennett, I told you.
5: Come on. We're in Rome. One last time. Let's go out in style.
2: I gotta go. I'll see you tomorrow.
6: That wasn't how I thought this was going to go.
2: This is your standard procedure?
6: You don't do this with everyone who offers you information.
5: No, of course not.
2: What do you think?
5: It was nice.
2: I mean, Fund 23. If you see our internal financials, there's a pattern. It can only be explained by insider trading.
5: Well, if I'm gonna help you, I'll need more evidence.
2: I can get you all the documentation.
7: Johnny, you up?
2: Jesus.
5: No, it's okay. It's one of my people. What's going on?
7: Ready for your interview?
8: Guess you forgot, huh?
5: No. I'll be ready. Just 10 minutes.
8: If we could expose Prinsfield, that'd be a major coup for us.
7: However, there is one problem.
8: What?
7: You fucked her, Channing. I mean, what in the name of Christ were you thinking?
8: It won't be an issue.
7: How can you be such a child? Do you have any idea how many ways this could blow up in our face?
8: You don't have to worry about it.
7: For the past 8 years, I've had to worry about everything you do. Being your nanny has cost me my wife, my daughter.
8: You're overreacting.
7: You don't get it, do you? Naomi Walling is a source at one of the biggest investment banks in America. If you had any idea what it takes to be a real journalist, you would understand how you may just have compromised this entire fucking organization.
8: All right. What do you want from me?
7: I want you to stop behaving like a fucking halfwit.
8: You okay?
9: Yeah, fine. Fine.
8: You want to be alone?
9: No.
7: Come on, join me. Give me one.

0: This leak was a good one.
1: Yeah, it's fine now.
0: The way it used to be.
1: This business with Helmut Torben, I don't know how it happened. I vetted him, ran the same background checks as always, he appeared totally legit. I'm sorry.
0: It's all right. I know you have my best interests at heart.

0: Nice grouping, especially for a concealed carry piece. Chris teach you how to shoot?
1: No. Another guy I used to know.
0: They taught you well. So, what can I do for you? Who is he?
1: His name's Patrick Scully. He did some time for burglary a few years back, and then he left the city.
0: Now you want me to track him down?
1: Yeah. That's his last known address.
0: What does this have to do with the McLaren case?
1: It's not about the case. It's personal.
0: Look, I like this job. But I need to know what it is I'm getting paid to do.
1: A few years ago, Scully tried to kill me.
0: Shit.
1: And the police investigation went nowhere. I was just able to get this information recently.
0: Look, I can't get involved in some vigilante revenge thing.
1: This guy is dangerous. I need to know where he is and what he's doing.

0: importance of Mr. McLaren's latest leak cannot be overstated. The U.S. military has routinely subjected its own soldiers to psychological abuse.
1: There have been demonstrations outside the Pentagon for 3 days straight. Does Channing McLaren take responsibility for this?
0: My client only takes responsibility for telling the truth. These demonstrations simply reflect the American public's outrage at learning the facts.
1: Mr. McLaren is being sued by Patty Hughes for wrongful death. How do you think this latest leak will affect the lawsuit?
0: I can't comment on the specifics of the McLaren case, but I will say this. McLaren Truth is going to continue to hold corrupt institutions responsible for their actions. My client is not going to be intimidated by Patty Hughes' scurrilous accusations.
2: Legally, brunette's on a tear. Here's some major clients clamoring for her services.
3: Good.
2: Good? What's good? What is this, the Heart of the Fall gag?
3: Is that the Torben file?
2: Yeah. There's an article in there that makes for very interesting reading.
3: Anything I can work with for the deposition?
2: See for yourself.
4: What's it been like at the VA since the leak was posted?
5: It's strange to hear everyone wondering who did it. But all the vets are glad the information went public.
4: That must make you feel good.
5: Yeah, it does. Seems like it was okay for you, too. Keep reading your quotes in all the articles.
4: I feel guilty of been getting so much attention. You're the one who took the risk.
5: Wait, where are you going?
4: I've got to get some work done on the deposition.
5: Are you done?
6: He keeps calling every night, lecturing me, telling me how stupid I am for leaving, telling me I've shamed the family.
3: Shamed the family?
6: He says I've humiliated him, that he's embarrassed to be seen at work, at church.
5: There you go.
6: Thank you, Chris.
5: Sure. I'm gonna take a walk, okay?
3: Okay. What happened tonight?
6: He came to the new apartment, furious. Pounding on the door, screaming for me to come home. I was terrified. I thought I was gonna smash the door in.
3: What did you do?
6: I pretended I wasn't home.
3: But
6: he sat outside my door for 2 hours. I watched him through the peephole. Finally, he left. And I called you.
3: I'm so sorry.
6: I can't go back to that apartment alone.
3: No, of course not. You're staying here tonight.
6: No, I can't keep bothering you. It'll be easier for everyone if I just go back to him.
3: Mom, you cannot give in to him, okay? That's the whole problem. He doesn't respect you, and he never will if you don't stand up to him.
6: How am I supposed to do that?
7: So, this is Parsons and Associates, huh? You even got a sign out front. Good for you, kid.
4: Thanks. Why don't you sit, Dad?
7: Sit? Uh-oh. Sounds like I'm gonna get a lecture.
4: I just wanna talk.
7: Yeah, sure. Let's talk.
4: You have to leave Mom alone.
7: I'm sorry. What?
4: She needs time away from you. I know it's hard, but...
7: No, it's disrespectful is what it is. walking out the way she did.
3: Dad, I know this is hard for you to understand.
7: Hey, don't talk down to me.
3: I'm going to say what I need to say. You've never respected Mom. I've seen you call her stupid, moron, idiot.
7: Because she acts like a moron sometimes.
3: She's tired of all the judgment, the constant criticism. No matter how hard she tries, she can't do anything right.
7: Did you talk her into this?
3: No, Dad, she came to me.
7: What does she think she's gonna do without me? Support herself at a drugstore?
3: What's wrong with that?
7: Oh, give me a break. She doesn't want to be on her own. She's throwing a tantrum, that's all. She wants attention, just like your sister.
3: You honestly think that Mom is just looking for attention?
7: Oh, you don't know. Your mother is very difficult to live with.
3: Dad, I love you, I do. But you've got to be fucking kidding me.
7: Don't you talk to me that way.
3: You're a nightmare to live with. All she ever tried to do was please you, make you happy, even when you were treating her like shit.
7: You watch what you say to me.
3: And it wasn't just her, it was all of us. We're all scared we're gonna get yelled at, humiliated.
7: What? You think because you've got your own office and your name's in the papers, you can tell me what to do?
3: No, that's got nothing to do with it.
7: Listen to me, Big Shot. Tell your mother to come home and to stop acting like a fucking idiot.
8: Both Hughes and Parsons are aware I gave monies to the McLaren organization. It is a goat fuck.
9: That's one way to put it, yes. How the fuck did all this information get out? You said that Rutger Simon was going to contain the problem.
8: Obviously, he failed.
9: Failed? Or did he intentionally let this happen?
8: Why would he? He's got as much to lose as we do.
9: I'll be damned if I let that impotent, limey prick take me down.
8: Regardless, Parsons cannot afford to expose me. We jeopardize her case, so taking action against her would only increase the risk.
9: And Patty Hughes?
8: Hughes is focused on McLaren.
9: For now. I don't know how long we can rely on that.
10: Serbia, the biggest Chinese investment is a $225 million bridge over the Danube River in Belgrade. Other projects in the region include construction of car and TV screen factories, as well as food processing plants. In 2010, the trade exchange was more than $41.1 billion compared to just $3 billion a decade earlier.

0: You got to the office early?
1: Yeah, I want to get a jump start on the deposition.
0: Are you okay?
1: Yeah, fine. Just feeling a little off.
0: It's been going on for a few weeks.
1: Being outside helps.
0: Maybe you should go and see a doctor, get yourself checked out.
1: Look what I found.
0: That's a pigeon's nest. Funny. You almost never see those. When did you first become aware of Naomi Walling?
2: She contacted me while I was in Rome. She said she had knowledge of insider trading at Princefield Bank.
0: And did you express interest in this information?
2: Absolutely.
3: But we informed her that if she wanted to help expose Fund 23, she would need more documentation.
2: So she procured additional evidence, then she asked for a meeting in New York.
0: And did you meet?
4: No, I never met Miss Walling. My job was to help coordinate the technical team while we waited for the Princefield information to arrive.
2: But we weren't sure the information would arrive.
3: She was having second thoughts about following through.
2: So I met with her.
0: Where did this meeting take place?
2: The Montclair Hotel.
3: I was entirely unaware of it.
4: I didn't know they met until weeks later.
2: I felt I had no choice. Naomi wanted reassurance face to face.
0: And in this meeting, you sexually assaulted Miss Walling.
2: We had no sexual contact whatsoever.
3: The accusation is ludicrous.
4: That never happened.
2: She said she would go through with the leak, and I left.
0: Thank you. I have no more questions.
4: That's all?
0: That's all?
2: So we're done here?
3: I can go?
0: No. No, Mr. Simon, not quite yet. There's one more topic I'd like to discuss with you. Do you know this man?
3: Yes, his name's Helmut Torben. He is one of our primary donors.
0: How did you meet Mr. Torben?
3: About a year ago, he reached out to me. He strongly believed in what Channing was doing and wanted to fund us.
0: I imagine when you take on a new donor, you research them?
3: Extensively. Due diligence can take months.
0: So I'm sure you discovered that Mr. Torben had a financial relationship with Bennett Harishoff, the CEO of Princefield Bank.
3: No, I did not.
0: Mr. Simon, would you look over this, please? It's an article that appeared in the Wall Street Journal, dated September 7th, 1987. Can you tell me what it says?
3: Apparently, 25 years ago, Helmut Torben secured finances for a hedge fund run by Bennett Harishoff.
1: May I see that?
0: Mr. Simon, you posted a leak about insider trading at Fund 23, and your main donor had financial dealings with the CEO of the bank that managed that fund. Do you recognize that as an enormous conflict of interest?
3: Well, I suppose one could say that, but as I've said, I had no knowledge of it.
0: Well, I find that very hard to believe. It's your responsibility to oversee finances, is that correct?
3: Yes.
0: So, either this was an egregious oversight on your part, or something more sinister was involved.
1: Objection. Please refrain from lecturing the witness. Ask a question.
0: When you brought on Mr. Torben as a donor, were you simply negligent, or were you intentionally serving his agenda?
3: Well, what agenda would that be?
0: If Mr. Torben wanted to discredit Naomi Walling, wouldn't a leak of her personal information accomplish just that?
3: We would have no reason to participate in such a thing.
0: So your negligence wasn't devious?
3: Certainly not.
0: Just wildly incompetent?
3: I didn't say that.
0: You haven't really said much of anything, have you, Mr. Simon? Because you can't explain yourself, can you? I promise you, Mr. Simon, I will pursue this matter through the trial and beyond. If you were aware Mr. Torben played any role in this leak, you

0: That is a bare falsehood.
1: I'm not interested in your denials, Mr. Torben, and Patty Hughes won't be either. She deposed Mr. Simon today. It didn't go well. So perhaps you can explain why you would fund a website that could expose your own illegal activity.
0: I told you. I provided no tips.
1: Bullshit. Did Rutger Simon know about the insider trading? I can't protect you unless I know the truth.
0: My dear, you know all you need to know.
1: You're a criminal, Mr. Torben. And unfortunately, we have similar interests right now. But that could very well change.
0: And why would that change?
1: Because Patty Hughes may try and enlist you against McLaren. And she can be very persuasive.
0: I have a long experience resisting the charms of women.
1: Good. Because if you do find a way to fuck up my case, I'll go to my friends at the DA's office. And you'll go to prison.

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1: What are we doing out here? It's fucking freezing.
2: I read the transcript of your deposition.
3: Did you know Torben had a relationship with Hershoff?
1: No, of course not.
3: I don't know if I believe you.
1: Why? Because Patty Hughes slings around accusations
3: no,
1: in the deposition?
3: No, because she asked you questions that you couldn't answer.
1: So what do you think, Channy? That I conspired with Torben and Hershoff for what? Why would I do that?
3: I don't know. But if nothing else, you failed the organization when you brought Torben in.
1: After everything I've done. You had nothing when you met me. You were a clueless kid with a genius for computers. And how do you thank me? By behaving like a reckless prick, using the celebrity that I created for you to throw a hump at every piece of scut that looks your way.
3: You sound a little jealous, Rucker.
1: Fuck off. McLaren Truth has always been more mine than yours. You know that as well as I do.
3: You're fired.
1: Fired? You having a laugh? Well, how are you going to run the organization without me? Just you and your little Aussie fuck buddy?
3: We'll manage.
1: How? What are you going to do for funds?
3: We have funds.
1: How are you going to access them? I can't write a check without your signature, same as you can't write a check without mine. Why do you think I arranged it that way?
3: Whatever it is that you think you created, without my name, my face, you're nothing. So fuck you. I'm Channy McLaren. Where I go, the website goes with me.
4: Come in.
5: Found Patrick Scully.
4: Where?
5: Right here. In the city.
4: He came back? How do you know?
5: You were right. That old lady lied to you. Stefania McKee does know him. Scully's been there twice, brought her groceries.
4: Where is he staying?
5: Tailed into a place in Marine Park. What now?
4: I need you to follow him. Track his movements. Around the clock. Money's not an issue. Whatever you need.
5: Okay.
4: Just don't let him out of your sight.
5: He won't come anywhere near you.
6: I care about Channing. I do. But I care about the organization more. I can't protect him any longer.
7: What exactly are you protecting him from?
6: I'm not sure where to begin.
7: Why don't you begin with Rome?
6: Rome. Right. Well, as you know, that's where Channing first met Naomi Walling. She'd contacted him directly, and he met her without my knowledge. I should have stopped all this then.
1: If you had any idea what it takes to be a real journalist, you would understand how you may just have compromised this entire fucking organization.
3: All right. What do you want from me?
1: I want you to stop behaving like a fucking halfwit.
3: It won't happen again.
1: It better not.
3: But I'm not abandoning this leak. It's too big, too important.
1: Yeah, all right, fine. But from here on out, Walling interacts only with me.
7: So you agreed to go forward with the leak?
1: Unfortunately, yes.
7: And back in New York, what really happened at the Montclair Hotel?
6: I wasn't there, so I can't say for sure. But I saw Channing right afterwards. Where were you?
3: I fucked up.
6: Well, what happened?
3: Naomi Walling contacted me again. She wanted to meet.
6: And did you?
3: Yes.
6: Jesus, Channing.
3: She's angry. I'm afraid she's gonna go to the police, say I assaulted her.
6: And why the hell would she say that?
3: She came on to me. Things got out of control.
6: Channing. If she calls the police, if you get arrested...
3: It was a misunderstanding.
6: That won't matter. You were alone with her in a hotel room. All she has to do is accuse you. Your enemies can then use that to destroy you.
3: I need the codes you gave her to upload the leak.
6: What for?
3: Just give me the goddamn codes.
7: And did you give him the codes?
6: Stupidly, yes. We received the leak, we scoured it, vetted it, it was all legitimate. But later that night, I saw Channing at his laptop.

0: So Channing posted Naomi's emails.
1: Yes.
0: How did he get them?
1: He's a master. He simply hacked into her system.
0: Why did he do it?
1: To discredit Naomi Walling. If she was going to go to the police and accuse him of sexual assault, he wanted to paint her as a Wall Street slut.
0: Mr. Simon, why are you telling me all this?
1: I'll testify for you against Channing, but I want something in return.
0: What's that?
1: I believe deeply in our cause. If I give you Channing, I want the organization to continue. And I want to run it responsibly. But I'm going to need funding.
0: I think we can come to an arrangement.
2: Open the door!
1: Where is she?
3: She's not here.
2: Bullshit!
3: You're wasting your time.
1: I know you're protecting her.
3: Yes, I am. She's in a hotel.
1: Which one?
3: I'm not telling you.
1: Which fucking hotel?
4: Gary, stop. Please.
3: Jesus, Mom, go back to your room.
1: So now you're lying for her.
4: Don't blame Ellen.
1: Believe me, you're the one I blame.
3: Okay, Dad, just leave her alone.
1: You file for divorce, and you don't even tell me? I have to find out through the fucking mail?
3: Okay, Dad, you can leave.
1: Shut up! You listen to me. There's not going to be a divorce.
4: Please, just go. We'll talk later.
1: You're going to come home with me, now.
3: She's staying here.
1: Stop acting like a fucking child and come home.
3: Dad, I'm warning
1: you. You mind your own fucking business. Come with me now, or I'm gonna drag your fat ass out of here!
4: Okay, just stop yelling,
3: Dad.
1: Shut up!
3: Get the fuck out!
1: Ellen!
3: Get out!
1: What the hell are you doing? You think you're gonna kill your father?
3: Kill you? No. But New York state law recognizes a justifiable use of proportional force in self-defense. So I could certainly shoot you if you don't get out of here. The arm? Leg? Where do you want it, Dad? I promise you, I won't miss.
1: This isn't over.

0: I'm not abandoning this leak. It's too big, too important.
1: Yeah, all right, fine. But from here on out, Walling interacts only with me.

0: che veniamo a cena.
1: Mr. Simon.
2: Thank you for meeting with me.
1: Your phone call piqued my interest. Can't imagine what McLaren Truth would want with me.
2: We've been approached by a source who has evidence of insider trading at Princefield. Specifically, your Fund 23 division.
1: What do you want with me, Mr. Simon?
2: I have a proposal for you. Channing McLaren already knows about the leak, so I can't stop it, but I'm offering you the chance to get ahead of the tsunami. I can delay the leak long enough for you to build a firewall, distance yourself from the trading.
1: And in exchange, you want?
2: I want to get rid of Channing McLaren. Once he's gone, I want funding to keep the organization afloat.
1: How do you intend to get rid of him?
2: By including the identity of the source in the leak. Channing's entire persona is built upon the promise of absolute anonymity for the whistleblower. If he violates that, he'll be ruined.
1: May I ask the source's name?
2: Naomi Walling.

0: Thanks for the heads up.
1: You okay?
0: I'm fine.
1: What do you want from me?
2: I know who you are, Mr. Scully. And apparently you know who I am.
1: Never seen you before in my life.
2: Strange. Seeing as you tried to kill me when I was staying in Patty Hughes' apartment. Why did you do it?
1: Look, I ended up with a knife in my chest. I'd say we're even.
2: We're not even.
1: You want to hurt me? Go ahead. Put one in the back of my fucking head. Just do it already.
2: That wouldn't make us even either.
1: Well, then what do you want?
2: I want to know who hired you. You see this? I had it on me that day. You see that corner that's missing? I had the blood on that tested. And guess what? It's your DNA. I know you started a new life, Mr. Scully. And you have a wife, a kid. But if you don't tell me what I want to know, then it's all over. You'll never see them again. I have two homicide detectives just waiting for my call. So let me ask you again. Who hired you?
1: Patty Hughes.
3: Ms. Hughes will be with you in a moment.
2: Thank you.

0: I like your chair. Thought I'd give it a try. I need a new one for my office.
1: No, don't get up. Sit. See how it feels. I wasn't aware that we had any outstanding business.
0: We don't. I didn't think I'd see you before the trial started, and I wanted to wish you luck.
1: Well, good luck to you.
0: It's what we wanted, isn't it? Fair fight. Head to head in a courtroom.
1: Absolutely. You know, I'm actually glad you came by because there's something I wanted to talk to you about.
0: What's that?
1: Our conversation in the airport in Maine.
0: What about it?
1: Well, as I told you then, I didn't have anything to do with your attack. But I can understand why you thought I did. And I want to apologize if I was insensitive. I was just surprised that you still thought I'd been involved.
0: I should be apologizing to you. I feel stupid. Of course, you had nothing to do with it. I'm sorry.

0: Oh, I just had a premonition.
1: Of what?
0: This is the last time you'll ever set foot in this office.
1: Maybe. You never know.

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2: I ran into your mom at the Hudson Square Pharmacy.
3: You're working here now?
4: Just for the past few months.
3: What's wrong? What do you need?
4: Can I stay with you?
3: Of course.
5: Personal emails revealed traitor's sexcapade.
3: How did Ms. Walling's information get out there?
6: I don't know, but it is very bad for my organization.
7: Last night, Naomi Walling took her own life.
3: In order for the standard of wrongful death to apply, the plaintiff has to prove that you leaked her personal information with malice.
8: Naomi had agreed to provide information. Why would Channing want to embarrass her?
9: We need money to pay for the attorney.
10: You said this would be dismissed quickly. Can you help with the funding or not?
11: I'll see what I can arrange.
12: Her leak. You don't know the whole story. I could get you a lot more.
13: Have you ever known me to pay for information?
14: You don't want to be in the dark when this breaks somewhere else.
15: You know you're not supposed to play with us.
16: I need that research, Bill.
17: Got it right here.
3: Good afternoon, Miss Hughes.
16: Catherine, you're sitting in Grandma's chair. You can get off now. Get off Mommy's chair. You're not the one who's supposed to be there. Get off. Get off.
18: You're not my mommy.
16: Get the fuck off!
18: I love you, Mommy.
19: So, are there any men in your life these days, recreationally speaking?
16: No.
19: Are you still smarting over the Phil thing?
16: Not at all.
19: No, that's good. You know, I got friends who are always trying to set me up with younger women, and they bore the crap out of me.
16: Sorry to hear that.
19: So, back to business. What do you think?
16: Oh, I don't know. I mean, obviously, I'm flattered.
19: Flattered? We're talking about the fucking U.S. Supreme Court. You're goddamn right, you should be flattered. The administration just wants to know if you'd consider it. Ginsburg could retire any day. They need to get their ducks in a row.
16: I'm not saying no. But I need to close out this McLaren case, and then we'll see.
19: Thank you. My faith in the fundamental sanity of the world remains intact. Lawyers do not turn down the Supreme Court. Dogs and cats remain mortal enemies.
16: Do you still have cats?
19: No. They were all Mariel's thing. When she took off with that douchebag, the cats were part of the bargain.
16: I don't trust men who like cats.
19: You and I, we go back a long way. We're both successful. We run in the same circles. Understand each other's lives. Now, the one thing that I managed to keep out of Mariel's grubby mitts was the place down in Palm Beach. Now, I was going to head down there this weekend and just thought maybe you could join me. Just the two of us. Let's get out of this weather, soak up some sun.
16: Ha ha ha!

0: Through here is the quickest way to the F train.
1: Okay.
0: And you take that to the PATH train, and then you know your way from there.
1: Isn't this fun? Both of us heading off to work together.
0: No, Mom, it's not fun.
1: What's the matter?
0: What's the matter? You take a job without telling me. And you show up needing a place to stay, and you still won't say what's going on.
1: You didn't ask me.
0: Right. I didn't ask. I have to ask, like always. So now I'm asking, what is going on?
1: I left your father.
0: I thought that might be it. When did this happen?
1: A few weeks ago.
0: But I spoke to you since then. You didn't say anything.
1: You were telling me about work, and I didn't want to bother you.
0: Jesus, Mom. Where have you been staying?
1: With Judy Manganiello, but then her nephews came to visit.
0: What happened with Dad?
1: Couldn't take it anymore. The yelling, the screaming. All I try to do is please him. I can't do anything right.
0: I'm sorry. I know how he can be.
1: No, it's gotten worse.
0: What do you mean? Did he hit you? Mom?
1: No, but he threw something.
0: What?
1: You know that crystal bunny that one grand gave Carrie?
0: Oh, my God, Mom.
1: I mean, it missed. It didn't hit me, but I was scared. I mean, it was nothing. I should just go back home. I should just go back.
0: Mom, no.
1: I mean, what am I going to do? I can't stay with you forever. Carrie has the baby. And money, I mean, I have no money.
0: Don't worry about money. We'll find a place for you. We'll figure this out. But do not go back home. Promise me. Promise me.
1: Okay. I promise.

0: I'm watching you, asshole.
1: Are you stealing his info?
0: Come on, you can do better than that.

0: just done.
1: No. It's okay. Huh? Come back to bed.
2: So, what do we got here, Mr. Storm? I see that almost two decades ago you dropped out of MIT.
3: Yep.
2: And you've only been an attorney for the last 5 years?
3: That's right.
2: Late bloomer, huh?
3: You could say that.
2: So, what were you doing all that time?
3: Tinkering with computers.
2: Tinkering? You're 45 years old.
3: I have a thing for technology.
4: So, why the law?
3: Friends of mine were pushing the boundaries hacking. When they got in legal trouble, I volunteered to assist with their defense. I got interested in cyber law.
4: What do you think of Channing McLaren?
3: He was a hero of mine.
2: You are aware that we're suing him, right?
3: I said he was a hero. I mean, back in the days when I thought all institutions were corrupt and worthy of attack, now I believe in privacy. People have a right to keep their secrets. I don't think the world would function on full disclosure.
2: Yeah, very noble. And for this reason, we should hire you.
3: I think you already have.
2: Hmm?
3: I said I think you already have.
2: Oh, I see. I guess I'm out of the loop.
4: So, Jake, I assume you're up to speed with our suit.
3: I read all the briefs.
4: Let me ask you. Suppose Naomi Walling refused to leak what she knew.
3: Okay.
4: How would McLaren have gotten the insider trading information?
3: The easiest way would be to steal it from the Princefield system. A guy like McLaren would have no problem hacking in.
4: And if he did that, could he also access Naomi's personal emails?
3: Sure. As long as she was on the Princefield network, which, being an employee, I imagine she was.
4: How difficult is that to prove?
3: Oh, I just need access to the company's servers. I can find out if they've been tampered with.
2: Well, I'm afraid we got a problem there. The SEC has seized everything for their own investigation.
3: It sounds like you need to talk to the SEC.
5: I got inside, but he slammed the door.
6: Who is this guy exactly?
5: He calls himself Samurai 7. I met him online when I was still in high school.
7: How do you know he's not bluffing? You believe he has more information on Princefield?
5: He's a prick, but he's very good. If he says he's got it, he's got it.
7: Well, then if he does have more information, maybe Naomi Walling wasn't the leak after all. Fuck it, Channing. Just pay the guy some money. Let's find out what he has.
5: If anyone found out I bought stolen goods, it would taint everything I've done.
7: We need to know if there's anything in this information which could hurt you in the lawsuit.
5: You know where I stand. I'm not paying.
7: We're gonna have to pay for the information ourselves.
6: You heard him. He said no.
7: Oh, Geeta. If you really want to help China, you're gonna have to learn not to listen to all his wishes all the time. China doesn't know how to protect himself.
6: Okay. If you think we have to, buy it.
7: Well, the problem is, I need Channing's signature to release the funds.
6: Well, it's just a question of money. There's always a way.
7: Said the poor little rich girl. Maybe you could just ask your father for the money.
6: Right.
7: See if he'll give you the keys to the trust fund?
6: Yeah, he's not gonna give me any money until I'm married. And I'm never gonna get married.
7: Anyway, this samurai guy hasn't even given us a price. I suppose the first thing we have to do is find out how much he actually wants.
6: Do you know how to get in touch with him?
7: Could find out.
8: You want access to the Princefield servers.
4: They could be crucial to my lawsuit.
8: Well, it's not the SEC's job to try your case. The servers have already been impounded for our investigation.
4: I can subpoena them.
8: Well, go ahead. Still have to wait in line. We get first crack and you know it.
4: I was hoping for a little cooperation.
8: I'm not about to let my agency get drawn into a civil suit against Channing McLaren. You're gonna have to wait.
4: How long?
8: 12, 14 months, best guess.
0: That's unacceptable.
8: Well, look, maybe I can get you the backup tapes.
0: That won't work. My technical advisor needs the hardware to conduct his analysis.
8: Analysis for what?
0: To determine if Naomi Walling actually leaked the information or if it was stolen by an outside source.
8: I don't care about the leak. My job is to clean up insider trading.
0: Your job is to issue parking tickets.
8: Princefield has already paid over $15 million in fines.
0: Congratulations. They find that in their sofa cushions. They're a $40 billion company.
8: Our investigation is ongoing.
0: My client's mother killed herself. How do you think the public will feel when they find out that you're standing in the way of her getting some measure of justice?
8: I'm not going to be intimidated by you, Miss Hughes. Sorry.
9: How old are you?
6: I assume that means you're the guy I'm waiting for?
9: I am.
6: If there's something other than samurai I can call you, it makes me feel a bit stupid.
9: Why's that?
6: Well, because it's a bit stupid.
9: How old are you?
6: Why does that matter?
9: Who the fuck is Channing McLaren? Some computer geek who started spilling secrets for attention? Now he's sleeping with you.
6: I just work for him.
9: Don't get me wrong, I think you're smart. I've seen the online interviews. You appear to have a brain.
6: Look, I know Channing turned down your offer, but we think he's making a mistake.
9: We?
6: The organization.
9: Channing doesn't know you're here, does he?
6: No, and I'm not saying we're ready to make a deal, but before we can decide, we need to know how much the information's gonna cost.
9: Where are you gonna get the cash?
6: Well, that's our problem, isn't it? Just give me a price.
9: You want a number?
3: There it is.
2: Hey, any luck?
0: Nope. They won't give us the servers.
2: Government pricks. So what are you gonna do now?
0: Attack. I'm gonna take this case public. Naomi Walling was a long-term employee of Princefield Bank. She was a brave, principled woman who found herself entangled in an insider trading scandal. But she did the right thing. She went to Channing McLaren intending to be a whistleblower.
10: Ms. Walling's personal emails detailing affairs she had with Wall Street executives were included in the leak.
0: Yes, correct. She was humiliated publicly, as a result of which she tragically took her own life.
10: Well, McLaren contends that she mistakenly sent those files, and by some oversight, they ended up on his website.
0: Which is nonsense.
10: So the basis of your lawsuit is that McLaren intentionally sought to harm her with those emails?
0: Yes. Mr. McLaren has stated publicly that he did not know Ms. Walling personally, that they never met.
11: This is a lie. They met twice.
2: Twice?
11: Mm-hmm. On the second occasion, Ms. Walling changed her mind. She decided not to leak. But when she informed Mr. McLaren of her decision, he berated her, he threatened her, and when she still wouldn't acquiesce to his demands, he sexually assaulted her.
12: Jesus Christ.
11: This is a man who clearly had the power to ruin her life.
2: I hate to stop it there, but I have to take a break. We'll be back with Patty Hughes.
13: Patty has nothing, so she's going to the press.
12: Call Judge Gearhart. I'm gonna schedule a hearing.
13: Parsons and Associates. Channing McLaren.
5: See, I don't understand how Patty Hughes can go on television and sling unfounded accusations.
12: I've scheduled a hearing with the judge to address her actions.
7: In the meantime, I've spent all morning fending off calls from the press wanting a response.
12: I'll be drafting a statement this afternoon.
7: Well, I want to see it before it goes out.
12: Of course. Since I have you here, Channing, I need your help with something. Patty Hughes is attempting to gain access to the Princefield servers.
5: Was she able to get them?
12: No. The SEC has jurisdiction over them right now. But what do you think Patty would be looking for?
5: My guess is she's trying to find out if someone other than Naomi Walling leaked the Princefield information.
12: I don't understand.
5: When I receive information, it's masked by an encryption code. This protects the source from being identified, even by me.
12: So you can't be certain that Naomi Walling sent you the information?
5: No, I can't.
12: And why haven't you mentioned this before?
7: Well, we knew that Miss Walling was considering leaking. When we received the information, naturally, we assumed it was from her.
14: But if I'm understanding this correctly, now you are saying that it is possible that someone broke into the Princefield servers and accessed Naomi's information through the company network?
5: Yes. There are many people with the technical skill to do that.
14: Do you have the technical skill to do that, Mr. McLaren?
5: Yes, I do.
12: Why are you asking him that?
6: She's right to ask him. Because Patty Hughes is going to ask you exactly the same question. Did you steal the information?
5: Of course not.
6: Do you still believe Naomi leaked?
5: I don't know.
6: Do you think someone took the information from her?
5: I really don't know.
15: Was to be a fun day?
16: Yeah. Hmm?
15: Did you finish your drawing?
16: I have a sword.
15: A sword? Wouldn't you rather have a new doll?
16: I want a sword like the man had.
15: What man?
16: The man with the sword.
15: Honey, where did you see a man with a sword?
16: I have a snack.
15: Sure. As soon as we get home.
16: I want cheese.
15: Okay, you can have some cheese.
6: Miss Hughes should be sanctioned and barred from speaking to the press.
17: Yes, I read your motion.
6: Her television appearance was a calculated and unfounded attack on my client's reputation.
0: I was simply answering questions. It was a wide-ranging interview.
6: You called my client a rapist. Frankly, I'm not sure Miss Hughes' accusations don't qualify as slander.
0: I stand by what I said. If you think I defamed your client, then go ahead and file a suit against me. She won't, Your Honor, because it's not slander if it's true. And Miss Parsons cannot disprove that a sexual assault took place.
6: Any more than Miss Hughes can prove that it did.
17: All right, look, I don't want this thing tried in the press. I'm issuing a gag order. There will be no discussion of this case over the airwaves, in print, online, anywhere. That holds for both of you. Got it?
6: Both of us? I deserve an opportunity to respond to these accusations.
17: You have a forum to respond. It's called a trial. In the meantime, neither of you speaks to the media.
6: Your Honor, this is the ruling that Miss Hughes was hoping for. I should have realized. She provoked this gag order, so I couldn't give my account in the press. She's using you to silence me.
0: I resent that.
17: So do I. The gag order stands.

0: The deposition went very well.
1: Yes?
0: Miss Parsons got the witness to lie on record, so perhaps we'll keep her as our attorney after all.
1: If you think that's best. What now? There's something else.
0: Someone's approached Channing, offering to sell new information regarding Princefield and Naomi Walling.
1: And who is this person?
0: Someone well known in the hacking community.
1: A hacker with more information about Princefield. You have specifics?
0: No. And obviously we don't know how this could impact on the case, but we have reasons to believe his claims.
1: So buy it. Use the funds I've given you.
0: Channing won't pay for information.
1: Don't tell Channing.
0: I can't access the organization's resources without his approval.
2: How much?
0: I need $500,000.
1: In for a penny, in for a pound.
0: There is a market for this information. If we don't act now, we could lose the opportunity.
1: I will consider and get back to you.
0: Thank you.

0: στις κοινές χρήσεις ναρκωτικών ή άλλων εξαρτησιογόνων ουσιών. 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
1: When can I get a real sword?
2: What, honey?
1: A sword like the man.
2: What man, sweetie?
1: A man who was here.
2: Here? The man was in the apartment? Yes, this is Catherine's nanny. I need to speak to Miss Hughes. Well, would you have her call me as soon as she can? It's urgent.
3: Oh my God, your daughter is adorable. What's her name?
4: Catherine.
3: And she lives with you?
4: No. My mom used her connections to prevent that. She's fighting tooth and nail to keep Catherine away from me.
3: Why?
4: Because she's petty and vindictive. Which is the same reason she took the Chandler McLaren case.
3: I bet she's suing Mr. McLaren for the wrongful death of a whistleblower.
4: This case isn't about McLaren.
3: Then what's it about?
4: Ellen Parsons. See, my mother's a megalomaniac. She can't bear the thought of her former associate stepping out of her shadow and eclipsing her.
3: That's interesting.
4: If you ask my mother about her work, she'll tell you she's a solo crusader, righteously slaying dragons.
3: And the truth is?
4: She doesn't care about justice or corporate bullies. She's a paranoid narcissist who manipulates the law to gain power and settle scores.
3: You sure you're okay having me quote you?
4: Absolutely. Go ahead and change the tape. I've got plenty more to tell you.
2: Can you tell me about the man with the sword? Did you see him here, in the apartment? Where exactly?
1: He lives in the garbage can.
2: What do you mean, he lives in the garbage can, sweetheart?
1: Don't be mad.
2: Why would I be mad?
1: I wasn't supposed to touch it.
2: Touch what? My computer? Inside the garbage can?

0: Where is it? Show it to me.
1: Come on in.
0: How long has it been there?
1: I have no idea.
0: Fucking incredible. It's Samurai 7.
1: What's that? Virus?
0: No, a person. He's notorious in the hacker community. He's broken into all kinds of tight networks, Fortune 500 companies and government agencies.
1: What are you doing?
0: No, it's okay. Everything on your system has been backed up.

0: What is it?
1: Computer's frozen. It covers his tracks. He's gone.
2: So, who exactly made this decision?
3: What difference does it make? I cannot get you these medals.
2: Paddy Hughes may be attempting to obtain this information. We have to assume it can hurt us.
3: Assume what you will.
2: I don't understand why this isn't a more concern to you.
3: Good night.
4: Hello?
2: Guido, it's me.
4: Any luck?
2: He said no.
4: The hacker contacted me. He said we have 48 hours to get the money or no deal.
5: What now?
6: Call Ellen Parsons.
4: So what is this information exactly? It involves Naomi Walling and Princefield. That's all we know.
5: And this hacker wants to sell it?
4: Yes. The problem is Channing refuses to pay for information on principle. And he can be very stubborn.
5: So Channing doesn't know you're here?
4: No. Rutger and I thought we needed to act. Unfortunately, we can't get the cash. But we were hoping you could.
5: How much?
4: $500,000.
5: That's a tall order on short notice.
4: Think of it as an investment in the case.
5: You said this hacker and Channing know each other?
4: They were friends once.
5: Is there a chance this guy hacked Naomi Walling on Channing's behalf?
4: No, absolutely not. Miss Parsons, if you keep feeling the need to question Channing's innocence, why are you representing him?
5: It's not personal. I'm a lawyer, and I can't afford to trust anybody, least of all my clients. And Channing has already lied to me.
4: Well, Paddy Hughes has the money to buy this information, am I right?
5: Yes.
4: So if he's looking to sell to the highest bidder, don't we have to assume that he's approached her?
5: Do you know how to make contact with this guy?
4: I can get his information. Does that mean we're buyers?
1: Oh, I'm sorry. I was just about to come to you.
5: I've decided to make a deal for the information.
1: What's the delivery method? Insist on a flash drive. Simpler, safer, and don't open it until I've run forensics, made sure there's not a Trojan horse. Otherwise, you could corrupt your whole network.
5: Is there any way to ensure that I'm getting the only copy?
1: No. I'm afraid it's the age we live in. I mean, paper you could destroy, digital bits. You can't. There's always a record somewhere.
7: I have to assume he's approached the McLaren camp as well.
1: Absolutely. The last person you want to trust is a hacker.
7: Something you should know about me, Jake. I don't trust anyone.
1: So, somebody told me this was Ellen Parsons' old office.
7: Yes. That okay with you?
1: Yeah. It's a bit small, but I like the pedigree.
7: What do you mean?
1: Oh, you know, Ellen's become something of a legend in the legal world. Your shine rubbed off on her. Sometime I'd like to hear that story.
5: There's no story. She worked here, then she moved on. I trust that's the last time you'll ask me about a former employee.
1: Understood.

0: I worked up a summary of your finances like you asked. The top number is what you have in cash right now. Below that are your current investments, including your retirement account. I forbid you from going anywhere near those.
1: Okay.
0: Moving down, those are your monthly expenses. The mortgage on your apartment, the lease on the office.
1: What's the number next to that? In parentheses?
0: That's what you spent on office renovations, including furnishings. Underneath that is your overhead, including Kate Franklin's salary. Then there's family expenses. The mortgage you pay in your sister's apartment, preschool for your niece. And we have to add your mother. Do you know how much she'll need?
1: I'll have to get her an apartment. I'm not sure what else.
0: Okay. First number on the next page is what you have coming in from the McLaren retainer. So you understand why it's hard for me to recommend taking out a $500,000 loan, if I can even get you the loan.
1: What do you mean?
0: Ellen, you're a startup firm with one client. A bank might not want to assume the risk. More importantly, you shouldn't assume the risk. You're overextended. As your accountant, I have to advise against it.
1: First, see if you can get the loan. And then I'll decide.

0: Hello?
1: Natty. Roger Castle.
0: Hello, Roger. How was your weekend?
1: Lost. I did my best Ray Milland impersonation. It didn't help.
0: I'm so sorry.
1: Oh, forget about it. Have you got your latest issue of American Lawyer?
2: Probably.
0: I haven't read it yet.
1: Well, there's something you'll want to see. Can you look for it?
0: Sure.
1: Yeah, page 38. I take it from your silence that you found the article.
3: Our little misunderstanding aside, I care about you, and this isn't good.
0: I'm not concerned with my son's petty attacks.
3: Patty, there's something that I didn't want to mention before, but our friends in the legal community have been talking.
0: About what?
1: Well, they think this McLaren case is about you settling a personal score, punishing Ellen Parsons for leaving your firm, and this article
3: just confirms their suspicions.
0: I've got to go, Roger.
3: You don't want that perception out there, Patty.
1: Now, you made your reputation by going after bullies. Now you're trying to crush a gnat, so just be careful, right? This lawsuit could blow up in your face.
4: Hey, it's Mark. I was able to get you the loan.
5: Thank you.
4: But, Ellen, I still don't recommend you spending this money.
5: My case may hang in the balance.
4: Well, it's up to you. Let me know what you want to do.
6: Maybe where are you going, huh?
7: It's time to meet Miss Patricia C. Hughes, Esquire.
6: You got what you need?
7: Mm-hmm. Right here.
6: So when you're coming home?
7: I'm meeting her at 9. I'll make the exchange, then head straight home.
6: You're not gonna show your face, no?
7: Why not? She doesn't know my name. I'm just the samurai to her.
6: Baby, this thing you're doing, it's okay. Yeah, it's okay?
7: I'll be fine. What do you know?
1: It's the other lawyer.
8: It's on my

0: Hello?
1: Who's the guy?
0: My associate. He's going to handle the transfer.
2: How do I know you've got the information?
1: Pay me and find out.
2: Check your bank account.
1: Downloading. You look taller in person. Okay. The money's in my account.

0: Yes!
1: For you, Miss Parsons.
2: American Lawyer. Not the most widely read publication, is it?
3: It was about Patty's peers. That's why I chose it.
2: She's always been particular about her standing in the legal community. I'm sure it pissed her off.
3: I really gotta go. Thanks for coming by, Michael.
2: Ellen, I need to know the custody case is going to move forward.
3: It will.
2: That's what I keep hearing from you.
3: I appreciate your patience, but if you want my testimony, you'll need to wait.
2: I'm not going to be patient forever. You should know that.

0: Alan Parsons?
1: You brought McLaren's little wallaby. You two make a nice pair.
0: Where are you? Come and give me the information and I'll transfer the money.
2: The money first, or I drive away.
1: Trust me. If you want to win your case, you need this information.
0: He wants the money first. Sending it now.
1: Well done. Wait there.

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1: Shit!
0: Where the fuck is he going?
1: Shit!

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2: Naomi Walling found herself entangled in an insider trading scandal. She went to Channing McLaren intending to be a whistleblower.
3: Ms. Walling's emails were included in the leak.
2: As a result of which, she took her own life.
4: Suppose Naomi Walling refused to leak what she knew.
5: The easiest way would be to steal it from the Princefield system. A guy like McLaren would have no problem hacking in.
6: The SEC has seized everything for their own investigation.
7: I'm not about to let my agency get drawn into a civil suit against Channing McLaren.
8: Her leak. You don't know the whole story.
9: Have you ever known me to pay for information?
10: What is this information exactly?
11: It involves Naomi Walling and Princefield. We can't get the cash. We were hoping you could.
12: This thing you're doing...
13: I'll be fine.
14: They're both gonna pay.
15: Good luck with your case.
16: Kevin, give me the information. I'll transfer the money.
17: Αυτό είναι το

0: Come in.
1: You okay?
0: Yeah, yeah, I must have nodded off. But I haven't been sleeping very well.
1: Oh, it's probably just the stress of the case. Patty just called. She's on her way up for your 10 o'clock.
0: Okay. I think I need to meet with her alone.
1: Of course.

0: I like your office.
1: Thank you.
0: Sweet.
1: Have a seat. Can I offer you coffee, tea?
0: No, thank you.
1: Shall we get down to it then?
0: I had exposed brick in my first office. Back then it was considered kind of edgy, daring.
1: So, I was hoping we could discuss the discovery calendar.
0: Absolutely. There's a piece of discovery in particular that we may want to address.
1: Well, what's that?
0: Well, I think you know.
1: No, nothing's popping to mind.
0: Think a little harder. I know he approached you.
1: And who are you talking about?
0: The hacker gentleman?
1: Oh, him. Samurai 7. Yes. He did. I bought the information. I thought it was a small price to pay for something of that significance.
0: Yes, it is.
2: As CEO for Princefield Investments, I have called this press conference to address the recent allegations of insider trading at Fund 23. In light of the information unearthed by McLarenTruth.org, I have disbanded Fund 23. We are working alongside the SEC to determine the reach and extent of the damage and to return funds to our investors. This is a dark chapter in Princefield history, but I am confident that we have turned the page. To our investors, we appreciate your patience, and I give you my personal pledge to right our course. I would also like to extend a personal thank you to Channing McLaren and his organization for making this information public. And if Naomi Walling leaked the wrongdoing at Fund 23 to Mr. McLaren, I want to thank her as well. I am deeply saddened by Ms. Walling's tragic passing. Our hearts and prayers go out to her and her family. And as to this lawsuit, I take no sides.
0: I'm back.
3: Yeah. Did the samurai sell that information to Parsons, too?
0: Hard to tell. She's developed quite a poker face.
3: Well, I, for one, am assuming she hasn't. I mean, I've been through everything the hacker sent us.
0: What did you find?
3: Well, it's like you said. Bennett Herreshoff, the CEO of Princefield, was conducting an internal investigation on Naomi Walling.
0: Yes, the question becomes, if Herreshoff was investigating Naomi, what did he find out about her?
3: Go talk to Herreshoff.
1: Stay with me.

0: Will you open these for me, please?
1: Is there something wrong with you? Seriously, is there something wrong with you? Why is that so important right now?

0: Have you ever been in a serious relationship?
1: What do you mean?
0: Where people communicate. Have you ever been serious with anyone? What are you doing?
1: I'm leaving.
2: This was waiting for me at my office when I arrived. Addressed to you, care of me. No stamp. Someone must have dropped it off.
1: Who's it from? I have no idea.
3: What does it say?
1: It says, I can't stomach the smell of your lunch. You guys enjoy yourselves. I'm going for a walk.
4: Hey, did you get to meet with Patty Hughes?
2: Yeah. She asked me about the hacker information.
5: What did you say?
2: I lied. I told her I had it.
5: Does she have it?
2: I don't know for sure. I couldn't read her. But I think we have to assume that she does.
4: Can the judge force her to disclose it?
2: I can formally request it during discovery, but I have to prove that Patty has it. And Patty will lie about having it, which is illegal, but that's exactly what she'll do, until I have evidence to prove otherwise.
5: Well, we've been keeping our eye out online for Samurai, but there's been no sign of him.
2: I've got my own investigator looking into it on the ground.
4: We did discover through other leads that he has someone else that he works with.
2: Do you have a name?
5: Not a real one. A screen name.
2: Great.
5: We're not familiar with him.
2: I'll see what my guy can do with it.
6: It's a pleasure to meet you, Miss Hughes. I've been a long-time admirer from afar.
7: That's a surprise. I haven't been much of a friend to your industry.
6: I respect conviction. Please, sit. So, obviously, I've been following your case. I have to say, it's hard for me to take sides.
7: And why is that?
6: What Naomi Walling and Channing McLaren did together revealed a growing cancer within my company. And as a cancer survivor, I don't use the term lightly. I'm grateful to them both. I hate to see Naomi's daughter and Channing McLaren at each other's throats.
7: So Naomi Walling was a valued employee of yours?
6: Nice woman. Very smart trader.
7: Then why were you conducting an internal investigation on her? These are copies of documents I've obtained that clearly indicate that Princefield Investments was actively investigating Naomi Walling.
6: How did you get them?
7: The point is, I have them.
6: Has this been leaked to the public?
7: That's not how I work, Mr. Hershoff. The memos indicate that you suspected Ms. Walling's trading patterns.
6: Yes, she was involved in the insider trading before she decided to blow the whistle. Why are you showing these to me?
7: I'm representing Naomi's daughter. I need to know everything I can about what happened to her mother.
6: Of course.
7: So what do you have on Ms. Walling? Where did your investigation lead?
6: I would love to help, but unfortunately I can't. The SEC took over the investigation. I am bound by law not to talk about it.
7: The SEC?
6: Yes. We felt it was best handled by an outside agency.
7: And who at the SEC did you speak to?
6: Reinsdorf. Clark. He'll tell you we've done everything the SEC has asked of us. To cooperate.
7: I'm not coming after you, Mr. Hershoff.
6: That's a relief.
7: Not yet, anyway.
8: I'm glad you got my letter.
9: I saw in the news you were back in New York. Didn't know how else to get in touch with you.
1: I thought our arrangement was more than fair.
9: It was, but things change.
1: How's that?
9: Charlie's getting worse.
1: What's wrong with him?
9: No one really knows. One doctor says it's autism, another one says it's Asperger's. All I know is he's not relating to the other kids. No one knows how to get close to him. just shuts out the world, holds up, and draws.
10: Draws what?
9: I don't know. Maps, fantasy shit, worlds that he makes up in his mind. You are the last fucking person I want to beg from. But something's wrong with him. I need to put him in a school where he gets help. He and Jeff just don't mix.
10: Who?
9: No one.
10: Who is he?
9: Just some guy I shouldn't be seeing. Is he gonna help us out or not?
10: I'll send more money. But first, I want to meet him.
9: You do not want to meet Jeff.
10: I'm talking about Charlie.
9: Charlie does not need another man in his life. He's got enough going on.
10: You want the money, you heard my condition.
9: Look, you really want to help him? Why don't you put him in a program? But I don't need you dicking with his mind.
10: I want to meet my son.
9: Yeah? Well, why don't you go fuck yourself?
11: Your man, Samurai 7, is not so easy to find.
2: Did you try contacting him online?
11: Yeah, no response. Then I went and talked to some computer guys I know from the Corps, military intelligence guys. They know something about hacking.
2: Have they ever heard of Samurai 7?
11: Heard of him, but only his handle. They don't know his real name.
2: What about the bank account that I transferred the money to?
11: I looked into it. The account number belongs to a shell company, an S7 Enterprises.
2: S7, that's him.
11: Yeah, but there's no name on the account. Just a company address. I've been staking out the place for the past 2 days.
2: And?
11: A few women have come and gone, but there's no guy. Are you sure Samurai 7's a man?
2: Yeah. Yeah, I spoke to him on the phone.
11: Then I don't know what to tell you. You get anything from Clarence people?
2: Apparently, Samurai 7 hangs out with this guy. They work together sometimes.
11: Blackbird.
2: That's just his screen name. I don't know how that'll help.
11: Blackbird. Shit.
12: Bennett Harishoff sent you here.
7: He claims you turned over the Naomi Walling investigation to your agency. Is that true?
12: Yes. Harishoff contacted us after he suspected Walling and her fund of placing improper trades.
7: What did you find?
12: The nature of the fund's returns was highly unusual.
7: Well, if you knew there was insider trading, why didn't you do anything?
12: The investigation's ongoing. We aren't finished.
7: Is that the best you can do, Mr. Reinsdorf?
12: It's the truth.
7: Maybe. But what will the public think? Channing McLaren blew the lid off information the SEC already had, but didn't act on.
12: That is completely unfair.
7: Nevertheless, perception is everything.
12: What's that?
7: It's just a little press release I've prepared. It exposes the criminal inaction on the part of the SEC in regards to insider trading at Fund 23. There's a reporter at the Times waiting on my call to print it.
12: Fuck you.
7: I'm not looking to sink you. I just want you to do something for me.
12: And what would that be?
7: Get me access to everything you know about the Walling investigation.
12: How about narrowing it down a little bit?
7: All right. Specifically, did you find any evidence that Naomi Walling was in communication with Channing McLaren?
12: Well, offhand, I couldn't tell you. We have thousands of recordings of Walling's communications, but we were just looking at insider trading.
7: Do you still have the recordings?
12: Of course.
7: Good. Go through them. Get me anything that will help me in my case. Otherwise, first thing tomorrow, your name's on the front page.
12: I will see what I can find. I get the fuck out of my office.
13: message.
14: Call me, please. I'm leaving with the messages. I'm not hearing from you. I'm scared. I think maybe I should leave town.
15: This witness list has hardly changed from the last one.
7: Nevertheless, you requested it.
15: I thought Ellen would have made more progress by now.
7: Well, the burden is on the plaintiff, isn't it?
15: Yes, it is. Thank you for bringing this by. Now, if you excuse me, I have work to do.
7: I brought cookies. Ever since Ted died, I have those nights from time to time, and it's hard to sleep in an empty bed, so, well, I bake.
15: Well, thanks for the offer, but...
7: You know what? In case you change your mind,

0: I can see that you're busy. But there is something that we need to discuss. You received my letter?
1: Yes, I did.
0: You never responded.
1: No need to. I'm focused on the McLaren case. I have no further business with your other client.
0: But he would very much like to sit down with you. He is ill, and given his condition, there are certain matters that he would like to tie up.
1: That case is long settled. Tell your client there is nothing more to discuss. Maggie?
2: Yes, Miss Hughes?
1: Would you show Miss Franklin out?
0: No need. Oh, you can get the Tupperware back to me whenever.

0: This is desert. These are mountains. The only way to get from here to here is to drive in an all-terrain vehicle. This is desert. These are mountains. The only way to get from here to here is to drive in an all-terrain vehicle.
1: Charlie, did you order?
0: This is
1: you
0: desert.
1: You have 10 seconds. You're not
0: these
1: eating
0: are
1: lunch.
0: The only way to get from here to here.
1: Order.
0: Is to drive in an all-terrain.
1: I'm serious.
0: Vehicle.
1: My shift starts in 20 minutes. I'm not waiting here the rest of my life.
0: This is desert, and these are mountains.
1: Let me call you back. Order your goddamn lunch.
0: The only way to get from here to here.
1: I'm serious. Are you gonna order?
0: This is desert. These are mountains. The only way to
1: are
0: get
1: you gonna
0: from
1: order
0: here
1: or not?
0: Here is an all-terrain vehicle.
1: Fuck it. You're done. Let's go.
0: You ripped it.
1: Yeah? You don't shut your face, I'm gonna rip your fucking head off. Why do you gotta be such a fucking idiot all the time? You don't have to.
2: Yeah, leave a message.
3: Hi, it's me. I'm getting on a plane to see my parents. Call me, please. I'm very worried. Who is it?
4: I'm a friend of the samurai. I need to talk to you.
5: You Blackbird?
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19: 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Food, horses, and music.
20: Well, look at that. It's beautiful.
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3: You know who I am?
23: Yes. You explain everything to me.
3: And you know your friend didn't follow through on the deal he made with me?
23: This is not true. You pay him, he provide data.
3: No, I paid him and he ran off with my money before he provided anything. How did you know I paid him?
23: I see your funds come into his account. I monitor at home everything. So to see nothing will go wrong.
24: So you have access to his account?
23: Not monies, just records.
3: So you must know if Patty Hughes paid him.
23: She did. Yes, absolutely. She meet with him before you meet with him. She pay him, he provide data.
3: So if I didn't get the information, how do you know that Patty Hughes did?
23: He sent me confirmation transaction was complete. Then Samurai meet with you. You give him money, but...
5: But what?
23: I never hear from him again.
5: So he ran out on both of us?
23: No, not run away. Not without laptop, hardware, everything still here. Something must happen to him.
5: This information he sold Patty Hughes, do you know what that was?
23: This he does not tell me.
5: Okay. I really need your help.
6: Can I help you?
7: You're Jeff, right?
6: Who are you?
7: I'm a friend of Sally's. I was hoping we could talk.
6: About what?
7: Charlie.
6: You got a problem with Charlie? Talk to his mother.
7: I want to talk to you. I don't think you understand Charlie.
6: Oh, really?
7: He thinks differently than most people. He sees things differently.
6: No shit. Something wrong upstairs.
7: No. You don't understand. There's nothing wrong.
6: Yeah, I've heard the bullshit. He's special. That's why he acts like a fucking moron. The kid can't talk to people, okay? He's a freak.
7: He's not a freak. A kid like Charlie will never be good with people, and that's okay. He'll be good at other things. Very good. He just needs a little patience.
6: It's the last thing he needs. He is the way he is because Sally lets him do whatever he wants.
7: No.
6: He needs discipline, okay? She can't give it to him. That's why she needs me around.
7: What you're doing doesn't help. You're making things worse. I'd like you to be a little more patient with him. Can you do that?
6: I'd like you to get the fuck out of my face.
7: It's clear you don't know who I am. I can do things to you, Jeff. I can get to you if I want to.
6: Are you threatening me? Because it sounds like you're threatening me.
7: I'm asking you nicely. Do not touch Charlie. You leave him alone, I'll leave you alone.
6: You want me to leave the kid alone?
7: That's all I'm asking.
6: Okay.
10: There's your answer. Now get the fuck out of here, you fucking faggot.
5: She's not in right now.
11: What's this?
12: Discovery request. Parsons is demanding you hand over the Samurai information.
5: So she didn't buy it from him after all?
12: I guess not.
5: She lied.
12: Now she's using the court to make you cough it up.
5: Your Honor, I simply don't have the information that Miss Parsons is requesting.
14: Miss Hughes is lying. She bought the information for $500,000 from a computer hacker.
15: How do you know this?
14: For starters, the same hacker offered to sell the information to me.
5: That means nothing, Your Honor.
15: Really, Ms. Parsons, you're just tossing out accusations. You want me to help you? You gotta help me.
14: Yes, Your Honor.
15: Is there anyone who can attest to the validity of your claims?
14: Okay, you can come in.
15: And how do you know the money was transferred from Ms. Hughes to your boyfriend?
23: I see it go into his account.
15: Why isn't your boyfriend here to tell me this himself?
14: He's missing, Your Honor, since he's meeting with Miss Hughes.
5: Alleged meeting. Your Honor, this is a very colorful story, but hardly evidence that I bought information.
23: I have bank records.
14: Here's a copy of the transaction. The timing and amount of the transfer back up Miss Kim's story. And this is Miss Kim's sworn statement.
15: I'm not going to ask you if you have this Samurai information, Patty, because that would just be awkward for both of us. But I am going to require that you hand it over to Miss Parsons.
5: 1 week.
14: Today.
5: 72 hours.
15: Tomorrow morning. Good day, all.
0: said you had a rough night. How are you doing today?
1: Like a brittle pile of old cow turds, scorched by the sun and run over by pain.
0: Oh, good. Better then.
1: They're trying to kill me.
0: Who are?
1: Fucking nurses. Every goddamn one of them.
0: I told you before, getting angry just makes it worse.
1: They want me dead.
0: No, they are trying to save your life.
1: What's to save? I'll be dead in a month. What are they trying to prove? So, did you talk to her?
0: Yeah.
1: Well?
0: I warned you when you asked me to approach her that you probably wouldn't be interested. And I was right. She's not.
1: Keep chipping away at her. She's not half as smart as everybody thinks.
0: All right. In the meantime, I got you these.
1: I don't read anymore.
0: Suit yourself. But there is an article in American Lawyer that you may find particularly interesting. See ya. Try and behave.
2: Bottom line is, we agreed to financial terms about 9 years ago when she got pregnant. I didn't want her to keep the baby because I knew we weren't going to be together long term.
14: And Sally was aware of your position on this?
2: Couldn't have been clearer. I was definitive.
0: Has she abided by her side of the agreement?
2: Yes.
0: But now she wants more money?
2: Yes.
0: In exchange for what?
2: The money isn't the issue. I can get her additional funds. It's her current boyfriend that I'm

0: Legally, it's our only option.
1: You've been very helpful. Thank you for your time.
0: I'm sorry we can't tell you what you want to hear. No, thank you.
2: You sure?
0: Just tell me what you found.
2: Well, that's the thing, Miss Hughes. There's nothing. We have no record of Ms. Walling ever having communicated with McLaren.
0: Do you spell Reinsdorf with one F or two?
2: What are you doing?
0: I'm emailing my friend at the time.
2: Oh, whoa, wait. Stop, please. Come on. What do you want from me, huh? I mean, I tried. There is nothing in the Walling investigation that will help your case.
0: Maybe we're looking at the problem from the wrong angle. Maybe you've got something that would help my opponent's case.
2: Such as?
0: In your investigation, did you ever turn up anyone who may have wanted to hurt Naomi Walling? Who may have been motivated to expose her personal life?
2: I'd have to go back and look.
0: Do that. You have 24 hours. After that, I make the call.

0: Hello.
1: Hello, Patty. Is it wine or bourbon tonight?
0: Wine.
2: Well, I wanted to touch base.
1: Tomorrow's the deadline for handing over the information to me. Not that you need reminding.
0: No, of course not.
1: I'm just calling to ask if I could get a hard copy as well as the disc.
0: Anything you want.
1: That'd be great. And, Patty, if for some reason you decide not to comply with the judge's order, I have a motion for summary judgment all ready to go.
0: You'll have the information, Helen. Have a good night.
3: Sorry I'm late, Judge. The three train must have been stuck in molasses.
4: Oh, that's okay. Have a seat. I'll be right with you both.
3: Still scrambling for a defense, are you? Well, too bad, Toots, because there's nothing in there.
1: It's funny that Patty would lie about having it, then.
3: Of course, they're half a mil. They must have felt proprietary. Anyway, lots of luck.
1: I'm sure it'll make for interesting reading.
4: So, you've brought everything that Miss Hughes procured from this hacker?
3: You betcha, Judge. Here's a copy of the disc, and these are the files. Oh, Miss Hughes is sorry she couldn't be here to deliver them herself.
4: Satisfied, Miss Parsons?
1: Yes, Your Honor. Satisfied.
3: Goodie.

0: power. The question is, where does this information lead?
1: Well, Princefield was investigating Naomi prior to the leak. And what did they find out about her?
0: Exactly. I'm going to look into that.
2: Well, this is of no concern to me, Miss Parsons. Our investigation of Naomi Walling followed standard protocol. We dotted every I, we crossed every T.
0: Betty Hughes approached you already, didn't she? You two came to some sort of arrangement?
2: Oh, you lawyers, y'all think alike. Always some conspiracy.
0: No, there's only one reason Patty wouldn't have leaked this information to the press.
2: Whatever it is you're implying, I don't appreciate it.
0: You cut a deal. She sat on the information and you helped her with her case.
2: You are way off base. Yes, Miss Hughes did approach me. And I explained it to her like I'll explain it to you. The SEC's investigation is ongoing. We had no intention of taking action against Naomi Walling until we understood the full scope of her illegal activity.
0: With all due respect, that's bullshit.
3: Jeff's in jail. He got arrested this morning. Tell me that you didn't have anything to do with it.
4: This is for a fresh start.
3: Oh my God.
4: Should be enough for a while. And I want you to put Charlie in the right kind of school.
3: Okay. You want to meet him?
4: Now?
3: No, he's in school right now. I mean, when he's free.
4: You sure?
3: Yeah.
4: Yeah. Yeah, I'd like that.
3: Thank you.
5: Tell me, Naomi.
6: Bennett, calm down.
5: Who is this new guy you're seeing?
6: It doesn't matter.
5: It fucking matters to me.
6: You're married. Did you really think that I wouldn't start seeing someone else?
5: Do not fuck with me, Naomi.
6: My daughter's coming home soon. I have to go.
5: Do not fuck with me.
7: Naomi Walling was having a relationship with Hershoff.
2: And it sounds like it didn't end well.
7: Do you have any other conversations between them?
2: No, this is the only one we picked up. I think you'll agree that I've given you everything you asked for. This call is a silver bullet for Ellen Parsons. If she gets her hands on it, your case is sunk.
7: Then she better not hear it.
2: Oh, she won't. I deleted the call from our records. And I'm leaving the only copy with you.
7: Thank you, Mr. Reinsdorf.
2: I trust your friend of the Times won't be running a story.
7: No, he won't. Your total incompetence will remain just between us.
8: Your friend is very late.
9: Yes, he is.
8: When is your friend gonna be here?
9: Soon, baby. Soon.
10: You're not gonna answer that, are you?

0: Samurai's documents clearly indicate that Princefield and Harishoff were investigating Naomi Walling.
1: Why would Patty Hughes lie about having this? I mean, what good does it do her?
0: Knowledge is

The other day you asked me a question. The answer is yes. There is something wrong with me.

0: I was told you wanted nothing to do with me.
1: I don't.
0: And why are you here?
1: I heard you were dying.
0: So you wanted to come and see what that looked like. Boy. You look so much like your mother.
1: Don't talk about my mother.
0: I don't mean to trample on sacred ground. I know you two were devoted to each other. Of course, she was always easy to boonswaggle. Never really had a clear idea of what kind of a person you really are.
1: Well, she certainly knew what kind of person you really are. So what do you want from me?
0: What if I told you I put you in my will?
1: I'd tell you to take me out. Is that all?